0: In the six-day trip in Paris, meeting with French President Emmanuel Macron as he takes on the baton of the G7 presidency from Canada. Carney will then continue on to Ireland to meet with Taoiseach Micheál Martin and President Catherine Connolly. The trip is part of Carney's ongoing quest to strengthen Canada's ties with Europe and wean the country off of its reliance of the United States. The Prime Minister says he has been briefed on the circumstances of an early morning shooting that killed a Toronto police officer. Prime Minister Mark Carney says it's prudent not to share the details of that briefing just yet. Constable Mark Pinizzotto was shot in Toronto during the execution of a search warrant. Toronto's police chief says the initial search was one of several connected to multiple shootings, including one at the U.S. consulate. Manitoba Premier Wab Kanu continued his tour of flood-ravaged communities with a visit to the town of Stonewall, north of Winnipeg. That's where he announced a province-wide disaster financial assistance program. Kanu says the monetary help will be available to any Manitoba residents who have been impacted by this week's wild storms that flooded basements and swamped infrastructure across the province.
1: No one in rural Manitoba is going to be left behind. Your provincial government is going to make sure that there are the resources to help you clean up, to rebuild, and to recover from these terrible storms that we've been seeing recently.
0: Stonewall was hit the hardest, clocking in 255 millimeters of rain in one night. And shortly after U.S. President Donald Trump canceled tonight's scheduled strikes against Iran, he held an event at the White House proclaiming he believes a deal could be signed by Iran by the weekend as the final details come together.
2: We have a signing soon, and the documents are in pretty final shape, so we'll see.
0: Source with knowledge also tells ABC News that Qatari officials believe the deal is close as mediators hit some breakthroughs. This is the Canadian Press. In sports, Captain Alphonso Davies has been ruled out of Canada's World Cup opener against Bosnia-Herzegovina in Toronto. The news was expected as the speedy left back recovers from a hamstring injury. Canada coach Jesse Marsh says the other players on the 26-man roster will be available for tomorrow's match. Mexico opened the 2026 World Cup with a 2-0 win over South Africa. A capacity crowd of over 80,000 onlookers took in the game at the iconic Azteca Stadium. Three red cards were shown, two for South Africa and one for Mexico. The Carolina Hurricanes host the Vegas Golden Knights tonight in Game 5 of the Stanley Cup Final. The Hurricanes have retaken home ice advantage in what is now a best-of-three series. Each team has won once at home and once on the road. Tonight's winner will head back to Las Vegas for Sunday's Game 6 with a chance to hoist the cup. From the Canadian Press, I'm John Kennedy.
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1: Good evening to you. It is 6 minutes after the hour of 6 o'clock. Samantha Hillier taking over after Mr. Chris Knight, hanging out with you guys right up until 10 o'clock tonight. Got some great music as per year's usual. Also, your Thursday night pick and play with 2 hours of your requests on the way from 8 till 10 o'clock tonight. We got to take a look at our MBC weather forecast for Thursday, June 11th of 2026. Now, there's no weather alerts to report of, which is nice. Current conditions, it's a bit cool out there today. A lot of people I see wearing like thicker jackets today. The wind is nice. I was able to actually walk today without a million bugs in my face. In Stony Rapids right now, cloudy and 9, Uranium City sitting at 12, in Collins Bay and Wollaston 8, in La Loche Buffalo Narrows 12, in Meadow Lake, Green Lake, the dust mostly cloudy and 12. For North Battleford and Creighton and Flin Flon, cloudy and 13. Saskatoon has some light rain and 14. Regina, mostly cloudy and 16. Yorkton, 14. Waskasoo, 12. In LaRonge, it's mostly cloudy and 15. And here in Prince Albert, she is cloudy and windy, sitting at a current temperature of 14.
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That time to reveal who the new challenger is going to be going up against, our new champs, who is New Horizon, and Why Did You Leave Me? Dun, da, da, da. Drum roll, we got JJ Lavallee in this corner with Donnie Peranto backing him up with Welcome to Batoche. Now, Batoche days are coming up on July 16th to the 19th, by the way. So that's who we got going up against each other on this week's Real People Playoff. We have now opened up those polls online at NBCRadio.com. 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We've got JJ Lavallee, Donnie Peranto with Welcome to Batoche on deck, your challenger. Right now, here's your new champs. It's New Horizon. Why Did You Leave Me? Kicking off this week's Real People Playoff on NBC Saskatchewan's Indigenous Radio Network.

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2: It is with great sadness that the Vanderkratz family, husband Dan, announced the passing of his wife, May June Vanderkratz, later Prince Albert, passed away June 8, 2026, at the age of 58 years. May was born in Uranium City on May the 13th in 68 to Stan and Pauline Sanger. Visitation will be held Thursday, June 11th, beginning at 5 p.m., the Mackenzie Chapel in Prince Albert. Funeral will be held on Friday, the 12th of June, at 1 p.m. at the Mackenzie Chapel, with interment to follow at the South Hill Cemetery, Prince Albert, Saskatchewan. Visitation for the late May, June, Vanderkratz will be held Thursday, June 11th, beginning at 5 p.m., the Mackenzie Chapel in Prince Albert. Funeral service for late May, June, Vanderkratz on Friday, the 12th of June, at 1 p.m., at the Mackenzie Chapel, with interment to follow at the South Hill Cemetery, Prince Albert, Saskatchewan. Any family and or friends that would like to send their condolences, go to mackenziechapel.ca. That is Mackenzie, MackenzieChapel, chapel, CHAPEL.ca. Arrangements are in care of Mackenzie Funeral Chapel and Crematorium.
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4: Willow Cree Health Services would like you to know that June is Canadian Men's Mental Health Month. 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
3: This has been a Willow Cree Health Minute on NBC. Thank you for listening.
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My brother Curtis's favorite song, or used to be anyways, his favorite part was, I'm a dangerous man with money in my pocket. I got some more great music coming your way like that from Bruno Mars with 24K Magic. I just wanted to quickly announce the 10th annual Suicide Awareness Walk fundraiser is happening in LaRange tomorrow. That'll be at the band office with burgers, hot dogs, and some other stuff for sale. Burgers will be $7, hot dogs $3, and it's 11 a.m. until sold out. And fundraising, of course, will go towards the suicide awareness walk from LaRange to Stanley Mission on July 31st. If you need more info, talk to Lorianne at 420-7232. Collective Soul is on deck with Shine right now. Here's Keza and Hideaway.

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That is Derek Miller and Stoned for Days. Which reminds me of that interview Steve did last night with Canadian Nightmare. Really great interview. You can also check it out on our NBC On Demand. I was reading this story about this woman who was 38 years old, and she was arrested after posing as a 12-year-old girl to trick a family into adopting her. You heard me right. 38-year-old woman claimed that she was a 12-year-old with hopes of being adopted by a family in Brazil. Now, she is charged with identity theft and fraud charges for impersonating a child. She had claimed to have autism and other medical conditions to gain the family's trust. She also alleged that she had been abused and a subject to forced hormone treatment in her childhood to justify her mature appearance. She also used pacifiers, baby bottles, played with kids' toys, and made childlike drawings just to reinforce her false identity. After more than a year, that's right, the family adopted her for a year, treated her like an adopted daughter, provided her with a decorated room, giving her gifts, and even throwing her a 12th birthday party. But it was uncovered by the suspect's aunt, who recognized her, and therefore she was brought to justice. They come and confronted her, and she immediately fully confessed. Crazy. Yeah. 38. If you don't want to pay bills anymore, you just, it's like, sometimes you just want to give up on life. Well, yeah. I'm be 12 years old and go get adopted. Just kidding. I wish. All right. On the way for you, I've got Flowrider, T-Pain with Low, Luke Holla with Hotter Now, Justin Timberlake, Sexy Back, Milky Chance, Stolen Dance on deck, and right now, our Canadian girl, Tate McRae. This is Tit for Tat on NBC Saskatchewan's Indigenous Radio Network, helping you through your Thursday afternoon. I should say evening.

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2: 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And the weekend starts with a pancake breakfast Saturday, June the 13th at 8 a.m. Again, all takes place at the McDowell Lions Hall for the McDowell Junebug.
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3: Taking a look at your NBC weather forecast for Thursday, June 11th of 2026. Again, no weather alerts in place, which is nice not to have to report anything for you other than your current temperatures around the province. In Stony Rapids, it is cloudy and 9. Uranium City sitting at 12. Collins Bay and Wollaston, 7. In the Losh Buffalo Narrows, cloudy and 12. Meadow Lake, Green Lake, The Dust, mostly cloudy and 12. In North Battleford, cloudy and 12. Creighton Flin Flon 13. Saskatoon has some light rain in 14. In Regina and Yorkton, mostly cloudy in 14. Waskasoo 11. In LaRonge, it is cloudy in 14. And here in Prince Albert, it is mostly cloudy, sitting at a current temperature of 13.
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3: Honestly, the temperature change from day to day is absolutely insane. Like, it is chilly out there right now. And yesterday, I was just pouring sweat. Oh, well. Looks like we're going to have a nice weekend coming ahead, as Chris was mentioning. Some low 20s and nice and sunny for the weekend. I might actually get to do cut my grass. I really want to make sure my grass is like cut to the dirt. I'm so scared of ticks and mosquitoes. So definitely have that planned for the weekend. Hopefully do some fishing as well. Oh, I love me some fresh pickerel. I'm about to get me some this weekend, I hope. Hopefully you have some great plans for the weekend coming up. I'm getting ahead of myself. I know it is Friday Eve. Still got one more day to go before we head into our weekend. I've got some great music on the way. And you're going to hear from Dumas 5 with Sophie and Sophie Needs a Ladder. Howvy and Define coming your way with Mad World. Earthchild on deck with I Can Feel the Vibe. And Mr. Prob's going to be kicking things off for your 7 o'clock hour. Here is Nothing Really Matters.

0: NBC. Hanging with Samantha Hilliard.
1: Take your shots in here. You want one? Yeah, yeah, yeah, yeah, yeah, yeah, yeah, yeah, yeah, yeah, yeah, yeah, yeah, yeah, yeah, yeah, yeah, yeah, yeah, yeah, yeah, yeah, yeah, yeah, yeah, yeah, yeah, yeah, yeah, yeah, yeah, yeah, yeah, yeah, yeah, yeah, yeah, yeah, yeah, yeah, yeah, yeah, yeah, yeah, yeah, yeah, yeah, yeah, yeah, yeah, yeah, yeah, yeah, yeah, yeah, yeah, yeah, yeah, yeah, yeah, yeah, yeah, yeah, yeah, yeah, yeah, yeah, yeah, yeah, yeah, yeah, yeah, yeah, yeah, yeah, yeah, yeah, yeah, yeah, yeah, yeah, yeah, yeah, yeah, yeah, yeah, yeah, yeah, yeah, yeah, yeah, y

0: That is Rihanna and Cheers. Drink to that. Almost to the weekend. Like I say, she's called Friday Eve to me. Before that, we had Kellis with Milkshake. Also had Carl Wolf, a remix of Africa. And Alyssa, Katy Perry with When I'm Gone. Got more great music on the way. In fact, I've got your Thursday night pick and play coming your way in the next hour. Kicks off from 8 until 10 o'clock. And you got two ways to get those requests to me. You can head over to our Facebook page, which I'm about to drop. Our post there at NBC Radio Saskatchewan. Don't forget to give us a like and a follow, and then drop your requests in the comments below the post I make for tonight's pick and play. Or you can also text them in 306-425-4101. Again, that's 425-4101. Two ways to get those requests to me, and 2 hours of your requests coming your way from 8 till 10 o'clock tonight.
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That is Illiano and When I Wake. 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All right, just wanted to quickly announce some community happenings you might want to be checking out. The 2026 10th Annual Traditional Powwow is happening in Canoe Lake Cree First Nation. Their theme, Healing Our People Together, going to be kicking off tomorrow, June 12th and 13th and 14th. Grand entries, Friday 7 p.m., Saturday 1 and 7 p.m., and Sunday 1 p.m. There's camping available, canteens on site, security on site. Everybody is welcome. Also, a traditional meal served June 13th during the supper break. The 2026 Saskatoon Pride events has on Saturday, June 13th, a Pride All Ages Dance. That is from 2 to 5 p.m. at the dance, celebrate, and connect with all the Pride All Ages Dance at 2617 Clarence Avenue S. Tickets are required. The Yes Community, which is the Youth Empowerment Strategy, is holding a barbecue and hide scraping. This is very tough work. I did it once, but I would really love to get back into it. It's such a beautiful thing. Like I said, lots of hard work. Come on out to the Yes Program Community. Good food, good laughs, and hands-on cultural experience. Everyone is welcome to jump in and try the Bison Hide Scraping Together as they celebrate youth, community, and connection. This is Saturday, June 13th at the PAGC Cultural Center, located at 1511 9th Avenue West, and that runs from 1 to 5 again, Saturday, June 13th. The 14th annual Pine House Elders Gathering is going to be happening June 14th to the 19th. And this year, the gathering will honor Henry Smith and Rosa Tinker, and as well as all those that were lost in 2025. There's daily cultural village events, traditional food served every day, lunch and supper, and a whole lot of activities. For more info, you can call Chris at 306-884-7974. One other quick thing I'll tell you about is a volleyball tournament, beach volleyball. Oh, I used to love doing this. By the Ball Diamond in Isle of Cross, June 13th, and out-of-towners are welcome. Teams pick out of hat, double knockout. Registration is at 12, and games start at 1 o'clock. Entry $10. Come and compete hard, have fun, make memories. It's for 14 and older. Again, that's June 13th. The volleyball tournament, Isle of Cross, by the Ball Diamond, and out-of-towners are welcome. Oof, should get a team together. Yeah, right. I'd have probably hurt myself. Let me see, what do we got coming your way? 50 Cent, a little fitty, just a little bit. Bella Kay on deck with I Love It, I Love It, I Love It. And right now, Jose for you with Too Sweet, getting you into your Thursday night. Pick and play. 2 hours of your request coming your way from 8 to 10 right here on NBC with me, Samantha Hilliard.

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3: Canadians celebrate National Indigenous History Month to honor the history, heritage, and diversity of Indigenous peoples in Canada. NSCRD is profiling various sport, culture, and recreation professionals and volunteers as part of Indigenous History Month.
4: My name is Robert Yu. I'm originally from Beauval, and I'm a member of the Canole Cree Nation. Some of the Indigenous hockey players that have inspired me, like George Armstrong, Jim Nielsen, like these are the ones I kind of, when I was young, I listened to. Most children and youth have shown a lot of appreciation, and they're thankful for a lot of the opportunities that they are given to participate in sports and cultural events. And they're also always very willing to learn. It gives them a lot of opportunity in sports or in canoeing or camping out and stuff like that. And then they really enjoy it.
3: Northern sport, culture, and recreation professionals and volunteers on MBC are a part of National Indigenous History Month, an initiative of the Northern Sport, Culture, and Recreation District.
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7: I'll tell you how the weather is out there. It is chilly. Very, very chilly. All right. Let's take a look at our current conditions around the province. In Stony Rapids, it's cloudy and 9. In Uranium City, 15. Collins Bay and Wollaston, 7. In La Loche, Buffalo Narrows, cloudy and 12. Meadow Lake, Green Lake, The Dust, and North Battleford, cloudy and 12. Creighton Flin Flon, 12. Saskatoon, mostly cloudy and 15. In Regina, mostly cloudy, 14. Yorkton, 14. In Waskasu, 11. In LaRonge, cloudy and 14. And here in Prince Albert, it is mostly cloudy, sitting at a current temperature of 13.
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All right, 8:04 on your Thursday evening, kicking off your Thursday night pick and play. We got 2 hours of your requests coming your way, and two ways to get those requests to me. 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Don't forget to give us that like or follow, and then drop your request in the comments below the post I made for tonight's pick and play, just like these people did. I've got on the way for you a tune from

raccoon from. I didn't write that one down, darn it. We'll get back to that one as soon as I try and do two things at once. There we go. Joey, Concrete Blonde, going out to Tams and Tiny and Nia, coming from your sister. Akon, Sweet Love on Deck. That one going out to Love. Going out to Love. Husband Joel, coming from Alandria Dillon. Also going out to Sister Kara. Boo, coming from your baby sister, Terry Jane. And to Bubs Malone, coming from your wife, Love and Miss You So Much. And we've also got a birthday greeting to kick off this hour. Happy birthday going out to Acacia and to Mother Constance. Wishing you guys a very happy birthday. Blessed to have you in my life. Coming with lots of love from Kells. This one's for you both. If you see Acacia or her Mother Constance, make sure you wish them a happy birthday today. This one's for you. Rima, Selena Gomez, and Calm Down.

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0: Thanks for talking to you, Ken.
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10: On the way for you, Kid Rock with Only God Knows Why, going out to Brother Randon LaPrice, coming from Leland. I've got Morgan Wall and Tate McRae on deck with What I Want, going out to Love Hunter, coming from your girl, Allie. And Edward Gamblin right now, Soldier Blue, going out to Willie, who's listening in Saskatoon.

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2: On the way for you right here on your Thursday night pick and play, I've got by request YSN Fab with You and Me. That one, it is going out to love Markel from your girl Maddie. Love and miss you. Also going out to G-Codes coming from Terry Jane. Love and miss you so much. And right now, Hot Boy with Don't Need Time going out to Lauder from Sky, and also going out to Bradley from Stay True.
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4: Time waiting on nobody. 3-5, I'm rolling to get my lungs right. It seems like the gunfight's fun life. 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

Long live my Z, man. 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It's real. Double O, baby. 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None of that. You feel me?

More of your songs, more of your requests right here on NBC, Saskatchewan's Indigenous Radio Network with me, Samantha Hilliard. Thanks for sending in those requests, by the way. On the way for you, I've got Don Corrigal with 99 years going out to everybody tuned in to the Pick and Play, coming from a dedicated listener. Chase Beckham coming your way with 23. That one going out to daughter Peyton, coming from your dad. Shrub, Doses and Mimosas coming your way. Going out to Tyson Dorian here in Prince Albert, coming from Candace. And Polo G right now, Martin and Gina. This one going out to Love Colton from your wife, Kayla. Love and miss you. Also going out to Love Gunner, coming from your girl, Mia.

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3: 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Once again, that's the NSCRD Annual General Meeting, June 27th, 1 p.m. at the LaRange Hotel and Suites. 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

It is just after the 9 o'clock hour on your Thursday evening. Samantha Hilliard hanging out with you, getting out your requests on your Thursday night pick and play. Again, you got two ways to get those requests to me. Text them in 306-425-4101. Or you can also, of course, go to our Facebook page at NBC Radio Saskatchewan. There's a post there. Drop your request in the comments below. Speaking of music, if you're in the Prince Albert area this Sunday, you may want to check out the Pine Needle Mountain Bike and Music Festival. This is taking place at the Little Red River Park, again, Sunday, June 14th. Kicks off at 11 a.m., hitting the stage, the Edwards Brothers. 11:45 a.m., Mercy Glover. At 12:30, Cupid's Heart. At 1:30, Enderby. 2:40, L.J. Tyson. And at 4 o'clock, Ray the Nihilist is going to be rocking the stage. That is at the Little Red River Park. Again, Sunday, June 14th. If you're in the Saskatoon area, they've got the J-Fest 2026. It's a celebration of Indigenous music. There's going to be country, rock, hip-hop, powwow. And this is Sunday. Doors open at 5 p.m. It's free admission, by the way. Also, a free barbecue to attendees at the Shakespeare on the Saskatchewan Festival, located at 948 Spadina Crescent East in Saskatoon. If you need more info on that one, number to call 306-514-0280. And if you need more info on the Pine Needle Mountain Bike and Music Festival at the Little Red River Park, you can visit them online at www.pineneedlebikefestival.com. All right, by request, I have on the way for you Morgan Wallen with Wasted on You. That one's going out to John C. coming from Shay, saying, have a good night. Kendrick Lamar with Rich Spirit on Deck. That one's going out to Maybe G. coming from Sharona. Also going out to Caden Lynx, coming from Elaney. And Lil Wayne right now with How to Love. That one going out to Mr. Sanderson, coming from your girlfriend, right here on your Thursday night pick and play. Cut the music.

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More than 2 M's for sure, but add another 2.

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0: Tasu te Honzun Orenzisin, Chambenis House, Sa Pizza Nos Nide, Sa Sin Nalinawant Asin, Second in PA, Verbano Taijare, Sa Nos Nide, Sa Sin Nalinawant Asin, Dane Chachu, Kaho Alia, Hutti, Sans Dade, Dry Rips, Gaul Tasin, Tasika Un, Ultra, Egaros Carnule, Ayer Asari Nustela de Sadonel Tu, Asik Echa, Ol Nisi, Ayer Venice House, Venice House Pizza Hulta Facebook, Ayer No Yato, Venice House. 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
5: I hope you're having a great Thursday evening, whatever it is you're up to, whether you're at home chilling, maybe on the road cruising. Drive safe if you are. I know my sister and a lot of the ladies, there's a women's conference that was happening in Saskatoon, so safe travels to everybody who is on the road today. Thanks for tuning in again and sending in requests. I just wanted to quickly mention, June is National Indigenous History Month, and recognizing and celebrating the unique heritage, diverse cultures, and contributions of Indigenous people with an hour-long powwow performance featuring the Kewakatoose Boys Singers and Dance Troupe. This is taking place Monday, June 15th at 10 a.m. at the Royal Saskatchewan Museum Auditorium, located at 22445 Albert Street in Regina. Through live singing and dance, you will be introduced to a variety of powwow styles and learn the significance of powwow, regalia, music, and performance. I love this. Again, that is in Regina. Monday, June 15th, kicks off 10 a.m. at the Royal Saskatchewan Museum Auditorium. Thriving Ivory coming your way. Haven't heard that tune in a while. Angels on the Moon. That one going out to Kirko, coming from Cheyenne. Nelly, Over and Over on Deck, going out to Mean Mugs, coming from Tanya. And Leo Sawyer right now with More Than I Can Say. This one going out to Boyfriend Chester, coming from your girlfriend, Miranda.

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Blake Shelton, God's Country, definitely is. Going out to everybody listening from a dedicated listener here on your Thursday night pick and play. I've got more requests on the way. Thanks to everybody who sent in requests, by the way. I wish I could play them all. I do have a request coming from Shaggy Angel. I believe that one was, yeah, going out to you, and yes, even to you from a dedicated listener. I've got Akon, Be With You, coming your way. Going out to Jaden Mendez, coming from your girl, Patrina Morin. I have got Coolio, Gangster's Paradise on deck. That one going out to Mission, from your Forever Lex. Also to Shells, Missing You. And right now, tune from Glenn Frey with Part of Me, Part of You. That one going out to wife Virginia in La Loche, coming from your husband Johnny, who's also in La Loche. And that wraps things up for me. Yo, it's going to be Friday tomorrow, finally. Friday, the weekend. We got some pretty nice weather on the way. I can get some, hopefully some gardening in, some grass cut, some good stuff happening at home. Fishing is what I really want to do. I'll let you know how many I catch if I make her out there. All right, you guys have yourselves a great rest of your Thursday evening. As I always say, don't forget to work, drive, play safe, be kind to one another, and don't forget to tell your loved ones you love them every day, because life and time, they fly by way too fast. So much love to you, much respect. That's it. I'm out of here.

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0: nations across the dome.
1: So you sit or you lay down or however you're comfortable and you look up. And so when we talk about, you know, all the stars or the sun and the moon and the stars, we're able to like actually zoom in to those locations and bring them. So it's like bringing the star world to us.
0: Sharing these star worlds is Samantha's way of sharing her Haudenosaunee ancestors' knowledge about our skies. Haudenosaunee knowledge that was gathered by her sister, Sasha.
1: 8 years ago, my younger sister, Sasha, she was a student at Western University in London, Ontario, and she took an astronomy course, but it was Eurocentric astronomy, and she knew that we had so many more connections. So one of the professors proposed an Indigenous astronomy research project, and so for 3 years, she traveled around to different Haudenosaunee communities, and she gathered this information.
0: Samantha and Sasha wanted to present that star knowledge together. But Sasha passed away from cancer in 2021, shortly after she finished her research project. Samantha says her sister is part of every presentation she does and still guides her in dreams.
1: So even though she's physically not here, she's still helping me on this journey. And a year after she passed away, she would come into my dreams and tell me to buy books about stars. So I knew she was pushing me to continue this work. So one day I woke up and I said, okay, sister, I'm going to continue your work and your research, but I'm going to need you to help me.
0: Samantha continues Sasha's work in collaboration with McMaster University, sharing her Haudenosaunee galaxy. She hopes to take the portable planetarium on a tour to communities across Turtle Island. Her ultimate goal? To someday return the stars to her sister.
1: You know, I want to build my own planetarium one day, like a stationary one, but I'm going to start with a portable planetarium, and I want to go on like a North American tour where I can go to communities that might not be close to, you know, planetariums or large cities, but they can also have this immersive experience of being able to travel through the stars. Lots of planetariums, they're always named after someone. So my planetarium will be named after my sister.
0: Danse Anine Bujou, hello and welcome. This is Unreserved. I'm Rosanna Deerchild.
1: Our knowledge is the forefront of how science is understood today. Like, we've always known that the Earth and the Moon has been a mother-daughter relationship.
0: Samantha Dockstader says Haudenosaunee people have always looked to the sky to inform their ways of being. Now she shares that view of the stars with a portable planetarium, inspiring future skygazers. Plus, Innu astronomer Lori Russo Neptun says Indigenous people have studied the careful relationship between land and sky for millennia.
2: I see the beauty of ancient researchers, this careful observation of the cycle and the nature over thousands of years was really valuable, and we can learn from that.
0: And a space program on the res? Actor and screenwriter Ajua Kapashisit isn't looking up for other worlds. The sci-fi indigenerd is creating his own sky world in a series.
3: There's not enough indigenous stories told in that form, especially in this media. And so I'm excited to just continue to develop things that kind of play in this.
0: Today, from ancient science to the new worlds of our future, we are stargazing through an indigenous lens. People all over the world are connected to the sky. For many Indigenous people, oral traditions and stories about the night sky are foundational to our ways of knowing. We come from the stars. Cree belief says we are connected and related to the stars. Lakota believe a baby's spirit comes from the stars. And the Innu believe we will return to the stars after our time on Earth. As a child, Lori Russo Neptune loved staring at the night sky, searching for shooting stars.

0: She spent a lot of time on the land of her Innu ancestors in Ashuapmushuan, Quebec. Her love of the sky bloomed into a passion for knowledge and a desire for answers about the universe. So she became an astronomer to search for those answers herself. Lori, welcome to Unreserved.
1: Thank you.
0: So tell me, what drew you to the stars as a child?
1: Yeah, I've always looked at the world around me, the environment, and of course the sky, wondering how everything works. And asking tons of questions to my family members, and sometimes they could answer them, and sometimes not. And so I decided to pursue a career in science.
0: So that love turned into a career. What is it you do exactly?
1: Yeah, I'm an astronomer, and I like to split my work in three different parts. I am developing instruments that we put on telescopes to observe the night sky and do better measurements. And I also do research. I study how stars form in galaxies in this endless cycle that we are part of. And I also do a little bit of archaeoastronomy, so I also study ancient sites and their connection to astronomy.
0: That is the coolest job ever.
1: I think so too.
0: From telescopes to the skies to the stars, you're doing it all.
1: I like multitasking, let's just say that.
0: And so when did you start looking towards an indigenous lens at the stars?
1: You know, when you're young, you don't necessarily fully capture how your culture affects your way of seeing the world around you. But as I grew older, I now notice, you know, the differences. And when I got my PhD in astronomy and I started working as an astronomer, I really quickly realized I didn't know much about the Innu astronomy. And I had actually a training that was purely academic, and something was missing. And that's when I started, you know, I have my own time and I could do the research I wanted. So I started to look into it more deeply. And it's been almost 10 years now. So I feel like I've grown a lot through that.
0: Wow. How did you start going about learning about Innu star systems and an indigenous worldview connected to them?
1: Yeah, the ignition of all that started with an eclipse. There was an eclipse in 2017, and it was triggering lots of questions, and one of my friends asked me if I could talk about it from the Innu perspective. And that's when I started that research. I didn't know anything, but I told her, I know there's a lot of knowledge, let me check into it. And so I started reading a lot and also asking questions to people in my community, and of course I found a lot of very nice information and a lot of astronomy into it and physics. Mm. Which was fascinating, yeah. And that's what started it. And now I've learned so much more about the Innu knowledge in astronomy.
0: Wow. What has Innu knowledge taught you about, you know, the stars and astronomy?
1: It taught me about the depth of the knowledge and the length of time also that it has been preserved in the oral tradition. So I like to talk about astronomical times in the sense that us human, we always see the world in very short periods, whereas in astronomy, things happen more slowly, calmly, peacefully, and cyclically. And in the history and the story of astronomy in the Innu tradition, we can see that. They talk about the glaciation period, how it is connected to the stars, and those observation of the night sky that were really precisely done enabled our ancestors to understand these connections between climate, the earth, the stars, and us.
0: Wow, that is amazing.
1: Absolutely.
0: Earlier you had mentioned that an eclipse kind of started this off for you, this desire to know about Innu worldview and the view of the stars. Can you tell me what that story is about the eclipse?
1: Yeah, there's many, many stories, but I can speak to at least one of them. That is my favorite one. We have this hero in Innu stories, Sakapesh. It's actually a hero of many, many communities. And he's also connected to the moon. He's the man on the moon. Sakapesh is up there looking upon us. But in this story, Sakapesh is actually very young. And he's learning to hunt and trap. And on one morning, he decided to set a very special trap on a path where the snow had melted. And the next morning, the sun didn't come up. And as it happened, Sakapesh knew that he had caught the sun in his snare. And everybody was really worried. They organized a team and they started walking towards the snare. But as they got closer, it was too warm and nobody could touch it. And so some of the very strongest animal tried to release the sun. So the caribou and the moose came in, but it was too hot. Their fur would catch on fire. And then the hunting birds came in and they tried to fly as fast as they could, but again, their feather were catching on fire. And it was then, well, there's a couple of different versions of that story, but it was then a mouse or a beaver that came closer. And it's told that back then they were bigger, as big as mountains. And it chewed a snare down, releasing the sun. And what I like about this story is that it's very typical of an annular eclipse. You can see that Tsakapesh, the moon, catches the sun in a snare. So that ring of light that we still see around the sun during the eclipse. As it happens, you can start to see some stars in the background appearing. Those are the animals that come to the rescue. And then when the snare is finally chewed up and the sun starts to, or the moon starts to move away from the sun and you can see it breaking apart, then everything vanishes and the sun comes back. And it's a cycle. It's a beautiful story, but it tells a lot about what they understood about it.
0: Wow, what a beautiful story. Thank you for sharing that. What was it about that story that really fed you and inspired you?
1: Yeah, I started wondering how much astronomy could there be in other stories that might not be as obvious as this one, knowing that Tsakapesh is the moon. And so I started to look into some books, and I started chatting with elders and trying to find other cues, other corresponding elements, maybe some characters or stories that are spirits in the sky, those constellations. And then once you know which star correspond to which spirit animal, then you can understand if a story is connected to some astronomy and physics. And so that's this work that I started after doing the research on the eclipse stories.
0: That's amazing. What does that tell you about, you know, what your ancestors, our ancestors knew about the cosmos and their place in it?
1: Yeah, they knew much more than what is told in history. And, you know, by doing this work, I really hope to rediscover all of that knowledge that they had. And it's so important because now I feel like I'm walking in their path and I'm just following a tradition. And it's not something completely disconnected than, you know, our culture.
0: Part of your work you had said was studying how stars form, how they are born, I guess. How does, you know, indigenous astronomy help you understand star formation?
1: Yeah. You know, strangely, when I look at my path and I try to, you know, understand why I decided, why I was so attracted by studying star formation, and it makes so much more sense when you look at what we know from my culture, from what I've learned from my my family. We like to understand our place in the universe. You know, the human beings are just stardust. We are the result of generations of stars that form in the universe over billions of years. And without these ancestors, these stellar ancestors, we would not be here today. They help to fabricate in their heart the very elements that are necessary to then be able to fabricate planetary system, the Earth, the Moon, and everything we know. And so knowing that I'm just studying this cycle and that it's something that our ancestor knew, it makes so much more sense.
0: Yeah, yeah. It's nice to look at it from different sides. And as purely science nerdy that I am, how do stars form?
1: Yeah. How do they form? That's a good question. So to give it a simple view, you can imagine that in the universe and galaxies like the Milky Way, there is a lot of dust and small particles. And these are also interacting because of the force of gravity. We feel it every day, right? That force that keeps our feet on the ground. Well, in space, that force is basically helping each little particles to attract each other. And in specific condition, wherein you have enough of it and it's dense enough, then a cloud of dust and particles can collapse due to gravity and fabricate a new star. And it takes time, some time, right? Millions of years, and it collapses, and then accumulate more and more matter up until a point where it becomes so massive that these special reactions start to happen in the heart of the

0: object. There's nuclear fusion. And as this happens, it starts to shine and it becomes a star.
1: Wow, thank you. Thank you for teaching me that. So how has this research, particularly, you know, the indigenous connections and worldviews that you're finding,

0: beauty of ancient researchers that were looking at the environment around them and the sky and were trying to understand it. Their understanding was actually pretty good. And their methodology, this careful observation of the cycle and the nature over thousands of years, was really valuable. And we can learn from that. Their patience, their dedication, the way they were doing very precise assessments of the position of the object in the sky continuously, and connecting that with the weather, with the planet, with the tides and the moon, for example. All of that is included in those stories. Mm-hmm. And I hope that by listening communities and at least providing the fact that I truly believe them when they say so, it will help us to continue to do that science and use these methodology that have their place in the science world. Mm. They're just different, but they bring something different too.
1: Yeah.
0: To a very different time scale.
1: And why then is it important for you to take that knowledge that you've learned and pass it on and share it, about Indigenous knowledge about astronomy?
0: Yeah. When I was young, I was not taught astronomy in that way. And I wished I had, because now my work makes so much more sense. And also, in the Innu tradition, anyone who makes the effort to learn deserves the knowledge. It's something that I've been taught by my elders. And so for me, when I see that people are interested in Indigenous astronomy, in the Innu knowledge, and they make the effort to learn and to receive that knowledge, that makes whole sense. And so sharing for me is now part of what I do. And it is also closing the circle to some extent, because so many people before me shared that knowledge with me.
1: Yeah. It seems like everybody's talking about the stars lately. Why do you think astronomy is so popular right now?
0: Yeah, that's such a good question. You know, I think astronomy has always been popular, but I'm a bit biased onto this. But, you know, astronomy is connected to so many things. And it also reflects to its inclusion to the Indigenous knowledge. Astronomy is not just one science. It's one of the many science. And each story, actually, that contains astronomy contains information about all other sorts of science. Astronomy is connected to climate. And these days, with the climate change happening, we kind of want to understand, and astronomy comes as a tool, you know, to understand what's happening around us. And all of our communication now uses the space above the Earth with satellites. And we now know that the space is at risk and is actually something that we need to preserve for the next generation in the future. And then in addition to that, thanks to Hollywood, we've had all of these movies that highlight how astronomical events, such as the impact with massive asteroid, can really dramatically change the climate and also the equilibrium on Earth. And so everybody wonder, like, what will be the next event to happen and when? And I think astronomy comes into the conjunction of all of this, and that's why it's so important and why everybody is curious about it.
1: Yeah. I like it. And finally, how do you think, you know, Indigenous knowledge helps us, you know, have a better understanding of our place in the universe?
0: I think it teaches us patience in doing science. You know, nowadays, every researcher often has to comply with a four-year budget. And it's the same also for political investments and things that happens over a very, very short period of time. So what we can learn from Indigenous knowledge, Indigenous ways, come from this more peaceful and long-term planning of the environment around us. I like the seven-generation principle, you know, that say that we should look to the generation of the past and also the generation of the future and foresee what will be the impact of everything we do now today upon them. And so I think that it's a very important teaching that we do not apply enough today. And I'd like to see it more so that we can preserve this environment for the next generations to come.
1: Thank you for that, and thank you so much for your time today, Lori.
0: It was a pleasure. Tanesh Kamitin.
1: I've enjoyed looking up at the stars with you.

0: thanks.
1: Lori Russo-Nepton is an assistant professor at the University of Toronto's Dunlap Institute for Astronomy and Astrophysics. She is Innu and a member of Piqua Camille Nuwat First Nation in Quebec. This is Unreserved on CBC Radio 1, Sirius XM, U.S. Public Radio, and Native Voice 1. I'm Rosanna Deerchild. Today, how Indigenous astronomy that dates back millennia is taking us light years into the future of science and science fiction. Still ahead, some serious star talk with actor and screenwriter Ajua Kapashisit. Okay, very important question. Can you do the lightsaber sounds?
2: Oh, that was pretty good. Yeah, I've practiced over the years. You have to get the movement sound. It's
1: right,
2: a different
1: I didn't do the movement sound.
2: Yeah, it has to it shifts. I've watched the movies enough. I think about it all the time.
1: The Star Wars universe is one of many inspirations behind Ajuwok's latest project. We'll hear how his lifelong love of the galaxies is shaping a new space-centered series. Other inspirations for the series include Redbone's album, Already Here.
2: The album cover in there, I just remember seeing it, and it was just so striking to me. If anybody hasn't seen it, it's this Indigenous man in his traditional clothing, and he's among the stars, and you have different members of the band's faces also there. And it's kind of surreal, and it reminds me of these classic pulp science fiction book covers that you would see from the 1950s and 60s and things like that. And I love that style of art, and to have indigeneity included in it, that was something that really spoke to me. And so, yeah, looking at old science fiction art and Redbone art and anything kind of in that ilk is really my bag.
1: From Redbone's fourth studio album, this is Motivation.

0: That is Redbone with Motivation. The Stars have always been a part of Haudenosaunee life. They are the basis of their creation story, guide planting cycles, and determine when certain longhouse ceremonies occur. Haudenosaunee people still use constellations and moon cycles in their daily lives. Oneida Knowledge Keeper Samantha Dockstader is sharing those teachings with a wider audience. It's part of a vast universe she packs into her tiny portable planetarium. Let's head into that dome now and hear how Samantha shares her love of the stars and their ancient stories with the people she meets on her travels.
1: Sogoli Swagwe, hello everyone. My Oneida name means she takes care of the stars. My English name is Samantha Dockstader. Otahuni niwa get the Lord. Onyataaga niwa go hajod. My clan is Wolf and my nation is Oneida. And today I'm going to share with you some understandings of Haudenosaunee astronomy. The portable planetarium is an emergency.

immersive experience into space. It's bringing everything that we look at in the sky, but we're able to zoom in the screen. So the planetarium is like a big dome that you sit inside, and everything is projected onto that dome. So you sit or you lay down or however you're comfortable, and you look up. And so when we talk about, you know, all the stars or the sun and the moon and the stars, we're able to like actually zoom in to those locations and bring them. So it's like bringing the star world to us. The definition of astronomy is the branch of science that deals with celestial objects such as the sun, the moon, the planets, and the stars. And that's all part of our creation story. And it's part of many indigenous creation stories. Even though, you know, what I share is from a Haudenosaunee perspective, many nations have a lot of similarities. And so I start out in our creation story, and you know how the earth came to be and how the sun and the moon and how everything in our understanding, it's all a big family and everything works together. And but it's just cool in the planetarium because, you know, I can say like, take me to Saturn. And then we can just fly to that planet. Or, you know, we can bring the stars and all the constellations that we see and that we use on a regular basis. And we're also able to journey like through the edge of our galaxy into the galaxy, into Earth's atmosphere, and then land on Earth. Then we can land on the moon. We can go visit the sun. I can show them.

here and then land on Earth. Then we can land on the moon. We can go visit the sun. I can show them like how many galaxies are actually in our universe. And, you know, we can go across the Milky Way. We can do so many things in there. And when I do presentations outside in the night sky, I could kind of only show what's available on that night. But in the planetarium, I can bring all my most favorite things into the presentation. You know, it changes the way you look at the sky. Somebody, they once asked me, like, what's your most favorite constellation? And I think they thought I was going to say that it was something fancy, but it's the Big Dipper, because the Big Dipper helps us find the Little Dipper. And when we find the Little Dipper, we find Polaris, which is the North Star, which will always tell us what direction we're going to. They say how the Big Dipper came to be is a long time ago, there was this big, humongous bear, and it was eating everything in the woods. So when the hunters went out, they weren't successful. And because of that, their community started to get really hungry, and then they started to get really sick. So on three nights, three hunters, they had the exact same dream that they hunted this humongous bear. And so when they woke up, they told their community, they said, we're going to hunt this bear and we're not going to come back until we get it. And so that's what they did. The community sent them off, and, you know, they hunted this bear for a long time, and they could get close enough to it, but it would never die. They could harm it, but the bear would never die. And so the bear just got tired of being hunted, and the bear was like, these guys are never going to give up. I'm so tired of being hunted. And they say that one night the bear just ran as hard as it could, and it jumped into Star World. And those hunters, they said, well, we can't let it go because we can't go home without that bear. And they chased it into Star World. And so the scoop of the Big Dipper represents the bear, and the handle represents the three hunters. And so they continue to chase the bear throughout the year. So whatever season the Big Dipper is in, like it moves, the Big Dipper moves. And then when the Big Dipper is in the fall position, the lowest position to Earth, they say that the hunters, they can get close enough to that bear and shoot it with their bow and arrows. And the blood from that bear is what turns the fall leaves red and yellow and orange. So that's a continuous cycle. They're still hunting that bear throughout the year. And then when you line the side of the scoop up, and you go like straight up, that'll help you to find Polaris, the North Star. And the North Star is the tip of the handle of the Little Dipper. And that star and the two stars on the side of the scoop of the Little Dipper, they're the same brightness. The four stars on the inside, they're not as bright. That's why the Little Dipper is harder to find than the Big Dipper. But as long as you can find the North Star, you'll never get lost. And Polaris, the North Star, it's kind of like the leader of the stars. It stays in one place, and all the other stars rotate circumpolar or counterclockwise around the North Star. So that's a star that we always have to make sure we know how to find. Even little kids, if we're outside, we show them how to find it. And then I'll see them another place, and they're like, we found the North Star again all by ourselves. So it's cool that you can still, you know, that's our celestial navigation system. Before we had paper maps, before we had Google Maps, we looked at the stars, and they told us everything we needed to know. Our knowledge is the forefront of how science is understood today. Like, we've always known that the Earth and the Moon has been a mother-daughter relationship. We've always known that.
And now with NASA's newest journey around the moon, it's like, oh, well, the moon's craters, that's from the moon, from billions of years of the moon protecting Earth by bringing space rocks into her orbit. So

0: Well, the moon has been protecting the earth for billions of years. And that's always been a mother-daughter relationship in our understandings. It's important to teach the kids now so that they grow up with these understandings. I teach everybody at every age, but there's a lot of people, they say, I wish I knew this when I was younger. And so when we can teach the younger ones, this knowledge is going to grow and expand by the time they're adults. And they're going to say, you know, that presentation I heard when I was, you know, in fifth grade, it sparked something in me that made me have this connection that I didn't know I had. I teach these because my intention with this work and this research is to really nurture Indigenous brilliance. Because we're not always taught how brilliant we are. You know, we don't grow up saying, oh, these brilliant little Indigenous kids. We don't grow up like that. And it's unfortunate, but you know, our knowledge, and it's not just our knowledge on astronomy, it's our knowledge on everything that we do. Our brilliance is infused into so many things that has now changed the way that the world runs. And so that comes from how we originally lived. And so I want, you know, young kids to be proud and to know how smart they are and to know how brilliant they are. Because a lot of people, even adults, you know, they get really emotional when they see this presentation. But that emotion comes from pride. The universe is so vast that I'll never know everything. But, you know, the connections that I make, they're always so important. And every time I meet new people, they teach me new things. I teach them new things. Like, this is a never-ending research project. This information will never be finished. It's going to keep growing and expanding, just like the universe does. I love every single part of this journey, and I'm so thankful for it.
1: Samantha Dockstader is a Haudenosaunee knowledge keeper, astronomer, and educator. She is a member of the Oneida Nation of the Thames. You're listening to Unreserved on CBC Radio 1, Sirius XM, U.S. Public Radio, and Native Voice 1. I'm Rosanna Deerchild. Today, ancient star wisdom and the creative minds that are showing us galaxies maybe not so far, far away.
2: Yahoo!
1: A couple of years ago, we had Han Solo on the show. Sort of. In 2024, Star Wars was officially translated into Anishinaabemowin. It was the second time the original Star Wars had been officially translated into an Indigenous language. It was dubbed into Navajo back in 2013. And in 2024, the Anishinaabemowin-speaking Han Solo was voiced by Ojiwok Kapishisit. Being a self-proclaimed space nerd, Ojiwok is now at work on another project about a galaxy far, far away. He's just been selected as one of four participants for Imaginative Institute's Indigenous Series Lab to develop his series, Skyworld. Ojiwok, welcome back to Unreserved.
3: Miigwech, thank you so much for having me.
1: So what can you tell us about Skyworld? I understand it's still in early days.
3: Yeah. What can I tell you is a good question. There's still a lot to figure out. And that's honestly one of the best parts about the development side of a project is like, it really can be anything at the beginning stages. And now I'm in the process of paring down like what I want to really focus on. So some things that I can say off the top are that, it's going to explore space and space travel and getting there and all the pieces you need to accomplish something of that magnitude and doing it through an Indigenous lens with Indigenous characters who are all, you know, sometimes a little beyond their capabilities and trying to figure it out like we all are sometimes.
1: Yeah, absolutely. I love the premise of your log line. They're trying to start a space program on the reservation? Is that right?
3: Yeah. You know, like we like to try to accomplish a lot of things. We're an ambitious bunch. And, you know, very few things are as hard as that. And I thought it would just be an interesting thing to play with for sure.
1: Yeah, that would set up a lot of hilarity ensuing.
3: That's what we're hopeful for. Yeah, you know, I love comedy. I've been lucky enough to write for comedy in the past, and I try to consume comedy as much as possible. And so I think there's certainly a lot of dramatic elements as well, but I want some of that humor to come through in a story like this.
1: Yeah. So where are you in the process of creating Skyworld?
3: Writing and reading and having conversations with people as much as I can, whether that's people who also dream about space and think about that, all the possibilities of something like that, or, you know, people who have learned a lot about the actual, like, nuts and bolts, no pun intended, of making a space program work. That's actually been one of the funnest parts for me, is just having those conversations with people, because it's such an important part of human history in so many different ways. Just obviously the more recent actual trips that we've been able to take into space, but also the fact that it's a historical concept. You know, we've been telling traditional stories and exploring the cosmos through narratives since time immemorial. Mm. And I'm excited by that. I find that to be a very interesting thing to play with.
1: It is a very interesting thing to play with. Where did the idea for the story come from?
3: I was actually on a plane, I'm pretty sure, when it happened. Because when I was a little kid, that was like one of the things I would do. I would, as soon as we're on the tarmac getting ready to take off and I'd be on a plane, I would like pretend I was in the cockpit and like think about, you know, pulling the throttle and doing all the things. I don't know how it works, but in my mind, I knew. And so that was always something I played with. And it was on a flight, I think a few years ago, when I was just taking off and listening to some music and thinking about that that feeling I had around that, about what it means to like actually like kind of descend and accomplish this thing that seems crazy to think about, like you're flying in the air. I just thought that was really cool. And then just to go higher and higher and thinking about traditional stories that talk about that, or thinking about, you know, what's up there, and the images that have come out of things like, you know, the James Webb telescope. That's all been super interesting to me, to just explore the cosmos in any way that we can.
1: Mm. And your love of Star Wars and Star Trek, how is that informing you as you build your own world, Skyworld?
3: If you want to just spend the entire day talking about Star Wars stuff, it's one of my favorite subjects. I was learning the different lightsaber forms that they would teach you in different games and other media around it. It's just a cool world. There's so much. That is a big part of it for me. And like, obviously not just Star Wars, Star Trek does it too. It's just like the world building that you can go into different places that can be so radically different from what you experience in a day-to-day life. One thing that stood out to me kind of immediately in Star Wars, in the original Star Wars trilogy, at the very least, was this this character of like Luke Skywalker, for example, who is, you know, he's a farm boy. He lives in this small community, this very humble community, and he's tasked with these gargantuan things and, you know, accomplishing all these things. And especially early on, and Han Solo has this too. They're both kind of like bumbling, trying to figure it out. You know, like in the first, spoiler alert for, you know, A New Hope. But in the first one, they have this whole sequence where they sneak onto the Death Star. And they're just kind of improvising it as they go, of like, they don't have a whole plan of what they're going to accomplish when they're there half the time. And that's something I always admire in media, when characters admit that they don't have it all figured out. And they're trying to figure it out. They're trying different things. And honestly, that's how I live my life a lot of the time. So I've always resonated with that. And so that's certainly something that feeds into some of the characters that I'm developing right now, of people who they don't know how to start a space program. They're just figuring it out as they go. And then beyond that, when you mentioned Star Trek, I grew up a Star Wars person. I know there's a big separation here for a lot of people, but around 2020, 2021, I started to explore Star Trek for the first time, just to see what was going on in that world.
1: 2020? Oh, Azuak, you wound me.
3: I'm sorry. I was a late bloomer to it.
1: Get out. No, I'm just kidding.
3: but I watched The Next Generation. I watched the whole series all the way through. I really liked it. I thought it was really fun. And, you know, one of the things that I really like about that particular series is the community that they develop. And the, like, you know, it's kind of like an office workspace comedy half the time and workspace drama. And that's something that I really admired about it when I watched it. And again, I think that's something that's certainly going to feed into the development of a show like this, because it's people coming together around this project to develop this thing. And you know, that's going to require a lot of different skill sets and a lot of different people collaborating in different ways. And that's one of the things I'm excited to explore.
1: I can't wait. I can't wait to see Indigenine space, space, space.
3: Me too. Yeah. It's something that we need more of. You know, there's a lot of science fiction shows and movies and books, and it's something I've been into for a very long time, but it's, there's not enough indigenous stories told in that form, especially in this media. And so I'm excited to just continue to develop things that kind of play in this. You know, I'll jump around to other things, and I've continued to try other things out, but I just love it. I think there's so many fun things to play with here.
1: Yeah. In terms of representation, it's so important. Like, even I'm a huge Star Trek nerd. I love Star Trek. And I could spend hours talking about that. However, what's interesting to me is Indigenous people in the future still were wearing, you know, braids and beads. And that always really bothered me. So how are you going to, you know, shift that idea that we're all always going to be wearing braids and feathers, even in the future?
3: Yeah, well, I think that there's an interesting kind of, I don't know if compromise maybe is the right word for it here, of recognizing that, you know, we have and we hold our traditions, and we want to celebrate those and stay connected to them, because they are valuable and they do mean something to us, as they should. But also, we are continuing to adapt to the world we live in. I think the Star Wars project is a great example of that, because not only were we working in the language, but also developing new words to describe things that don't happen in day-to-day life in most Ojibwe communities, but certainly happen in the Star Wars community on a daily basis. Mm-hmm. You know, talking about starships, talking about blasters, things like lightsabers, like all of these things are, you know, they're not traditional words, but we do develop words to describe them. And so there is something to be said for taking some of those traditional things and bringing them into a future. And they might shift, they might look a little bit different, but that adaptation is a part of our survival. That's a part of our evolution as people. Mm. And so, yeah, I'm excited to kind of figure out what the wardrobe is, what the astronauts are wearing, and what pieces of that are symbolic to and representative of indigeneity.
1: Yeah. What about in terms of, you know, traditional or indigenous stories and understandings about sky and stars and space? Was that something that you grew up learning about?
3: Yeah, I learned a little bit. You know, I actually learned a lot more from books. I wasn't told a lot of those specific stories when I was very young. But like, I would read books that talked about, you know, some traditional stories in that way. And that's, I think, one of the things that also inspired me around this series. And just in general, in my career, when I think about doing Indigenous futurisms and exploring space or science fiction, science fantasy, anything in that realm, is the fact that this is a traditional art form. You know, talking about what things are like beyond Earth is a traditional story. That is a traditional way that we've shared history and shared culture. And so when I started to really dig in, you know, when I started to become a creative who explored it, that was one of the first things that I really kind of sunk my teeth into, because it's just a part of us. It's always been a part of us, because we've always lived on the land. But, you know, prior to all the light pollution of major cities and things like that, everybody was seeing the cosmos in a very different way than we get to on a daily basis, especially if you live in a major city. And so our connection to that was very different. And I think this is an opportunity for me to continue that relationship and to reaffirm that relationship that we have with the sky, that we have with the cosmos, and that we've always had.
1: Mm-hmm. And in fact, the Anishinaabe creation story involves Sky Woman falling from the sky and coming to create what we now understand as Turtle Island. As part of your research, I understand that one of the things that you have done is you reached out to an astronaut?
3: I did, yeah. I'm not going to name names or anything, but I did get to send an email to an astronaut and, you know, let them know about the project because I want to hear their input on it and connect with them about that experience because obviously it's such a rare opportunity to do so. But it was probably like the most nervous I've ever been sending an email because it's just like, it's like meeting a rock star or something like that. You know, like I don't get starstruck in that way. And unless it's something like this, where it's just like, oh, like this person has done all done this amazing thing that very few people in history have ever gotten to do. And it certainly has always been a dream of mine to have an experience like that. And they've done it. They've been up there. They've been able to experience that and to see Earth and to see our solar system in that way. And that's incredible. So I was a little nervous sending that email just because I was like, am I fangirling a little bit too much about this? Am I like being a bit much? But also like, when's the next time I'm going to email an astronaut? You know, I got to let him know how I'm feeling at the same time.
1: Exactly.
3: So, yeah, we've had some back and forth that's been very positive, which I'm very excited about. But if they never got back to me, I would feel good just knowing that at least I got to let them know that what they're doing matters and what they did, I find very inspiring. And so, yeah.
1: And your inner 8-year-old nerd is freaking out, I imagine.
3: Very much. Oh, yeah. I mean, if I had an opportunity to talk to myself at that age, you know, first thing I would probably talk about is, you know, like the things that are really exciting and important to me at that point in my life are things that I have and can pursue in my actual adult life. You know, you just have to be persistent about it and try to explore it. And if you're lucky and you work hard, you get opportunities to accomplish some of your dreams, like talking to an astronaut. And writing about space and working on a project, working on Star Wars, you know, like these are things that 8-year-old me was hoping for and trying to manifest, and to finally make some of that happen, it's really special. I feel very honored.
1: Good manifestation skills.
3: Oh, yeah. I've been working on it and it's starting to pay off. So anybody who's out there doing that, keep it up.
1: Who is the audience that you have in mind as you work on the Sky World series?
3: I love that question because it's like, it's audience to me is it's so many different people. Like you want it to be broad. That's what I always kind of speak about and think about when I'm making a project or developing anything. So for this project, obviously, what some of the most important things to me are making sure that I'm telling a story about Indigenous people that Indigenous people connect to, that feel a connection to, and can see characters and feel a connection to those characters. So our Indigenous audience is a huge part of this for me. But I want it to be broader than that as well. I want people who love space content, whether that's science fiction, science fantasy, or like the hard science of space. I want them all to have a connection to it and to like it and to respond to it. So those are people, because I'm one of those people. Like I want them to feel welcome in that space as well. But then also beyond that, people who are just, you know, cinephiles or interested in seeing new media, especially new media that they haven't seen before. That's something I think about all the time, are what are ways that I can kind of, you know, expand on the canon that's here? What's something I can put in here that I've never seen or I've never had an opportunity to experience? So I'm thinking as broad as I can about these things. I want people who maybe not seen Indigenous content before, certainly not Indigenous sci-fi, to experience it for the first time and to hopefully it opens up their minds to what this sort of medium, this genre can include. And yeah, I want people to show up and enjoy it and to be a part of it and hopefully come away from it learning something, feeling something, and being inspired by it, not just for other people, but for, you know, for themselves to make something, to accomplish something.
1: Mm. Thank you so much for your time today.
3: Big Witch, thank you.
1: And best of luck.
3: I appreciate it. Thank you. I'm going to need it.
1: I'll be looking for it.
3: Yeah. Coming soon.
1: Ajua Kapishisit is an actor, screenwriter, playwright, and director of Ojibwe, Cree, and Jewish descent. That's all our time on Radio Indigenous. This episode was produced by Kim Kasher, Rhiannon Johnson, Amanda Gear, and Zoe Tennant. You can now listen to us streaming live on the CBC News app. Just go to the local tab and press play. You can also find and follow us wherever you get your podcasts. I'm your favorite cousin, Rosanna Deerchild, coming at you from Winnipeg in Treaty 1 territory. Inanaskamitnawa. I go say.

0: MackenzieChapel.ca. That is Mackenzie, MackenzieE, Chapel, CHAPEL.ca. Arrangements are in care of Mackenzie Funeral Chapel and Crematorium.
1: 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Three Nanetan School of Dunaldani. Graduating class 2026. Board members who Tansequi Hadonet Hanu, Thitantana Atalana, Nuha, Denoni Dinsi. Three Nane Gradsuha, Tan School Dunaldani, Yan Nadoha, Nuharwal Young, Thi Takanoteoha. 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Pega hoti taurelio hosulti. Yanna the sendinulti taganote hasi. Athabasca Denison Kline Education Authority. Tahadala nasa sequi. Students. Tazan tuo utinquo tinsho a sinerale. Yetatala naha. Pasuanoril tiha. Academics, extracurricular programs, new nizi di hodonel chano, the culture camps. Quit a congratulations to hitsit di sasutla, tanse qui school at analdani, graduating class 2026, dingi se qui hodonel tan quant ahulasa, Athabasca region, idriat hinuanint as ejonsim, Athabasca Denison Kline Education Authority.

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1: From the National Newsroom of the Canadian Press, I'm John Kennedy. Canada U.S. Trade Minister Dominic LeBlanc says he expects to see bilateral agreements negotiated with the United States as Canada and Mexico extend a critical continental trade pact. Prime Minister Mark Carney says Canada is also looking for a bilateral trade agreement with Mexico.
2: We are looking for a bilateral deal with Mexico as well, and we'll work forward on that. But there would be some commonalities that are retained as part of CUSMA's extension.
1: Carney says there has been progress in negotiations since LeBlanc met with the United States Trade Representative Jamieson Greer in Washington last week. Meanwhile, the Prime Minister unveiled a national food strategy that he says will feed more Canadians with Canadian food. The government says the strategy is backed by more than $3 billion in investments over a decade. A third of that is to build food terminals and other infrastructure to make it easier for independent grocers to buy from farmers and food processors. The plan aims to grow more food in Canada year-round, with $750 million earmarked for greenhouses and hydroponic facilities. Alberta has filed its appeal of a judge's decision to reject a public effort to force a vote on the province quitting Canada.
3: Premier Danielle Smith promised the appeal last month when she called the ruling anti-democratic. The judge found the petition should not have been issued under provincial law and that Smith's government neglected its duty to consult First Nations. The province plans to argue the judge made 14 errors in her decision. They include that the petition did not trigger the duty to consult and that the judge failed to give weight to the democratic purpose of the petition process. Jason White, The Canadian Press.
1: Finance Minister François-Philippe Champagne says he followed all of the conflict of interest rules on the Alto High Speed Rail project. The minister testified at the Parliamentary Ethics Committee today after months of scrutiny from federal conservatives. Champagne says he proactively contacted the federal ethics commissioner when someone close to him got a job offer to become a vice president at the Crown Corporation. He says the commissioner told him there was no risk of a conflict of interest because he has no power over human resources at Alto. But Champagne says he instituted a screen to recuse himself from specific decisions just to be safe. A deal with Iran is so close that U.S. President Donald Trump says it could be signed over the next few days, possibly in Europe. President Trump also claimed that the Strait of Hormuz will officially open the moment that the deal is signed. ABC foreign correspondent Patrick Reval says Iranian officials haven't said anything publicly yet.
4: We've also been hearing from Israel. Israel's Prime Minister Benjamin Netanyahu, has called President Trump and discussed this memorandum of understanding. According to sources, Israel was not informed of in advance and was surprised to learn of this, that a deal was imminent.
1: This is the Canadian Press. In sports, Matthew Anderson from Mississauga, Ontario, fired 6-under-64 in the last group of the day at the RBC Canadian Open to finish today's first round with a six-way tie atop the leaderboard. Pete Alonso homered to cap a six-run third inning against Bryson Wu, and the Baltimore Orioles withstood three homers from the Seattle Mariners in a 6-5 victory. Nikita Kucherov of the Tampa Bay Lightning won the Hart Trophy as NHL MVP, the second such honor of his career, after also winning the Hart in 2019. Kucherov led all players with 1.71 points a game on 44 goals and 86 assists. With 130 points, he ranked second only to Edmonton's Connor McDavid, who had 138. Adley Rutschman drove in three runs, and Colton Cowser hit a solo shot to help the Orioles salvage a split of a four-game series with the American League West leading Mariners. From the Canadian Press, I'm John Kennedy.
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Cody New Aboriginal Head Start Preschool, Hosea, to Prince Albert, Ronald McDonald House, Needan at Ansam, Aboriginal Head Start, the Cody Preschool, Hosea, Qui ye, but a nonena, honest e, sequihaho Ansam, co Aboriginal Head Start Program, a non profit preschool program, some three centenet, I First Nations, sequi, tabelae to dibelae. Montreal Lake Cree Nation, Jean Zilisan Kudri, RCMP Detachment de Gothi, Jose Hayer,

0: Dinghatatis. 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Then a Quin, Human remains, Hilja. Major crimes unit, Nilja Sandonek Iha. 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The Nazi Dene Regina Ozi. Idagare, Sonsacha de Hitli, then a Nighty Danil Deli, Drizage, Zeliza, the Nazi Dana Ratu, Izage, Dinveschene, 400 overdoses, Izage, the Totra, Sastin Dana, Tainte, Hui Nuside, Drizage, Marge, Beko, Disa, Vachene, 250 overdoses, Nighty Danil Deli, Ku Health Ministry, Ratu, Province. Another actually is the HE. So instead of overdoses or province gaya, it has solutions. Dayut adoril insa, neti danil tili pazi. Queer on this is a lot in a honey gay old heroes in a dollar si janos in ole NBCradio.com. Athabasca Denison Clean Education Authority. Congratulations, Tati San. Three Nene Ta School of Donaldani. Graduating class 2026. Board members who Tasequi Hadones Kanu Thi Donaldani. Graduating class 2026. Board members who Tasequi Hadones Kanu Thi Tantana Ataladna. Duha Denoni Dishi. Three Nene Gradsuha. Ta School Donaldani. Yanna. Doha, Uharwal Yang, the Takano Teoha, Uhelsua Noril, you, the Hadanus Timoha, Pegahoti, Taurel Yung, Usulsi, Yana the Sentinus I, Takano Tehasi, Athabasca Denison Clean Education Authority, Tahatala Nasa Sequi, students. 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
5: It is with great sadness that the Vanderkratz family, husband Dan, announced the passing of his wife, May June Vanderkratz, later Prince Albert, passed away June 8, 2026, at the age of 58 years. May was born in Uranium City on May the 13th in 68 to Stan and Pauline Sanger. Visitation will be held Thursday, June 11th, beginning at 5 p.m., the Mackenzie Chapel in Prince Albert. Funeral will be held on Friday, the 12th of June, at 1 p.m. at the Mackenzie Chapel, with interment to follow at the South Hill Cemetery, Prince Albert, Saskatchewan. Visitation for the late May, June Vanderkratz will be held Thursday, June 11th, beginning at 5 p.m., the Mackenzie Chapel in Prince Albert. 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Arrangements are in care of Mackenzie Funeral Chapel and Crematorium.
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1: From the National Newsroom of the Canadian Press, I'm John Kennedy. Canada U.S. Trade Minister Dominic LeBlanc says he expects to see bilateral agreements negotiated with the United States as Canada and Mexico extend a critical continental trade pact. Prime Minister Mark Carney says Canada is also looking for a bilateral trade agreement with Mexico.
2: We are looking for a bilateral deal with Mexico as well, and we'll work forward on that. But there would be some commonalities that are retained as part of CUSMA's extension.
1: Carney says there has been progress in negotiations since LeBlanc met with the United States Trade Representative Jamieson Greer in Washington last week. Meanwhile, the Prime Minister unveiled a national food strategy that he says will feed more Canadians with Canadian food. The government says the strategy is backed by more than $3 billion in investments over a decade. A third of that is to build food terminals and other infrastructure to make it easier for independent grocers to buy from farmers and food processors. The plan aims to grow more food in Canada year-round, with $750 million earmarked for greenhouses and hydroponic facilities. Alberta has filed its appeal of a judge's decision to reject a public effort to force a vote on the province quitting Canada.
3: Premier Danielle Smith promised the appeal last month when she called the ruling anti-democratic. The judge found the petition should not have been issued under provincial law and that Smith's government neglected its duty to consult First Nations. The province plans to argue the judge made 14 errors in her decision. They include that the petition did not trigger the duty to consult and that the judge failed to give weight to the democratic purpose of the petition process. Jason White, The Canadian Press.
1: Finance Minister François-Philippe Champagne says he followed all of the conflict of interest rules on the Alto High Speed Rail project. The minister testified at the Parliamentary Ethics Committee today after months of scrutiny from federal conservatives. Champagne says he proactively contacted the Federal Ethics Commissioner when someone close to him got a job offer to become a vice president at the Crown Corporation. He says the commissioner told him there was no risk of a conflict of interest because he has no power over human resources at Alto. But Champagne says he instituted a screen to recuse himself from specific decisions just to be safe. A deal with Iran is so close that U.S. President Donald Trump says it could be signed over the next few days, possibly in Europe. President Trump also claimed that the Strait of Hormuz will officially open the moment that the deal is signed. ABC foreign correspondent Patrick Reval says Iranian officials haven't said anything publicly yet.
4: We've also been hearing from Israel. Israel's Prime Minister Benjamin Netanyahu, has called President Trump and discussed this memorandum of understanding. According to sources, Israel was not informed of in advance and was surprised to learn of this, that a deal was imminent.
1: This is the Canadian Press. In sports, Matthew Anderson from Mississauga, Ontario, fired 6-under-64 in the last group of the day at the RBC Canadian Open to finish today's first round with a six-way tie atop the leaderboard. Pete Alonso homered to cap a six-run third inning against Bryson Wu, and the Baltimore Orioles withstood three homers from the Seattle Mariners in a 6-5 victory. Nikita Kucherov of the Tampa Bay Lightning won the Hart Trophy as NHL MVP, the second such honor of his career, after also winning the Hart in 2019. Kucherov led all players with 1.71 points a game on 44 goals and 86 assists. With 130 points, he ranked second only to Edmonton's Connor McDavid, who had 138. Adley Rutschman drove in three runs, and Colton Cowser hit a solo shot to help the Orioles salvage a split of a four-game series with the American League West-leading Mariners. From the Canadian Press, I'm John Kennedy.

0: hit a solo shot to help the Orioles salvage a split of a four-game series with the American League West leading Mariners. From the Canadian Press, I'm John Kennedy.
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1: It is with great sadness that the Vanderkratz family, husband Dan, announced the passing of his wife, May June Vanderkratz, later Prince Albert, passed away June the 8th, 2026, at the age of 58 years. May was born in Uranium City on May the 13th in 68 to Stan and Pauline Sanger. Visitation will be held Thursday, June 11th, beginning at 5 p.m., the Mackenzie Chapel in Prince Albert. Funeral will be held on Friday, the 12th of June, at 1 p.m. at the Mackenzie Chapel, with interment to follow at the South Hill Cemetery, Prince Albert, Saskatchewan. Visitation for the late May, June Vanderkratz will be held Thursday, June 11th, beginning at 5 p.m., the Mackenzie Chapel in Prince Albert. Funeral service for late May, June Vanderkratz on Friday, the 12th of June, at 1 p.m., at the Mackenzie Chapel, with interment to follow at the South Hill Cemetery, Prince Albert, Saskatchewan. Any family and or friends that would like to send their condolences, go to mackenziechapel.ca. That is Mackenzie, M-A-C-K-E-N-Z-I-E, chapel, C-H-A-P-E-L.ca. Arrangements are in care of Mackenzie Funeral Chapel and Crematorium.

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2: June is National Indigenous History Month. Chance to recognize and celebrate the unique heritage, diverse cultures, and contributions of Indigenous peoples. The Royal Saskatchewan Museum is hosting an hour-long powwow performance featuring the Kewakatoose Boys singers and

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1: From the National Newsroom of the Canadian Press, I'm Rob Westgate. The governing Liberals have announced a national food strategy meant to expand choice and lower prices. Now, the strategy aims to help independent grocers

0: retailers. Prime Minister Mark Carney says Canada relies on other countries for some essential foods.
1: Nearly 90% of our fresh fruit and nuts are imported, more than 70% of our vegetables. And that reliance on foreign markets means that every global shock, foreign conflict, a drought, tariffs, shows up directly at grocery stores across this country.
0: The government says five large retailers dominate 75% of Canada's grocery market, along with much of the system for distributing food. Meanwhile, the Prime Minister's push to strengthen Canada's ties with Europe continues this week with a six-day trip. Canadian Press reporter Catherine Morrison says Carney has taken off for his ninth visit to the continent since being sworn into office a little more than 15 months ago.
2: He will start off his six-day trip in Paris, where he'll meet with French President Emmanuel Macron. He'll then go to Ireland, where he will meet with Michelle Martin, the head of government of Ireland, and Catherine Connolly, the president of Ireland. He will then make a more personal visit to County Mayo, where his grandparents lived until they immigrated to Canada in the 1920s.
0: Carney will end the trip in the French Alps at the annual G7 Leaders Summit. After losing her teenage daughter to suicide, triggered by online sexual exploitation, a BC mother says new federal legislation is a crucial step toward protecting kids on the internet. The Safe Social Media Act would force social media companies to block access for children under the age of 16 and regulate the companies behind AI chatbots. Carol Todd says the proposed bill is something her daughter Amanda would have wanted and is part of her legacy. Todd says that despite some gray areas in the bill, she is pleased with its focus on online safety and believes there is time to address any shortfalls as it moves through the House of Commons. And finally, a Toronto police officer was shot dead Thursday morning while carrying out what the police union called a high-risk takedown at an apartment building in the city's northwest. Identified as 43-year-old Constable Mark Pinozotto, he died after being shot in an exchange of gunfire. Miss the city.
3: Police officers go to work every day knowing the risk, putting themselves in harm's way to protect others. And today is a devastating reminder of that sacrifice. We also recognize the toll that moments like this take on all first responders who continue to show up for us.
0: A 19-year-old male suspect remains at large while another is recovering in hospital. This is the Canadian Press. In sports, Andrei Svechnikov scored twice and Sebastian Aho added a second period goal in a breakout game for Carolina's top line performers, helping the Hurricanes beat the Vegas Golden Knights 4-2 to move within a victory of winning the Stanley Cup. Over to the CFL now, where Bo Levi Mitchell threw a pair of touchdown passes to Keandre Smith as the Hamilton Tiger Cats spoiled the Winnipeg Blue Bombers' home opener with a 37-27 victory. The Ticats were coming off an overtime loss to Montreal and moved to 1-1. It's the first time the team hasn't opened a season 0-2 since 2019. And finally, Dodgers two-way star Shohei Ohtani hit his 13th homer of the season. That was before leaving the game due to left knee inflammation. Los Angeles would ultimately beat the Pittsburgh Pirates 8-6 as the reigning National League MVP hit his solo homer in the third inning. From the Canadian Press, I'm Rob Westgate.
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Asked about 1,000 times what places I like best. While I've had to base my answers on the friendly people I have found. And if you're inclined to take the time, this is where you'll find my stomping grounds.

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4: Another first-timer singing one of his originals, Jensen Corrigal.

I was overseas in battle. When the postman come to me and he handed me a letter, I was as happy as I could be. For the fighting was all over and the battle had been won. Then I opened up the letter and it started, "Dear

0: now. When I tell you who I'm wedding, you won't care, dear, anyhow. Now the ceremony has started, and I'll wed your brother, Don. Will you wish us happiness forever, dear John?
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1: From the National Newsroom of the Canadian Press, I'm Rob Westgate. Prime Minister Mark Carney is Europe-bound this morning for a six-day trip which begins in France. After meeting with French President Emmanuel Macron later today, he'll then shift over to Ireland to meet with the Irish head of government and president. Deirdre Gilliban heads up the Ireland-Canada Business Association, and she says Irish people have never forgotten the work the Canadians did to welcome those fleeing famine back in the 1800s.
2: 38,000 people left Dublin, and that many were sick, dying, and landed on the shores of Toronto when Toronto had a population of 20,000. That was an amazing thing for a city to take in nearly twice of their population.

0: Velocity Investments Partners at Raymond James says she is generally cautious regarding IPOs.
1: IPOs, I think in general, can often see strong first day performance. And I think that's a lot of the hype too that you do see. But over usually the following years, I think many underperform the broader market.
0: Gardner says she recommends letting new stocks trade for around 5 to 7 months before investors consider allocating. Now over to the Atlantic, where Canada Post says it will be introducing community mailboxes to parts of Halifax, Fredericton, and Oromocto in 2027. The Crown Corporation saying the mailboxes will replace door-to-door delivery for about 17,000 addresses in each of the cities. It also says it's starting talks with local governments about making the switch. Canada Post says introducing the community mailboxes will help it cut costs. Now onto the international stage, U.S. President Donald Trump is again saying a new peace agreement with Iran is in reach and could be signed as soon as this weekend. Reporter Louise Martinez.
2: According to President Trump, conceptually right now there is an agreement on a memorandum of understanding. And as we heard from last time around, the memorandum of understanding is just an initial step to then get to even more nitty-gritty talks about what to do with Iran's highly enriched uranium and their missile production plants, and et cetera. So, yes, we've been through this before, especially just a few weeks ago, but a lot remains to be seen.
0: Trump is going so far as to say a signing ceremony could take place in Europe and that officials, including Vice President J.D. Vance, would be attending. And finally, American meteorologists say an El Nino has formed, and it'll be a big, bad, and costly one, with heat, floods, droughts, and fire. This is the Canadian Press. In sports, the Carolina Hurricanes beat the Vegas Golden Knights 4-2, moving to within a victory of winning the Stanley Cup and taking a 3-2 lead in the best-of-7 series. Canes coach Rod Brind'Amour says their game picked up after a rather unimpressive first period.
3: I didn't like a lot of the stuff we were doing at times, but I think the goalie, Buss had a lot of poise. I think he looked pretty calm in there and obviously played a great game for us.
0: Netminder Brandon Buss, he finished with 22 saves in his second career postseason start. And over to the CFL now, where the Hamilton Tiger Cats spoiled the Winnipeg Blue Bombers home opener, posting a 37-27 victory. Bo Levi Mitchell tossing a pair of touchdown passes. The Ticats were coming off an overtime loss to Montreal. They moved to 1-1. It's the first time the team hasn't opened a season 0-2 since 2019. And Canada's World Cup campaign kicks off today with a match against Bosnia-Herzegovina. From the Canadian Press, I'm Rob Westgate.
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I'd like to thank Voices of the North for having me. My late Uncle Josh was here one time and made me want to check it out. And I'd like to thank Goodfish Chief and Council, Goodfish Health Center, my mom, Rainy Craig Hool, and my auntie Joyce Hool, getting me home, and my shotgun rider, and my baby. I love you.

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1: From the National Newsroom of the Canadian Press, I'm Rob Westgate. Prime Minister Mark Carney has touched down in Paris, France, on his latest trip abroad. He is set to meet with French President Emmanuel Macron later today, during which he will pass on the G7 presidency baton to France. Now, the bilateral meeting could also be one of the last between the two leaders, since Macron's second term in office is set to end in May of 2027. The latest G7 summit is set for next week in the French Alps. Some of the hottest names in the U.S. technology sector are going public at eye-popping valuations this year. Breanne Gardner, senior wealth manager of Velocity Investment Partners at Raymond James, says she recommends investors wait 5 to 7 months before allocating to any new public company.
2: Let the first wave of hype cool off and then evaluate the business like any other investment that we invest in. So for me, really, it's at this point, yes, I can evaluate their financials, their valuation, insider activity, technicals, and really look at other factors I consider before making an investment.
1: Gardner says IPOs can have strong first-day performances, but often lag the overall market over the longer term. Toronto's iconic CN Tower has paid tribute to the officer who was gunned down during a police raid in the city's northwest. Officials on social media said its bright lights would dim for the first 5 minutes of every hour late Thursday in honor of Constable Mark Pinizzotto. The 43-year-old died after being shot at a fourth-floor apartment building as officers were carrying out an investigation into multiple shootings, including one at the U.S. consulate last March. At West Now, where Alberta has filed an appeal of a judge's decision rejecting a public effort to force a vote on the province quitting Canada.
3: Premier Danielle Smith promised the appeal last month when she called the ruling anti-democratic. The judge found the petition should not have been issued under provincial law and that Smith's government neglected its duty to consult First Nations. The province plans to argue the judge made 14 errors in her decision. They include that the petition did not trigger the duty to consult and that the judge failed to give weight to the democratic purpose of the petition process. Jason White, The Canadian Press.
1: And finally, fans have begun gathering in Vancouver as the city is set to host its first FIFA World Cup game this weekend. The soccer tournament kicked off in Mexico yesterday, and mariachi music could be heard blasting from a number of bars hosting watch parties in the downtown core. Mexico native Arturo Morales says he's noticed a buzz growing in the city, adding that his hope is for Vancouver to fully embrace the tournament.
4: Hockey is big here, but I want soccer to just thrive here, you know? It's such a big sport in the world, and I want the city to just immerse itself with it.
1: Vancouver's first game will be held tomorrow at BC Place between Australia and Turkey. This is the Canadian Press. In sports, the Carolina Hurricanes beat the Vegas Golden Knights 4-2, moving to within a victory of winning the Stanley Cup and taking a

0: 3-2 lead in the best-of-seven series. Canes coach Rod Brind'Amour says their game picked up after a rather unimpressive first period.
1: I didn't like a lot of the stuff we were doing at times, but I think the goal, Buss had a lot of poise. I think he looked pretty calm in there and obviously played a great game for us.
0: Netminder Brandon Buss, he finished with 22 saves in his second career postseason start. And over to the CFL now, where the Hamilton Tiger Cats spoiled the Winnipeg Blue Bombers' home opener, posting a 37-27 victory. Bo Levi Mitchell tossing a pair of touchdown passes. The Ticats were coming off an overtime loss to Montreal. They moved to 1-1. It's the first time the team hasn't opened a season 0-2 since 2019. And Canada's World Cup campaign kicks off today with a match against Bosnia-Herzegovina. From the Canadian Press, I'm Rob Westgate.
2: The picture is Jim Carrey in the mask. This bingo is really smoking.
3: 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Lottery license number NB25-0013.
4: Tex, excuse me, please. I've just got to have a filter cigarette.
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1: It is with great sadness that the Vanderkratz family, husband Dan, announced the passing of his wife, May June Vanderkratz, later Prince Albert, passed away June 8, 2026, at the age of 58 years. May was born in Uranium City on May the 13th in 68 to Stan and Pauline Sanger. Visitation will be held Thursday, June 11th, beginning at 5 p.m., the Mackenzie Chapel in Prince Albert. Funeral will be held on Friday, the 12th of June, at 1 p.m. at the Mackenzie Chapel, with interment to follow at the South Hill Cemetery, Prince Albert, Saskatchewan. Visitation for the late May, June Vanderkratz will be held Thursday, June 11th, beginning at 5 p.m., the Mackenzie Chapel in Prince Albert. Funeral service for late May, June Vanderkratz on Friday, the 12th of June, at 1 p.m., at the Mackenzie Chapel, with interment to follow at the South Hill Cemetery, Prince Albert, Saskatchewan. Any family and or friends that would like to send their condolences, go to mackenziechapel.ca. That is Mackenzie, MackenzieChapel, chapel, CHAPEL.ca. Arrangements are in care of Mackenzie Funeral Chapel and Crematorium.

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2: You're invited to Do the Drive in LaRonche. Coming up on Saturday, June the 20th, the Father's Day weekend, it is the LaRonche Car Show. 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
3: 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And your car comes back like the damage never happened. 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
1: From the National Newsroom of the Canadian Press, I'm Rob Westgate. Prime Minister Mark Carney has landed in Paris, where he's set to meet with French President Emmanuel Macron ahead of the G7 summit next week. A government official briefing reports

0: Orders before the trip framed the meeting as Canada passing the G7 presidency baton to France, and he said that the leaders will likely be discussing how to advance a strategic partnership between the two countries. France is Canada's third largest merchandise export market in the European Union and its fifth largest source of foreign investment. With large U.S. tech companies going public this year, financial experts say investors should be prioritizing companies with track records of delivering returns. Brian Gardner, a senior wealth manager at Velocity Investment Partners at Raymond James, says she is, you know, generally cautious when it comes to IPOs.
1: IPOs, I think in general, can often see strong first day performance. And I think that's a lot of the hype too that you do see. But over usually the following years, I think many underperform the broader market.
0: Gardner says she recommends letting new stocks trade for around 5 to 7 months before investors consider allocating. Out west now, where the chief of a First Nation pushing back on an Alberta separatist petition says he is disappointed the provincial government is appealing a judge's decision to quash it. Chief Alan Adam of Athabasca Chipewyan First Nation says it's hard to tell whether Premier Danielle Smith has Canada's or separatists' best interests at heart. The premier has long said she supports a sovereign Alberta within a united Canada. A spokesperson for Alberta's justice minister says the government appealed in part to clarify that it is the democratic right of every Albertan to participate in a citizen initiative process. A British Columbia company has been awarded a $500,000 contract by the Canadian Space Agency to support human and robotic lunar missions. SpaceDirt CEO Sean Riddell says he is figuratively, if not quite yet, literally over the moon.
2: Contracts are very competitive, so I knew we had a chance, but this is the first big win for the company, and definitely a surreal moment.
0: The Langley-based SpaceDirt, along with two other firms, will spend the next 10 months developing plans for power generation and soil management on the moon. And finally, south of the border, where independent voters have grown increasingly unhappy with U.S. President Donald Trump during his second term. That is the finding of a polling analysis from researchers at the Associated Press NORC Center for Public Affairs Research. The numbers show his approval with that group fell to about one quarter this spring. This is the Canadian Press. In sports, the Carolina Hurricanes beat the Vegas Golden Knights 4-2, moving to within a victory of winning the Stanley Cup and taking a 3-2 lead in the best-of-seven series. Canes coach Rod Brind'Amour says their game picked up after a rather unimpressive first period.
3: I didn't like a lot of the stuff we were doing at times, but I think the goalie, Buss had a lot of poise. I think he looked pretty calm in there and obviously played a great game for us.
0: Netminder Brandon Buss, he finished with 22 saves in his second career postseason start. And over to the CFL now, where the Hamilton Tiger Cats spoiled the Winnipeg Blue Bombers home opener, posting a 37-27 victory. Bo Levi Mitchell tossing a pair of touchdown passes. The Ticats were coming off an overtime loss to Montreal. They moved to 1-1. It's the first time the team hasn't opened a season 0-2 since 2019. And Canada's World Cup campaign kicks off today with a match against Bosnia-Herzegovina. From the Canadian Press, I'm Rob Westgate.
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2: There will be a National Indigenous Peoples Day annual pancake breakfast in North Battleford on Friday, June the 19th, starting at 8:30 at the BRT 6HC parking lot, 1192 100 First Street in the Battlefords. If the weather is not suitable for an outdoor event, they'll move into the Access Communications Center. There will be live music with Terry Ann Strongarm, as well as guest speakers, kids' activities, and more. This event is again on Friday, June the 19th from 8:30 to 11:30 a.m.
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1: Another week, another playoff, the NBC Real People playoff with the newest champion, New Horizon. 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
1: From the National Newsroom of the Canadian Press, I'm Rob Westgate. Prime Minister Mark Carney has landed in Paris, where he's set to meet with French President Emmanuel Macron ahead of the G7 summit next week. A government official briefing reporters before the trip framed the meeting as Canada passing the G7 presidency baton to France, and he said that the leaders will likely be discussing how to advance a strategic partnership between the two countries. France is Canada's third largest merchandise export market in the European Union and its fifth largest source of foreign investment. With large U.S. tech companies going public this year, financial experts say investors should be prioritizing companies with track records of delivering returns. Brian Gardner, a senior wealth manager at Velocity Investment Partners at Raymond James, says she is, generally cautious when it comes to IPOs.
2: IPOs, I think in general, can often see strong first day performance. And I think that's a lot of the hype too that you do see. But over usually the following years, I think many underperform the broader market.
1: Gardner says she recommends letting new stocks trade for around 5 to 7 months before investors consider allocating. Out west now, where the chief of a First Nation pushing back on an Alberta separatist petition says he is disappointed the provincial government is appealing a judge's decision to quash it. Chief Alan Adam of Athabasca Chipewyan First Nation says it's hard to tell whether Premier Danielle Smith has Canada's or separatists' best interests at heart. The premier has long said she supports a sovereign Alberta within a united Canada. A spokesperson for Alberta's justice minister says the government appealed in part to clarify that it is the democratic right of every Albertan to participate in a citizen initiative process. A British Columbia company has been awarded a $500,000 contract by the Canadian Space Agency to support human and robotic lunar missions. Space Dirt CEO Sean Riddell says he is figuratively, if not quite yet literally, over the moon.
3: Contracts are very competitive, so I knew we had a chance, but this was the first big win for the company, and definitely a surreal moment.
1: The Langley-based Space Dirt, along with two other firms, will spend the next 10 months developing plans for power generation and soil management on the moon. And finally, south of the border, where independent voters have grown increasingly unhappy with U.S. President Donald Trump during his second term. That is the finding of a polling analysis from researchers at the Associated Press NORC Center for Public Affairs Research. The numbers show his approval with that group fell to about one quarter this spring. This is the Canadian Press. In sports, the Carolina Hurricanes beat the Vegas Golden Knights 4-2, moving to within a victory of winning the Stanley Cup and taking a 3-2 lead in the best-of-seven series. Canes coach Rod Brind'Amour says their game picked up after a rather unimpressive first period.
4: I didn't like a lot of the stuff we were doing at times, but I think the goalie, Buss had a lot of poise. I think he looked pretty calm in there and obviously played a great game for us.
1: Netminder Brandon Buss, he finished with 22 saves in his second career postseason start. And over to the CFL now, where the Hamilton Tiger Cats spoiled the Winnipeg Blue Bombers home opener, posting a 37-27 victory. Bo Levi Mitchell tossing a pair of touchdown passes. The Ticats were coming off an overtime loss to Montreal. They moved to 1-1. It's the first time the team hasn't opened a season 0-2 since 2019. And Canada's World Cup campaign kicks off today with a match against Bosnia-Herzegovina. From the Canadian Press, I'm Rob Westgate.
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2: The Sucker River Community Supper is coming up on Tuesday, June the 16th from noon to 2 p.m. at the Sucker River Clinic. 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There will also be some door prizes. You must register to attend. 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
1: It is with great sadness that the Vanderkratz family, husband Dan, announced the passing of his wife, May June Vanderkratz, later Prince Albert.

Miranda Kratch, later Prince Albert, passed away June 8, 2026, at the age of 58 years. May was born in Uranium City on May the 13th in 68 to Stan and Pauline Sanger. Visitation will be held Thursday, June 11th, beginning at 5 p.m., the Mackenzie Chapel in Prince Albert. Funeral will be held on Friday, the 12th of June, at 1 p.m. at the Mackenzie Chapel, with interment to follow at the South Hill Cemetery, Prince Albert, Saskatchewan. Visitation for the late May, June, Vander Kratch will be held Thursday, June 11th, beginning at 5 p.m., the Mackenzie Chapel in Prince Albert. Funeral service for late May, June, Vander Kratch on Friday, the 12th of June, at 1 p.m., at the Mackenzie Chapel, with interment to follow at the South Hill Cemetery, Prince Albert, Saskatchewan. Any family and or friends that would like to send their condolences, go to mackenziechapel.ca. That is Mackenzie, MackenzieE, Chapel, CHAPEL.ca. Arrangements are in care of Mackenzie Funeral Chapel and Crematorium.

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1: The picture is Jim Carrey in the mask. 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
2: Before those summer holidays hit, how about hitting up our next $10,000 Super Bingo? 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
3: Tex, excuse me, please. 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
1: From the National Newsroom of the Canadian Press, I'm Rob Westgate. The leaders of Canada and France are meeting today. Prime Minister Mark Carney is in Paris for a sit-down with French President Emmanuel Macron ahead of the G7 summit next week. Now, Carney will also host a news conference before attending a dinner held by Macron. This is just day one of the PM's latest six-day trip to Europe, which will culminate with an appearance at the G7 leaders' gathering in the French Alps. A British Columbia-based company has been awarded a $500,000 contract by the Canadian Space Agency to help support human and robotic lunar missions. Space Dirt CEO Sean Riddell says the moon has rich resources from ice to highly valuable helium-3.
2: The moon's a great kind of sandbox for space exploration as a whole. There's other interesting places to go, Mars being one of them, or asteroids, but they're much further away and the missions become much more complex.
1: Riddell adds that with rocket technologies improving, going to the moon has become quite attractive. The chief of a northern Manitoba First Nation says her community is so overwhelmed by drugs and the resulting violence that her members live in fear. The Sayisi Dene First Nation has declared a state of emergency and called on the provincial and federal governments for better policing and mental health and addiction supports. The fly-in community, about 325 kilometers north of Thompson, sees an RCMP presence only about once a month, with two officers traveling there often for less than a day. Overseas now for a couple of updates. Hundreds of mourners have gathered for a memorial service honoring 16 students killed in a fire at a girls' school in Kenya last month. The victims' remains were placed in white coffins adorned with flowers and topped with their portraits. Authorities say the tragedy was an act of arson, and 9 suspects, also students at the school, have been arrested. Acclaimed British artist David Hockney has died. Hockney's publicist, Erica Bolton, says he passed away yesterday, just a few weeks shy of his 89th birthday. Hockney was born in the north of England but lived much of his life in Southern California, and his paintings of pools shimmering in the Los Angeles sunshine became icons of 20th century art. And finally, the U.S.'s tally of New World screwworm cases has risen to 9 since Thursday. ABC reporter Jim Ryan says the potentially fatal parasite has been found in animals in Texas and New Mexico.
3: Most of the infestations have happened on farms and ranches, but because any mammal can be affected, vets are warning pet owners to keep an eye on their dogs and cats. It is treatable, but
4: you gotta find it early.
3: Abilene, Texas veterinarian Dr. Alan Bolt says he never thought he'd be talking about New World screwworm.
4: We just closed our eyes, thought we were rid of it, and up jumps the rabbit.
3: Jim Ryan, ABC News in Dallas-Fort Worth.
1: This is the Canadian Press. In sports, the day has arrived. Canada will play its first ever FIFA World Cup game on home soil this afternoon when it takes on Bosnia-Herzegovina at Toronto Stadium. Captain Alfonso Davies was ruled out for today's game due to a hamstring injury, as he is still recovering. However, defender Moise Bombino will be available. Canada has never played Bosnia-Herzegovina in international play. Now, in the other type of football, the Montreal Alouettes are set to host the Toronto Argonauts tonight in CFL action. Montreal is coming off a nail-biting 30-27 overtime win over Hamilton in its season opener for Week 1, and the Argos are opening their season tonight after having last week off. In the NHL, the Carolina Hurricanes are one win away from their first Stanley Cup in 20 years. They defeated the Vegas Golden Knights last night 4-2 in Game 5. And the Toronto Blue Jays are back in action tonight as they welcome the New York Yankees to town for 3 games. From the Canadian Press, I'm Rob Westgate.
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3: Ni lahela dolohna nuhi niu ti dana tampet a dolohna. It's o tiu team gesi aero ya tampa dinu niu edunil tani. 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Kunti hon lisa. 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Aero ya. Nutena nisa. 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Mentorship. 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Honin zaniha. 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Pega kot yarus idasun. Janun e. 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
4: It is with great sadness that the Vanderkratz family, husband Dan, announced the passing of his wife, May June Vanderkratz, later Prince Albert, passed away June the 8th, 2026, at the age of 58 years. May was born in Uranium City on May the 13th in 68 to Stan and Pauline Sanger. Funeral will be held on Friday, the 12th of June at 1 p.m. at the Mackenzie Chapel, with interment to follow at the South Hill Cemetery, Prince Albert, Saskatchewan. Any family and or friends that would like to send their condolences, go to mackenziechapel.ca. That is Mackenzie, MackenzieE, Chapel, CHAPEL.ca. Arrangements are in care of Mackenzie Funeral Chapel and Crematorium.
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1: It's 6:30, 8 degrees in LaRonde, 10 in Prince Albert, and 9 in Saskatoon and Regina. I'm David Smith with NBC News. A search for a woman who police say was in a stolen vehicle that entered the North Saskatchewan River has ended with her being found. Police say the vehicle was taken at gunpoint in Prince Albert early Thursday. There was a chase and the vehicle ended up in the river. A 22-year-old woman was taken to hospital with minor injuries and arrested. A 27-year-old woman found away from the river was not injured. A tornado that touched down in the southeastern corner of the province is the strongest one recorded in more than 15 years. The Northern Tornadoes Project has given a preliminary rating of EF3 to a tornado that hit this week near Oxbow. Tornadoes with an EF3 rating can produce wind speeds of up to 265 kilometers an hour. The last recorded tornado in Saskatchewan with that level of intensity took place in July 2010 north of Regina. As many as 13 homes were destroyed at Kewaukatoos First Nation. A remote fly-in community in northern Manitoba has declared a state of emergency over a drug crisis. Chief Kellyanne Tom Duck from Saizi's Dene Nation says recent violence has members scared to visit the band office or grocery store. And she says previous conversations with the RCMP have gone nowhere.
2: Not only do we need policing, because I know if we had a building and it would allow more accessibility for the RCMP to have somewhere to go when they arrive. But we also need support with our addictions and the drugs that are coming in.
1: Manitoba Premier Wab Kanu says RCMP patrols of the First Nation will increase in the coming months. A document that granted the Hudson's Bay Company control over about a third of Canada is now in public hands. The HBC Royal Charter was unveiled at the Manitoba Museum in a ceremony that was both a celebration and a reflection on past wrongs. Former AFN National Chief Ovid Mercredi says the charter is a reminder of how Canada is built on stolen land.
3: The Hudson Bay Royal Charter should not be viewed merely as a treasured artifact or a relic of imperial history. It should also stand as a reminder of the consequences of believing that power creates ownership, a reminder of the suffering that followed when First Nations people were excluded from decisions affecting their lands and their futures.
1: King Charles II issued the charter in 1670 based on the idea that the lands were vacant and free for the taking. That's the latest from the NBC Newsroom. Remember, our news is available online anytime at NBCRadio.com. In sports in the NHL, Carolina defeated the Vegas Golden Knights 4-2 last night. Andrei Svechnikov scored twice for the Hurricanes, and Brandon Bussey made 23 saves in net. Carolina leads the best-of-seven Stanley Cup final, 3-2. Game 6 will be Sunday in Las Vegas. In the CFL, Hamilton beat the Winnipeg Blue Bombers 37-27. Bo Levi Mitchell threw 3 touchdown passes for the Tiger Cats. Both teams are 1-1 to start the season. Taking a look now at your Environment Canada weather forecast, beginning with the north central region, including LaRonge. Northeast, Pelican Narrows, Sandy Bay, Cumberland House, and Creighton. Northwest, Beauval, Buffalo Narrows, Isle La Crosse, and La Loche.

sunny and a high of 20. Athabasca region, including Stony Rapids, Black Lake, Uranium City, and Fond du Lac, clearing with a high of 16. Tonight, a low of 3.

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3: The McDowell Junebug is coming up Saturday, June 13th and 14th at the McDowell Lions Hall in McDowell. There will be a ball tournament both days, a parade Saturday, June the 13th at 11 a.m., a car show on Saturday the 13th running from 1 to 4 p.m., plus a garage sale both Saturday and Sunday. And the weekend starts with a pancake breakfast Saturday, June the 13th at 8 a.m. Again, all takes place at the McDowell Lions Hall for the McDowell Junebug.
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1: It's 7 o'clock, 8 degrees in LaRonge, 10 in Prince Albert, and 9 in Saskatoon and Regina. I'm David Smith with MBC News. A drug alert has been issued for the Regina area after 100 overdoses were reported in the first 10 days of this month. Saskatchewan's health ministry says the worst day was June 5th, which saw as many as 22 overdoses. It says at least two suspected overdose-related deaths occurred during the 10-day period. The ministry says it's unclear what the drugs look like or were sold as, but there is a high risk of overdose and death. A remote fly-in community in northern Manitoba has declared a state of emergency over drugs. Chief Kellyanne Tom Duck from Saizi's Dene Nation says her community is overwhelmed and members are living in fear. The chief has called on provincial and federal governments for better policing and mental health and addiction supports.
2: One of the driving forces for all of this was, at least in the last month, we've had an increase of violence and violent situations in our community, leaving even chief and council in a state of not feeling safe to go to work at the band office.
1: The First Nation says RCMP officers only show up about once a month for short periods. First Nations MPs and senators are calling on the federal government to pass changes to the Indian Act before Parliament breaks for the summer. The legislation would change the rules establishing who is entitled to First Nations status. It was drafted to eliminate some gender inequities in the Indian Act. It would allow about 3,500 people to become eligible for First Nations status. The Indigenous Services Minister has said the government wants to consult with First Nations more before amending the law. The federal government has announced a national food strategy. The goal is to help independent grocers compete with large retailers. Prime Minister Mark Carney says Canada relies on other countries for essential foods.
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0: And that reliance on foreign markets means that every global shock, foreign conflict, a drought, tariffs, shows up directly at grocery stores across this country.
1: The government says five big companies dominate 75% of Canada's grocery market, along with much of the system for distributing food. That's the latest from the NBC Newsroom. Remember, our news is available online anytime at NBCRadio.com. In sports in the NHL, Carolina beat the Vegas Golden Knights 4-2 to move to within a win of the Stanley Cup. Andrei Svechnikov scored twice for the Hurricanes. Carolina now has a 3-2 lead in the best-of-seven series. Game 6 will be Sunday night in Las Vegas. In the CFL, Hamilton spoiled the Winnipeg Blue Bombers' home opener with a 37-27 victory. Bo Levi Mitchell threw three touchdown passes for the Tiger Cats, who improved to 1-1 on the season. The Saskatchewan Roughriders begin their season tomorrow when they'll be hosting the BC Lions. That's the sports. Weather is next.
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Good morning. Here's your NBC weather forecast for today. Starting out with the forecast for LaRonge in the North Central region and the Northwest region, Beauval, Buffalo Narrows, Isle of Cross, and La Loche. A mix of sunny cloud today, highs around 15 degrees, partly cloudy overnight down to 7. Then tomorrow, warming up a bit, sunny and a high of 20. For the Northeast region, Pelican Narrows, Sandy Bay, Cumberland House, and Creighton, a wet day on the way. Periods of rain today, winds gusting up to 40 and a high of 9. A few showers into this evening, then clearing overnight, winds gusting to 40, temperatures holding around 9. Then tomorrow, sunny with winds still gusting up to 40, a high of 17. Stony Rapids, Black Lake, Uranium City, and Fond du Lac areas will be clearing up today. Some sunshine later on, a high of 16. Overnight down to plus 3, and sunny tomorrow, a high of 19. North Battleford and Meadow Lake.

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3: Yeah, good morning to you. Showtime, go time, getting on the road time on the morning wake-up call. Good morning. It's Ken Landers along with David Smith and Joel Willick, your NBC morning wake-up call crew for your Friday. Heading into the weekend and heading into a weekend with a whole bunch of activities coming up. We'll check that community calendar for you shortly, see what's happening in the NBC universe, not just in the north, but in the south and all points in between as well. Also coming up, of course, 7:50, the Autobody, PA Autobody birthday show and birthday greetings for today, tomorrow, and Sunday. Get them in now. Do it now before 7:45, please. Text 306-425-4101 or drop it in on the birthday post on our Facebook page at MBC Radio Saskatchewan. Pitter patter, let's get at her and get rising and shining with Zach John King. This is a new song from him called Get to Drinkin'. MBC, good morning.

0: There goes Mr. Chris Cagle, little Cagle on the radio. My love goes on and on and on and on and on and on and on. 7:15, NBC, Saskatchewan's Indigenous Radio Network in La Ronge, 89.9 FM, Prince Albert, 88.1, Regina, 90.3, and Saskatoon, 104.1 FM. Morning to y'all as we get your day off and rolling, and another cool start to the day. It's cool weather. There's some benefits to it. And then, you know, not so much if you really want to be getting outside and doing things and stuff. But yeah, we're seeing temperatures still in the teens today, anywhere from, well, for the most part, in and around the mid-teens, around 15, 16. Over in the northeast region, Pelican Arrow, Sandy Bay, Cumberland, House, and Creighton, you're looking at kind of a wet day today with periods of rain coming your way and highs of just 9 degrees.
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0: Pitter patter, let's get at her and get you some good news stories of the day. 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Well, this is a story, a kitty cat story from Mexico. At a gas station there, a stray cat kept showing up day after day, just hanging around the entrance and watching customers come and go. Instead of shooing it away, the employees welcomed him in, offering him food and shelter, and eventually something even more special, a place to belong. Before long, they made it official in their own way by giving him a tiny custom uniform shirt, turning the once homeless cat into an honorary member of the team. The cat quickly became a local favorite, often seen perched on the counter or greeting customers as they walked in, as if he was clocking in for a shift. What started out as a simple act of kindness turned into a viral story that captured hearts around the world. This cat's journey from stray to beloved mascot is a reminder of just how little small acts of compassion can change a life. And in this case, create an unexpected family. There you go. I like that one. That is a good story. That is your good news story for this morning, brought to you by Carleton Trail College.
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7: 7:19 in the morning wake-up call in our special day events. It is Superman Day today. The day officially declared Superman Day by DC Comics to honor the first and greatest superhero. His official birthday is April 18th, 1938, the day the first issue of Action Comics number 1 was released. The character's fictional birthday is celebrated on February 29th during leap years. So, happy Superman Day to you. 7:20, here's a couple of super guys teaming up together to look for your votes on the Real People Playoff Championship. We kicked off a new challenge last night. New Horizon, Why Did You Leave Me, the current champion. 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It's JJ and Donnie.

0: Oh, there goes JJ Lavallee, Donnie Parado, and welcome to Batosh. That is your challenge song on the Real People Playoff. And your job now, your homework, is to vote for your favorite on our website, NBCRadio.com, either for JJ and Donnie or for the current champion, New Horizon, with Why Did You Leave Me? 724.
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next week. Coming up in Regina at the Niwayutina Friendship Center, they're doing a Let's Plant tobacco teaching course with Rachel Christensen. That is on today from 9:30 until 12:30 at 1930 Ray Street. Contact the Niwayutina Friendship Center in Regina to see if you can still get in, because there were limited spots on that. Today, weather permitting, I'm guessing, the 10th Annual Suicide Awareness Walk fundraiser in LaRange, LaRange Indian Band Office, from 11 a.m. until sellout. Burgers, hot dogs, and drinks, $7 for burgers, $3 for dogs. 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Get a hold of Lori Ann at 306-420-7232 for more information on that. And one more good morning to Canoe Lake Cree First Nation. It's the 10th Annual Traditional Powwow Healing. 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A whole lot of great information going on there. You can call Tom Iron at 306-304-1444. 306-304-1444. Canoe Lake Cree First Nation, healing our people together. Traditional powwow kicking off today. And there you go. There's some things that are shaking out on the MBC calendar.

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1: It's 7:30, 8 degrees in LaRange, 10 in Prince Albert and Saskatoon, and 9 in Regina. I'm David Smith with NBC News.
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1: The search for a woman who police say was in a stolen vehicle that ended up in the North Saskatchewan River has ended with her being found safe. Police say the vehicle was taken at gunpoint in Prince Albert early Thursday. There was a chase and the vehicle went into the river. A 22-year-old woman was taken to hospital with minor injuries and arrested. A 27-year-old was found away from the river and wasn't injured. A tornado that touched down in the southeastern part of the province is the strongest one recorded in Saskatchewan in more than 15 years. The Northern Tornadoes Project has given a preliminary rating of EF3 to a tornado that hit this week near the town of Oxbow. Tornadoes with an EF3 rating can produce wind speeds of up to 265 kilometers an hour. The last recorded tornado in Saskatchewan with that level of intensity was in July 2010, north of Regina. As many as 13 homes were destroyed and several others damaged at Kewakatoos First Nation. A remote fly-in community in northern Manitoba has declared a state of emergency over a drug crisis. Chief Kellyanne Tom Duck from Saizi Dene Nation says recent violence has members scared to visit the band office or grocery store. And she says previous conversations with the RCMP have gone nowhere.
2: Not only do we need policing, because I know if we had a building and it would allow more accessibility for the RCMP to have somewhere to go when they arrive, but we also need support with our addictions and the drugs that are coming in.
1: Manitoba Premier Wab Kanoo says RCMP patrols of the First Nation will increase in the coming months. And a BC company has been awarded a contract by the Canadian Space Agency. $500,000 will be used to support human and robotic lunar missions. Space Dirt CEO Sean Riddell says the moon has rich resources from ice to highly valuable helium-3.
3: The moon's a great kind of sandbox for space exploration as a whole. There's other interesting places to go, Mars being one of them, or asteroids, but they're much further away and the missions become much more complex.
1: Riddell adds, with rocket technologies improving, going to the moon becomes more attractive. That's the latest from the NBC Newsroom. Remember, our news is available online anytime at NBCRadio.com. Sports is next.
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1: In the NHL, Carolina defeated the Vegas Golden Knights 4-2 last night. Andrei Svechnikov scored twice for the Hurricanes, and Brandon Bussey made 23 saves in net. Carolina now leads the best-of-seven Stanley Cup final 3-2. Game 6 will be played Sunday in Las Vegas. In the CFL, Hamilton beat the Winnipeg Blue Bombers 37-27. Bo Levi Mitchell threw 3 touchdown passes for the Tiger Cats. Both teams are 1-1 to start the season. The Saskatchewan Roughriders start their season tomorrow when they'll be hosting the BC Lions. That's the sports. Weather is next.
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12: 7:37, good morning. Friday, June the 12th. Here's your NBC weather forecast for today for LaRonge, the north central and northwest regions of the province. A mix of sunny cloud today, highs around 15 degrees, overnight down to 7. Tomorrow, sunny and a high of 20. The northeast region of the province will see periods of rain today, 5 to 10 millimeters worth, winds gusting to 40, a high of 9. A few showers tonight, then clearing, winds gusting to 40, temperatures holding around 9. Tomorrow, sunny, winds gusting up to 40 and a high of 17. Stony Rapids in the far north will see clearing sky today, a high of 16. Overnight, clear down to plus 3, and sunny tomorrow, a high of 19. North Battleford, Meadow Lake regions today, mainly cloudy. Winds gusting to 60 and a high of 13. Cloudy overnight, winds gusting to 60, a low of 7, and a mix of sunny cloud for tomorrow with a high of 20. Prince Albert, Saskatoon regions today, mainly cloudy. Chance of showers, winds gusting to 60, a high of 15. Cloudy overnight, winds gusting to 60 and a low of 8. And a mix of sunny cloud tomorrow, a high of 21. And for Regina and Yorkton today, a mix of sunny cloud, chance of showers, winds gusting to 60, a high of 15. Overnight, chance of showers down to 7. And a mix of sunny cloud tomorrow, a chance of showers, winds gusting to 50 and a high of 18. Currently, 8 degrees in Stony Rapids and Uranium City, 5 at Collins Bay and Wollaston Lake, 8 at La Loche and Buffalo Narrows, 9 in Meadow Lake, Green Lake, and North Battleford, Flin Flon and Creighton at 7, Saskatoon is 10, Regina, light rain at 9, it's 10 in Yorkton, 8 in Waskasu. In LaRonge, cloudy, winds gusting up to 37K, it's 8 degrees, and in Prince Albert, cloudy, winds gusting up to 32 kilometers an hour, and it's currently 10 degrees.
13: The day has come. 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The week is just about over. 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
12: Oh, there you go. 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Entertainment news on the way. The birthday show still to come. After some new music from Kyle McCarney, this is called Rear View, NBC.

0: There goes Kyle McKierney. That's called Rear View, Saskatchewan's Indigenous Radio MBC. Just moving up number 37 on the Indigenous Music Countdown last weekend with Jeff Woods. Make sure you check in tomorrow afternoon at 4 or Sunday night at 9 to catch the top 40 songs all across Turtle Island. The new number one last weekend was Daniel the Sorcy's Empty Chair. And our Saskatchewan artists, five of them on the countdown. Love at number 6 with GOS, Generations of Strength. Hearts Roller was number 11 with Let Me Love You. Burke Jodowin's It's All Good was number 12. Smokey Campbell at 17 with Why She Lied. And Tegan Little Chief, number 26 with Resify. Tegan, that song for her, became our latest addition to the Real People Playoff Hall of Fame with that song, with 5 weeks in a row wins. Congrats to her. 7:44, still time to get your birthday greeting in on the text line at 306-425-4101 or on our Facebook page on the birthday post at MBC Radio Saskatchewan. Entertainment news for you this morning. Country music veteran Radney Foster has postponed several upcoming shows after being hospitalized with a serious infection. Foster spent some time in the ICU, but has since been released and is recovering. He first rose to fame as one half of the duo Foster and Lloyd before launching a very successful solo career. It's Friday. That means there's new music out, and new music from Keith Urban. It's called Flow State. The music is described as yacht rock covers from the 70s. Midlands dropped a new album called Stages with guest appearances by Clint Black and Mackenzie Carpenter. Co Wetzel's new album out is called Night Champion. And John Party marks the 10th anniversary of his California Sunrise album with an expanded edition containing 3 songs from his music vault. And finally, birthday boy Chris Young goes deluxe with his I Didn't Come Here to Leave album, adding duets with Breland and Shay Lynn. And Jelly Roll has visions of a country music Super Bowl at the new Nissan Stadium for 2030. He says artists like Tim McGraw, Garth Brooks, Reba McEntire, and Dolly Parton would be among those on his wish list to headline the halftime show at the event, and I can't disagree with him. And that is your entertainment news for this morning.
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4: Flashback. 7:47, happy Friday to you on a Friday morning, June the 12th, as we go back in this day in music history. And this is your last call to get your birthday greets in. Okay, the show's going to start after we do this look at this day in music history. So you got less than 4 minutes to get your greets in on the text line or the Facebook page. Going back in this day, back in 2004, Terry Clark got a very special honor. She was inducted under the Grand Ole Opry, and she became the first Canadian female member of the Opry. So pretty big deal for her. And in 2008, with this song, Carrie Underwood became the first country artist to score 7 consecutive number ones. The song, Last Name, Carrie Underwood, on your morning flashback on MBC. Good morning.

0: the carnival ride. That was her seventh consecutive number one, which was a brand new kind of record set. Carrie became the first country artist to have seven consecutive number ones with Last Name on the NBC Morning Flashback, 752. And I don't know if this is just me or not, but it looks like Facebook is having issues this morning. Yeah, the page suddenly just stopped loading.
1: Oh, my God. How am I going to show people what I had for breakfast this morning?
0: Anyway, it looks like the Facebook world is down and out, apparently. So, unfortunately, hopefully, you got your greeting in before it went down and I was able to grab it. Let's get into the birthday show.
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0: Well, a happy birthday to you and you and you. And if you got your birthday in, hopefully we got it for you. Happy birthday wishes going out to Cindy Robillard in Black Lake. That's coming from your best sis. Enjoy your day today, she says. And from the text line says, good morning. Like to send out birthday greetings to our grandson, James Tingley, coming from Kokum and Musham. Love you. Have fun at the Saskatchewan Games. And if it is your birthday today, you're sharing it with sports announcer Marv Albert, turning 85 today, of legendary voice in sports commentating. Actor Timothy Busfield, who was in The West Wing. He was also in Field of Dreams and has recently been in a jail cell. He's 69 today. Actress Jenny Lee Harrison from Dallas and Three's Company is 68. She stepped in as a replacement for Suzanne Summers of Three's Company. Actor and comedian Scott Thompson from Kids in the Hall is 67. Jason Mewes, Jay and Silent Bob, 52 today. TV personality Kendra Wilkinson turning 41 today. And also turning 41 today is this guy. Chris Young is celebrating his 41st birthday today. When I asked him if he wanted presents, he just said, aw, nah.

0: That's birthday boy Chris Young turning 41 today in Anna, Saskatchewan's Indigenous Radio MBC. Well, happy birthday to one and all. And yeah, it looks like Facebook has gone and taken a dive this morning. At least here in mine, I'm checking around. Tell you what, if you got Facebook, text me. Let me know. You can reach me that way. Text 306-425-4101. News, sports, and weather straight ahead after a big hit from Tegan Little Chief, Rezified, MBC.
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1: It's 8 o'clock, 8 degrees in LaRange, 10 in Prince Albert and Saskatoon, and 9 in Regina. I'm David Smith with MBC News.
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1: 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Still the toughest name in the game.
2: A drug alert has been issued for the Regina area after 100 overdoses were reported in the first 10 days of this month. Saskatchewan's health ministry says the worst day was June 5th, which saw as many as 22 overdoses. It says at least two suspected overdose-related deaths occurred during the 10-day period. The ministry says it's unclear what the drugs looked like or were sold as, but there is a high risk of overdose and death. A remote fly-in community in northern Manitoba has declared a state of emergency because of drugs. Chief Kellyanne Tom Duck from Saisi Dene Nation says her community is overwhelmed and members are living in fear. The chief has called on provincial and federal governments for better policing and mental health and addiction supports.
3: One of the driving forces for all of this was, at least in the last month, we've had an increase of violence and violent situations in our community, leaving even chief and council in a state of not feeling safe to go to work at the band office.
2: Manitoba Premier Wab Kanoo says RCMP patrols in the community will be increasing. First Nations MPs and senators are calling on the federal government to pass changes to the Indian Act before Parliament breaks for the summer. The legislation would change the rules establishing who is entitled to First Nations status. It was drafted to eliminate some gender inequities in the Indian Act. It would allow about 3,500 people to become eligible for First Nations status. The Indigenous Services Minister has said the government wants to consult more with First Nations before amending the law. And a document that granted the Hudson's Bay Company control over about one-third of Canada is now in public hands. The HBC Royal Charter was unveiled at the Manitoba Museum in a ceremony that was both a celebration and a reflection on past wrongs. Former AFN National Chief Ovid Mercredi says the charter is a reminder of how Canada is built on stolen land.
4: The Hudson Bay Royal Charter should not be viewed merely as a treasured artifact or a relic of imperial history. It should also stand as a reminder of the consequences of believing that power creates ownership, a reminder of the suffering that followed when First Nations people were excluded from decisions affecting their lands and their futures.
2: King Charles II issued the charter in 1670 based on the idea that the lands were vacant and free for the taking. That's the latest from the NBC Newsroom. Remember, our news is available online anytime at NBCRadio.com. 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
9: My name is Darren Cannon Custer. I am a member of the Peterbong-Ten Cree Nation from Desaunee, Saskatchewan. 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We have learned that being involved in sports sets a good foundation for our youth. Many of the kids that I have coached in the past now have grown into active citizens through sports. They were able to learn structure, discipline, and teamwork. It gives some opportunities to travel where some of our athletes could be seen and noticed by other organizations that could take them to the next level.
8: Northern sport, culture, and recreation professionals and volunteers on NBC are a part of National Indigenous History Month, an initiative of the Northern Sport, Culture, and Recreation District.
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14: Good morning, I'm Joel Withick with NBC Sports. In the NHL last night, the Carolina Hurricanes beat the Vegas Golden Knights 4-2 to move within a win of the Stanley Cup. Andrei Svechnikov scored twice for the Hurricanes. Carolina now has a 3-2 lead in the best-of-seven series. Game 6 is set for Sunday night in Las Vegas. Elsewhere in the NHL, Tampa Bay Lightning star winger Nikita Kucherov won the Hart Trophy this year as the league MVP. This is the second such honor of his career after winning it in 2019. With 130 points, he ranked second to only Edmonton's Connor McDavid, who had 138. McDavid was a close second by 10 points in voting. Colorado's Nathan MacKinnon was third, and San Jose's Macklin Celebrini was fourth. In the CFL last night, the Hamilton Tiger Cats beat the Winnipeg Blue Bombers 37-27. Bo Levi Mitchell threw three touchdown passes for the Tiger Cats. Both teams are now 1-1 to start the season. Tonight, the Toronto Argonauts visit the Montreal Alouettes. The Saskatchewan Roughriders start their season tomorrow when they host the BC Lions. And finally, the day has arrived. Canada will play its first ever FIFA World Cup game on home soil this afternoon when they take on Bosnia-Herzegovina at Toronto Stadium. Captain Alfonso Davies has been ruled out for today's game due to a hamstring injury he is still recovering from. Meanwhile, defender Moise Bombido will be available. Canada has never played Bosnia-Herzegovina in international play. Well, that's NBC Sports. Weather is next.
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3: It's 8:12. Good morning. Here's your MBC weather forecast for Friday, June the 12th. Starting with the forecast for LaRonge in the north central region and the northwest region of Beauval, Buffalo Narrows, Isle of Crosse, and La Loche. A mix of sunny cloud today, highs around 15 degrees, partly cloudy overnight down to 7, and sunny for tomorrow with highs of 20. For the northeast region, Pelican Narrows, Sandy Bay, Cumberland House, and Creighton, a wet day is on the way today with periods of rain, 5 to 10 millimeters expected. Winds gusting to 40, a high of 9. A few showers overnight, then clearing, winds gusting to 40, and temperatures holding around 9. Tomorrow, sunny, winds gusting up to 40, and a high of 17. Stony Rapids, Uranium City, and Fond du Lac, sky will clear today, a high of 16 degrees, then clear overnight, dropping down to plus 3. You might need an extra blanket on the bed tonight. Tomorrow, sunny, and a high of 19 degrees. North Battleford, Meadow Lake regions today, mainly cloudy, winds gusting 60, a high of 13. Cloudy overnight, winds gusting to 60, a low of 7, and a mix of sunny cloud for tomorrow with a high of 20. Prince Albert, Saskatoon regions today, mainly cloudy with a chance of showers, winds gusting to 60 and a high of 15 degrees. Overnight, winds still gusting up to 60, cloudy and a low of 8. And tomorrow, a mix of sun and cloud, a high of 21. And for Regina and Yorkton, a mix of sun and cloud, a chance of showers, winds gusting to 60, a high of 15. Cloudy overnight with a chance of showers down to 7. And a mix of sun and cloud for tomorrow with a chance of showers, winds gusting to 50 and a high of 18. Stony Rapids, Black Lake, Uranium City, Fond du Lac at 8, Collins Bay, Wollaston Lake at 5, La Loche and Buffalo Narrows at 8, Meadow Lake, Green Lake and North Battleford at 9, Flin Flon and Creighton at 7, Saskatoon's 10, Regina, Light Rain at 9, Yorkton's at 10, Waskasoo, Montreal Lake at 8. LaRonge, Stanley Mission, Grandmother's Bay regions this morning, cloudy, winds gusting up to 37K, it's 8 degrees, and in Prince Albert, it's cloudy, winds gusting up to 32, and a current temperature of 10 degrees.
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3: Go time. 8:14 time on the morning wake-up call. David Smith, Joel Willick, me, Ken Landers. Good morning to you. Morning. And just don't panic. But yes, Facebook and Messenger have gone down. Now how am I going to share my cat videos and share what I had to eat for breakfast this morning? Funny how we get so hooked on some of these things and all of a sudden it disappears and it's like, what the heck? Anyway, yeah, Facebook is down today, so don't worry. I'd asked for folks to check in. Jonah from Pinehouse says, I thought I didn't pay for the data on my phone. No, I think you're okay, buddy. It's just, yeah, Meta is having issues. I don't see how many people start having withdrawals from Facebook today. 8:15, the morning wake-up call, and the latest hit for Mr. Jordan Davis is on your radio. We stay on the air pretty much all the time. Jordan Davis turned this truck around. It's time.

0: Jordan Davis, turn this truck around. 818 and your morning wake-up call, Saskatchewan's Indigenous Radio Network, MBC. 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Check it out. And a big thanks to all of our great partners in sponsoring that. A lot of great businesses in Saskatchewan taking part, like Gray's Funeral Chapel and River Park Funeral Home, Dakota Dunes Resort, SIIT, Battle River Treaty 6 Health Center, the Lac La Ronge Indian 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
0: And for Friday, June the 12th, here's your horoscopes for Martidams. Today's sign is Gemini. Choose the road that encourages you to learn, to explore, and to gain insight into what excites you the most. You thrive when busy and engaging in playful banter and flirtatious gestures. Get out, stretch your stuff, and meet people who are go-getters and enthusiasts of the same things you are. 3 stars for Gemini. Cancer, a snap decision will lead to conflict. Observe and then consider all your options. Showing compassion, loyalty, and respect will be what makes a difference in any emotional situation you face today. Look for a money-making opportunity, a new job, or a safe investment, and you'll make a financial gain. It's a 4-star day for Cancer. Leo, a direct approach to life, love, and what you desire most will leave nothing to chance. Stop dreaming and reminiscing when following through with your intentions. It'll make you feel more alive. Opportunity is apparent, but you must be willing to take a leap of faith. 2 stars for Leo. Virgo, pursue a learning expedition and see what transpires. 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Making a move for the wrong reason will lead to backtracking today. Say yes only to people and the things that you want in your life. 5 stars for Virgo. 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Timing is everything, and if you stay one step ahead of whoever you're dealing with, you'll come out a winner. 3 stars for Libra. 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The best way to find out how someone feels about you is to open a dialogue and ask. Truth is the best foundation for any relationship that you may want to pursue. Remember, positive change begins within. 3 stars for Taurus. And that's your horoscope for Friday, June the 12th. Summer weather is here. For work, dress, or play, choose Martedams, where you'll find the apparel

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0: 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On the way for you next, David Smith, Joel Willick with your news and sports. And starting to get some reports that apparently Facebook has returned. Whew. Are you okay? Did you get by okay without it for that 25 minutes or so? News, sports, and weather next after the latest from Ella Langley. Teaming up with Morgan Wallen. I Can't Love You Anymore. MBC.

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1: It's 8:38 degrees in LaRange, 11 in Saskatoon, and 10 in Prince Albert and Regina. I'm David Smith with NBC News.
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0: early Thursday. There was a chase, and the vehicle went into the river. A 22-year-old woman was taken to hospital with minor injuries and arrested. A 27-year-old was found away from the river and was not hurt. A tornado that touched down in the southeastern corner of the province is the strongest one recorded in Saskatchewan in more than 15 years. The Northern Tornadoes Project has given a preliminary rating of EF3 to a tornado that hit this week near the town of Oxbow. Tornadoes with an EF3 rating can produce wind speeds of up to 265 kilometers an hour. The last recorded tornado in Saskatchewan with that level of intensity took place in July 2010 north of Regina. As many as 13 homes were destroyed or damaged at Kewakatoos First Nation. South of the border, storms hit several states, causing millions of dollars in damage. Reporter Alex Perez has more from Illinois.
1: Overnight, powerful storms impacting millions of Americans. At least 11 tornadoes touched down across Illinois, one man getting trapped under what's left of his house. A photographer jumped in to help before he was lifted out by first responders. Powerful winds tearing apart homes, sending debris flying, neighborhoods reduced to rubble.
0: Many parts of the U.S. will be getting temperatures over 40 degrees Celsius into the weekend. That's the latest from the NBC Newsroom. Remember, our news is available online anytime at NBCRadio.com. 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
4: Good morning, I'm Joel Withick with NBC Sports. In the NHL Stanley Cup Finals last night, the Carolina Hurricanes defeated the Vegas Golden Knights 4-2. Andrei Svechnikov scored twice for the Hurricanes, and Brandon Bussy made 23 saves in net. Carolina leads the series now 3-2 and can win the Stanley Cup on Game 6 this Sunday night in Las Vegas. In the CFL, the Hamilton Tiger Cats spoiled the Winnipeg Blue Bombers home opener with a 37-27 victory last night. Bo Levi Mitchell threw three touchdown passes for the Tiger Cats to improve to 1-1 on the season. And finally, the day has arrived. Canada will play their first ever FIFA World Cup game on home soil this afternoon when they take on Bosnia-Herzegovina at Toronto Stadium. Canada has never played them in an international game. Well, that's NBC Sports. Weather is next.
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3: 8:37 in your NBC weather forecast for today. For LaRange in the north central and northwest parts of the province, a mix of sunny cloud and a high of 15. Partly cloudy overnight down to 7, and sunny for tomorrow with a high of 20. For the northeast region of the province, periods of rain today, amounts of 5 to 10 millimeters, winds gusting to 40, a high of 9. A few showers tonight, then clearing, winds gusting to 40, temperature steady around 9. And sunny tomorrow, winds gusting to 40 and a high of 17. Stony Rapids, Uranium City, Fond du Lac, clearing today, a high of 16. Overnight, dropping down to plus 3. Sunny for tomorrow, and a high of 19. North Battleford, Meadow Lake regions today, mainly cloudy, winds gusting to 60, a high of 13. Cloudy and winds gusting to 60 overnight, a low of 7, and a mix of sun and cloud tomorrow with a high of 20. Prince Albert and Saskatoon, mainly cloudy today, a chance of showers, winds gusting to 60, a high of 15. Cloudy overnight, winds gusting to 60, a low of 8, and a mix of sun and cloud tomorrow and a high of 21. And for Regina and Yorkton, a mix of sun and cloud, chance of showers, winds gusting to 60, a high of 15. Cloudy overnight, chance of showers down to 7. And a mix of sun and cloud for tomorrow with a chance of showers, winds gusting to 50, and a high of 18. It's currently 9 in Stony Rapids and Uranium City, 5 at Wollaston, 8 Buffalo Narrows, 10 in Meadow Lake, North Battleford at 9, Flin Flon and Creighton 6, Saskatoon 11, Regina light rain and 10, Yorkton 11, Waskasoo at 8. In LaRange, it's cloudy. Winds gusting up to 42. It's currently 8 degrees. And in Prince Albert, cloudy. Some light rain shower in the area. Winds gusting up to 37. And a current temperature of 10 degrees.
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3: 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Showtime, go time, on the road time, Friday morning time, and the NBC Morning Wake Up Call. Ken, David, and Joel taking care of business for your Friday morning. Coming up, we'll take a look at some more events that are on the way on the community calendar. It's a busy weekend this weekend and some events today to let you know about. Also coming up, some music from Happy Hour after we do some homegrown music from Daryl Anderson out of Saskatoon. Here's I'm a Lucky Man on the NBC Morning Wake Up Call.

0: There was a song that had a good run on the Real People playoff a while back, Happy Hour from High Lacrosse, and Had Me One, Saskatchewan's Indigenous Radio MBC with Daryl Anderson. I'm a lucky man, and before that, 8:47 on your morning wake-up call.
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0: And what's happening around your neighborhood? Well, how about Flying Dust First Nation? A big event coming up today. It's the traditional meal taking place at noon at the Flying Dust Gym, and all are welcome to attend that. Pride Month continues with events in Saskatoon coming up tomorrow. It's the Pride All Ages Dance at 2617 Clarence Avenue South. Tickets are required. Go to saskatoonpride.ca for more information on that. The McDowell June Bug is on tomorrow and Sunday at the McDowell Lions Hall in McDowell, Saskatchewan. The day starts with a pancake breakfast tomorrow morning at 8. There's going to be a garage sale, parade, ball tournament, car show, and a whole lot more all weekend long in McDowell. The Youth Empowerment Strategy, yes, Community Barbecue and Hide Scraping event coming up tomorrow in Prince Albert, PAGC Cultural Center, 1511 9th Avenue West from 1 to 5. Come out for a community barbecue and get your hands together and try bison hide scraping as a community. And good morning to Pine House. The 14th annual Pine House Elders Gathering kicks off on Sunday with a 3 p.m. gospel rally and then events running through Monday, Tuesday, Wednesday, and Thursday of next week. And events include ribbon skirt making, medicine gathering, smoking fish, glove making, and a whole lot more. Chris has more details at 306-884-7974. This year, honoring Henry Smith and Rosa Tinker. And that's just some of the things that are on the MBC community calendar this weekend.
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1: It's 9 o'clock, 8 degrees in LaRange, 10 in Prince Albert and Regina, and 11 in Saskatoon. I'm David Smith with NBC News.
2: The news is

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0: The Saskatchewan government is expected to release an independent review of the province's 2025 wildfire season today. Last year's fires forced thousands of northern residents from their homes and destroyed hundreds of structures. Communities across the north battled some of the worst wildfire conditions in decades. The review is expected to examine emergency response efforts, evacuation procedures, and wildfire management during the crisis. Students from Tommy Douglas Collegiate in Saskatoon and Muskeg Lake Cree Nation will soon be working on a solar installation. The joint project is part of a learning project focused on renewable energy and sustainability in schools. It will include the installation of two separate 10-panel ground-mounted solar energy systems at both locations. The students will gain first-hand experience with renewable energy technology while learning about environmental stewardship and skilled trades. A Senate committee is calling for changes to federal labor laws to reduce the risk of strikes and lockouts. The report recommends bringing federal mediators into bargaining talks earlier when a dispute could threaten the national interest. It also proposes giving the cabinet the authority to order binding arbitration in cases where a work stoppage would significantly damage the economy. The Canadian Labour Congress is against the recommendations. And the federal government has introduced a national food strategy. The goal is to help independent grocers compete with large retailers. Prime Minister Mark Carney says Canada relies on other countries for essential foods.
1: Nearly 90% of our fresh fruit and nuts are imported, more than 70% of our vegetables. And that reliance on foreign markets means that every global shock, foreign conflict, a drought, tariffs, shows up directly at grocery stores across this country.
0: The government says five big companies dominate 75% of Canada's grocery market, along with much of the system for distributing food. That's the latest from the NBC Newsroom. Remember, our news is available online anytime at NBCRadio.com. Weather is next.
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3: 9:06, here's your MBC weather forecast for La Ronge and the North Central region and the Northwest region of Beauval, Buffalo Narrows, Isle of Crosse, and La Loche. Looking like a mix of sun and cloud today and a high of around 15 degrees. Partly cloudy overnight, down to 7. Sunny for tomorrow with a high of 20. For the Northeast region, Pelican Narrows, Sandy Bay, Cumberland House, and Creighton, some rain showers today. 5 to 10 millimeters worth. Winds gusting to 40 and a high of 9. A few showers overnight. Winds gusting to 40 and temperatures holding around 9 degrees. Sunny for tomorrow with winds gusting to 40 and a high of 17. Stony Rapids, Uranium City, Fond du Lac, clearing today, a high of 16. Clear overnight, dropping down to plus 3. And sunny for tomorrow with a high of 19. North Battleford, Meadow Lake regions today, cloudy. Winds gusting to 60, a high of 13. Cloudy and windy tonight, a low of 7. And tomorrow, a mix of sunny cloud and a high of 20. Prince Albert, Saskatoon regions, cloudy today. Chance of showers, winds gusting to 60, a high of 15. Cloudy overnight, winds gusting to 60 and a low of 8. And tomorrow, a mix of sunny cloud and a high of 21. And for Regina and Yorkton regions today, a mix of sunny cloud, chance of showers, winds gusting to 60 and a high of 15. Overnight cloudy with a chance of showers and a low of 7. And tomorrow, a mix of sunny cloud, a chance of showers, winds gusting to 50 and a high of 18. Stony Rapids, Black Lake, Uranium City, Fond du Lac at 9. Collins Bay, Wollaston Lake at 5. La Loche and Buffalo Narrows at 8. Meadow Lake and Green Lake at 10. North Battleford, 9. Flin Flon and Creighton at 6. Saskatoon's 11. Regina, some light rain, and 10. 11 in Yorkton, Waskasoo, and Montreal Lake at 8. In La Ronge, Stanley Mission, and Grandmother's Bay regions, this morning it's cloudy. The wind's gusting up to 42 kilometers an hour. It's 8 degrees. And in Prince Albert, cloudy. There's some light rain shower activity in the area. The wind gusting to 37 and a temperature of 10 degrees.
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0: Saskatchewan's Smokey Campbell, number 17 on the Indigenous Music Countdown and a Real People Playoff champ, too. That is Why She Lied, kicking off your 9-to-5 workday along with little Gord Bamford music. And is it Friday yet? Yep, sure is. 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I've done that at home a couple of times. It's like, oh, no, that's not what I wanted. 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
0: Well, the good news is it's Friday morning, but there's some more good news to share with you. That's what we do every morning at this time. Your good news stories of the day, brought to you by Ben's Auto and House Glass on 15th Street East in Prince Albert, across from Leon's. Well, this is a cool story out of Mexico at a local gas station there. A stray cat kept showing up day after day, just hanging around near the entrance, watching customers come and go. Didn't really try to get in or anything like that by the sounds of things. Instead of shooing him away and chasing him off like some people might, the employees welcomed the cat in, offering him some food, shelter, and eventually something even more special, a place to belong. They made it official in their own way by giving him a tiny custom uniform shirt, turning the once homeless cat into an honorary member of the team. I don't think he does windows or pumps gas, but he quickly became a local favorite, often perched on the counter, greeting customers as they walked in. What started out as a simple act of kindness turned into a cool viral story that captured hearts around the world. A journey from stray to beloved mascot. Just a reminder of how little small acts of compassion can change a life, whether it be a human or an animal's. There you go. That is a good news story. I like that one. It's a good news story of the day, brought to you by Ben's Auto and House Glass.
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0: Yeah, and there's another big one on the way on Sunday as well. It's going to be a huge one from 5 a.m. to 1 p.m. We'll post up the information on our Facebook page. And don't forget, you can also find out about SAS power outages by going to our website at nbcradio.com and click on the link section and look for the power outages link. 9:21 and your 9 to 5 workday carries on for a Friday morning. In a few minutes' time, more of your favorite music. But first, it's time to find out the news that matters to you in your language. It's time for your Cree News Update with Abel Charles, brought to you by the Stanley Mission Co-op.
14: 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So you saw it to the Ministry of Health. 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
4: The treaty between Ebla and Syria and Abarsal in Mesopotamia was a diplomatic agreement between the early Bronze Age city-states. It was signed around 2350 BC, maybe the earliest recorded treaty in history. There are basically two categories of international treaties, formal agreements between sovereign states and international organizations, and treaties with indigenous people. And treaties with indigenous people, such as those between the Crown and indigenous groups here in Canada. They are agreements that contain promises and obligations that establish the basis upon which parties work together. When first arriving in North America, Europeans made agreements with native people for trade relations and alliances. These are known as peace and friendship treaties. The Royal Proclamation of 1763 declared that no settlement could occur until the Crown negotiated a treaty. Treaties before Confederation focused on allowing loyalists leaving the U.S. to settle. The passage of the British North America Act in 1867 granted Parliament the authority to pass laws regarding land reserved for Indigenous people. The numbered treaties followed. Between 1871 and 1921, a series of 11 treaties were made with First Nations from Northern Ontario to the Yukon. The interpretation and validity of the numbered treaties, as well as earlier treaties, are disputed in regards to unfulfilled promises, deception, and misunderstanding. Treaty negotiation continues with the movement toward self-government. For MBC, I'm Eric Forbes in Regina.
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0: Tracy Bone doing well on the Indigenous Music Countdown, hanging around in the top 10 with that song Brave, Saskatchewan's Indigenous Radio Network, MBC. And in before that, George Burge teaming up with Luke Bryan for Ride, Ride, Ride in your 9 to 5 workday, 9:36 with Ken. Coming up, we'll take a look at your weather. It's going to stay cool for another day or so by the looks of things. Also got your dumb criminal file report on the way for you. But here's a wild story, kind of a weird news story. That has to do with, trespassing animals specifically. Deputies in Butler County in Ohio recently responding to a report of 8 trespassing goats that had taken over a homeowner's backyard. Now, I mean, goats eat a lot of grass and stuff. I mean, it wouldn't be bad if they were cutting the grass for them, but apparently they were being more of a nuisance than anything. And after a lengthy standoff involving snacks and some persuasion, deputies managed to round up 7 of the escapees and get them back to their owner. But one particularly stubborn billy goat, Gruff, decided to make a dramatic getaway, jumping off the roof of an SUV and disappearing into some nearby woods. The sheriff's office is now asking the public to help locate the fugitive goat, warning that while he's not dangerous, he may be, quote, armed with an attitude. And here's where the punchlines come in. Police say the suspect is still at large and refusing to goat quietly. He wasn't running from the law. He was just following his bad instincts. Okay, one more. Police released a description: short, hairy, and impossible to negotiate with. Sounds like my last ex.
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0: 9:41 in your NBC weather. LaRange in the north central and northwest parts of the province. Today, a mix of sun and cloud and a high of 15. Overnight down to 7 and sunny for tomorrow with a high of 20. For the Northeast, Pelican Narrows, Sandy Bay, Cumberland House, and Creighton expecting rain today, 5 to 10 millimeters worth. Winds gusting to 40, a high of 9. Tonight, a few showers, then clearing. Winds gusting to 40 and temperatures holding around 9 degrees. Tomorrow, sunny. Winds gusting to 40 and a high of 17. Stony Rapids, Uranium City, Fond du Lac clearing up today, a high of 16. Overnight down to plus 3. Sunny for tomorrow with a high of 19. North Battleford and Meadow Lake regions today mainly cloudy. Winds gusting to 60 and a high of 13. Overnight, winds gusting to 60 and a low of 7. And a mix of sunny cloud for tomorrow with a high of 20. Prince Albert and Saskatoon today will be cloudy with a chance of showers. Winds gusting to 60, a high of 15. Overnight cloudy, winds gusting to 60 and a low of 8. And a mix of sunny cloud tomorrow with a high of 21. And for the Regina and Yorkton regions today, a mix of sunny cloud, chance of showers, winds gusting to 60 and a high of 15. Cloudy overnight, chance of showers down to 7 and a mix of sunny cloud tomorrow, chance of showers, winds gusting to 50 and a high of 18. It's 11 in Stony Rapids, 10 in Uranium City, 6 at Wollaston, 9 in Buffalo Narrows, Meadow Lake 11, North Battleford is 10, Flin Flon and Creighton at 7, Saskatoon 11, Regina 10, Yorkton 11, Waskasoo and Anglin Lake at 9. All stations throughout the province are reporting winds gusting up to or higher than 40 kilometers an hour. In Prince Albert, cloudy. In LaRonge, cloudy, windy, gusts up to 35 there and 9 degrees. And in Prince Albert, it's cloudy, northwest wind gusting to 41 and 11 degrees.
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0: That's Tucker Wetmore, 321 Saskatchewan's Indigenous Radio Network, MBC. 15 minutes before 10 with Ken. Hey, it was a big day for Terry Clark on this day back in 2004. She became the first Canadian female member of the Grand Ole Opry. We'll play one of Terry's hits from 2004. I think the world needs a drink coming up for you in a moment.
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0: Time for another installment of the Dumb Criminal File Report on NBC. It's brought to you by your LaRange A&W. A&W, Canada's original burger chain since 1956. Well, we go to our international file this morning for a couple. In France, a gang came up with this great plan of theirs, or so they thought, to rob an armored car. They cut down some trees, blocking off a remote country road, and waited for the victim to drive up. Not long after, the truck screeched to a halt at the log barricade. The gang jumped out of their hiding spots and pointed guns at the driver, screaming at him to open the door. The flustered driver did as he was told, but when the gang looked inside, they didn't see the bags of money they were expecting. Instead, the truck was full of cheese. Yeah, they held up the wrong truck. And in Japan, a Japanese woman there was charged with animal cruelty after police found her pet dog drunk. Police were called to the woman's apartment by neighbors who claimed she regularly gave the dog beer during drinking sessions. Police carried out tests on both the woman and her dog and found that both had high levels of alcohol in their bloodstreams. That's a stupid thing to do. Anyway, there you go. Yeah, that's why it makes it on the Dumb Criminal File Report, brought to you by your LaRange A&W.
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1: It's 10 o'clock, 9 degrees in LaRange, 11 in Prince Albert and Saskatoon, and 12 in Regina. I'm David Smith with NBC News.
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1: The Saskatchewan government is releasing an independent review of the 2025 wildfire.

0: Fire Seasons. A Regina man has been charged with child exploitation-related offenses. The arrest follows an investigation by the Saskatchewan Internet Child Exploitation Unit. Police say a home in Regina was searched last month. Electronic devices were examined at the scene and seized. A 36-year-old man has been charged with possessing child sexual abuse and exploitation material. He was remanded until his next court date next week. First Nations MPs and senators are calling on the federal government to pass changes to the Indian Act before Parliament breaks for the summer. The legislation would change the rules establishing who is entitled to First Nations status. It was drafted to eliminate some gender inequities in the Indian Act. It would allow about 3,500 people to become eligible for First Nations status. The federal government has announced the National Food Security Strategy. The goal is to give Canadians more access to locally produced fruit, vegetables, and other fresh items at lower prices. Prime Minister Mark Carney says the average Canadian family spends about $10,000 a year on groceries, and there are a number of reasons.
1: Well, one of them is that while Canadian farmers, ranchers, and producers are producing enormous amounts of food, we're relying on other countries to process a lot of it. At the same time, we all know our growing seasons are too short to keep up with year-round demand.
0: The government promises initiatives to help small and medium-sized processors modernize and increase productivity. That's the latest from the NBC Newsroom. 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Sports is next.
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6: Good morning, I'm Joel Withick with NBC Sports. The Carolina Hurricanes are now just one win away from their first Stanley Cup in 20 years. Andrei Vechnikov scored twice and Sebastian Aho added a second period goal in a breakout game for Carolina's top line performers as the Hurricanes defeated the Vegas Golden Knights 4-2 in Game 5. Captain Jordan Staal added his fifth goal in the series as Carolina took a 3-2 lead in the best of seven series. Also out of the NHL, Tampa Bay Lightning star winger Nikita Kucherov won the Hart Trophy as the NHL MVP. This is the second such honor of his career after winning it in 2019. And finally, the day has

0: has arrived. Canada will play their first ever FIFA World Cup game this afternoon on home soil when they take on Bosnia-Herzegovina at Toronto Stadium. Captain Alphonso Davies was ruled out for today's game due to a hamstring injury he is still recovering from. Canada, meanwhile, has never played Bosnia-Herzegovina in international play. In the CFL, the Montreal Alouettes are set to host the Toronto Argonauts tonight. Montreal is coming off a nail-biting 30-27 overtime win over Hamilton in their season opener in week one. Meanwhile, Toronto opens their season tonight after having last week off. Last night, the Hamilton Tiger Cats spoiled the Winnipeg Blue Bombers home opener with a 37-27 victory. Both teams are now 1-1 on the season. The Saskatchewan Roughriders, meanwhile, begin their season tomorrow when they host the BC Lions. Well, that's NBC Sports weather. It's next.
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4: 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A mix of sun and cloud today and a high of 15. Overnight, partly cloudy, down to 7, and sunny tomorrow with a high of 20. The northeast region of the province will see periods of rain today, amounts of 5 to 10 millimeters, winds gusting to 40, a high of 9. A few showers tonight, then clearing, winds gusting to 40 with temperatures steady around 9 degrees. Tomorrow, sunny, winds gusting up to 40 and a high of 17. Stony Rapids in the far north will see skies starting to clear today, a high of 16. Then overnight, cooling off down to plus 3. Sunny for tomorrow, a high of 19. North Battleford, Meadow Lake regions today, mainly cloudy. Winds gusting to 60, a high of 13. Tonight, more cloud and winds gusting to 60, a low of 7. Tomorrow, a mix of sun and cloud and a high of 20. Prince Albert and Saskatoon, cloudy, chance of showers. Winds gusting to 60 and a high of 15. Overnight, winds gusting to 60 with a low of 8. And tomorrow, a mix of sun and cloud and a high of 21. And Regina and Yorkton today will see a mix of sun and cloud with a chance of showers. Wind gusts to 60, a high of 15. Cloudy overnight, chance of showers down to 7. And a mix of sun and cloud tomorrow with a chance of showers. Winds gusting to 50 and a high of 18. 11 degrees in Stony Rapids and Black Lake, 10 in Uranium City and Fond du Lac, Collins Bay and Wollaston Lake at 6, La Loche and Buffalo Narrows at 9, Meadow Lake and Green Lake 11, North Battleford 10, Flin Flon and Creighton at 7, 11 in Saskatoon.

0: Lake 11. North Battleford 10, Flin Flon and Creighton at 7. 11 in Saskatoon, Regina is 10, Yorkton 11, Waskasoo, Montreal Lake at 9. LaRange, Stanley Mission, Grandmother's Bay regions this morning, cloudy, northwest wind gusting to 35, it's 9 degrees. And in Prince Albert, it's cloudy, the wind northwest gusting to 41 and 11 degrees.
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0: 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We'll be celebrating the birthday of rockabilly singer Rocky Burnett in a couple of minutes' time. He's turning 73 today. Meredith Brooks, turning 68 today, best known for that 90s hit, bitch. Singer Robin is 47. I always feel uncomfortable saying that word, even though it's a song title. And Brad Carlson is turning 76 today. You might know him better as Bun E. Carlos, the drummer for Cheap Trick. And on this day in 1965, the Rolling Stones released one of the all-time most popular rock tunes. The song first played only on pirate radio stations, as radio stations in the day thought the lyrics were too sexually suggestive. But it was later embraced by radio stations and the world, and the song was eventually added to the National Recording Registry of the Library of Congress in 2006. That song, the Rolling Stones, I Can't Get No Satisfaction.

There goes Rocky Burnett, the son of Johnny Burnett, who was a legend back in the 50s and 60s. From the album The Son of Rock and Roll from 1980, Rocky Burnett, tired of towing the line. He's turning 73 today on the Classic Rock Coffee Break on NBC. And in before that, a humongous song from the Rolling Stones, I Can't Get No Satisfaction. 19 minutes after 10 o'clock. Rolling Stones were considered kind of controversial when they appeared on the Ed Sullivan Show. Their song, Let's Spend the Night Together. Mr. Sullivan said, boys, could you not say that, please? So they ended up changing it to Let's Spend Some Time Together. Apparently that was more politically correct back then. On the way for you, got some good tunes lined up for you on the Schmaltz Auction Triple Play. And up next, Mr. David McIntyre.

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7: 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I did an ill deal at the best old Lisa. A year honen not zino ya. Ministry at that do. But already Lisa e night ye. The hot into na nito. Colohore nisim. Then a night ye. An ill deal uti. Bizioha. That disim. First Nations MPs to senators. Government. Korat nisa. Edrianant. Indian. Agyedit isine. Ulti alyeha. Parliament. We summer break tento. That disam. Kuine atkina de legislation. It added on to yatide and the First Nation status bits in Hase. Yanant Azan, Tant Uyatide, Kudet Isnisa, Petnialli Hadri, Gender Inequities, the Indian Act Agare, Kolyare, Talimit Asis, Sonlaves Chanas Dana, First Nation status, Baho Azan, Sanat Aha, Indigenous Services Minister at the government. Asun First Nation sel atalad now asim ye nayat ki nant ahade dati. Ku tladi tis dribit oad ani Hudson's Bay Company. Nisa yirin ki ha kastjene 1/3 of Canada. Duhu tana ha ho ansa yirin in ha public hands. HBC Royal Charter. Uret yaliasi. Ja Manitoba Museum. 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Bont u dene celebration u. I ayinil in asalat u ilt ilinodari. Or the Hintari National Chief Assembly of First Nations over at Mercadiadu is charter. A yot agesland esa nil chuzi tri denedit linibit in nane indigenous lands. Or yulten no warrant aha. Queer honnisi selotine. Honnige yot heroes and it alusi janolt inule mbcradio.com.
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0: Kootenay and Company featuring Jordan Kootenay. That song recently was doing very well on the Indigenous Music Countdown. Somewhere in the Middle, wrapping up your Schmaltz Auction Triple Play. And before that, Adrian Sutherland and Respect the Gift. And the Tabor Creek Band, Rick Stavely and crew with My Better Half Has Made Me Whole. 10:35 in your Friday morning. And country star Riley Green recently revealed something personal about himself. Riley isn't actually his first name. It's his middle name. He recently said in an interview his real first name is Jonathan, spelled J-O-H-N-A-T-H-A-N, but nobody has ever called him that, he said. In fact, he joked that he probably wouldn't even turn around if somebody shouted Jonathan. The reason behind the name Riley comes from a family story. Green said his great-grandfather, Paul, developed dementia and began calling Green's father, whose name is Kevon, by the name Riley. When Green was born, his parents decided to honor that family quirk by naming their first son Riley. Well, whether his name's Jonathan or Riley, he's putting out some good tunes, and I've got the latest from Riley Green coming up after your wedding.
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0: 10:39, your NBC weather forecast for La Ronge and the North Central region, the Northwest, Beauval, Buffalo Narrows, Isle La Crosse, and La Loche.

0: Mix of sun and cloud today at highs around 15 degrees. Partly cloudy overnight down to 7. And tomorrow, sunny with highs of 20. For the northeast region, Pelican Narrows, Sandy Bay, Cumberland House, and Creighton, periods of rain through the region today, amounts of 5 to 10 millimeters. Winds gusting to 40 and a high of 9. Tonight, a few showers, winds gusting to 40, temperatures holding around 9 degrees. And then tomorrow, sunny, winds gusting to 40 and a high of 17. Stony Rapids, Uranium City, and Fond du Lac, clearing up today. Some sunshine later on, a high of 16. Overnight clear and down to plus 3. For tomorrow, sunny and highs of 19. North Battleford, Meadow Lake regions today, mainly cloudy. Winds gusting to 60, a high of 13. Overnight cloudy and windy still, a low of 7. And a mix of sunny cloud for tomorrow with a high of 20. Prince Albert and Saskatoon, cloudy today. Chance of showers, winds gusting to 60, a high of 15. Cloudy overnight, windy still with a low of 8, and then tomorrow a mix of sunny cloud and a high of 21. And finally for Regina and Yorkton, a mix of sunny cloud today. Chance of showers, winds gusting to 60, a high of 15. Overnight cloudy, chance of showers, lows of 7. And a mix of sunny clouds, chance of showers tomorrow, windy once again, and highs of 18. It's 12 in Stony Rapids, Black Lake, Uranium City, and Fond du Lac. 7 at Collins Bay and Wollaston Lake. 9 at La Loche and Buffalo Narrows. 12 in Meadow Lake and Green Lake. North Battleford is 10. Flin Flon Creighton at 7. 12 in Saskatoon, Regina, light rain, and 11. Yorkton 13, Waskasoo and Anglin Lake at 9. And it's pretty much gusting winds all across the province, anywhere from 35 up to 50K. In LaRonge right now, cloudy with winds gusting up to 39, a temperature of 8 degrees. And in Prince Albert, cloudy, winds gusting up to 47, and a temperature of 11 degrees.
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0: Jonathan Riley Green, Change My Mind, Saskatchewan's Indigenous Radio, MBC, with Ken Landers. Good morning to you, 1044. And before we take our leave of you today, let's give you a quick update on what's shaking in and around your community.
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0: Coming up at 11 o'clock in La Ronge, at the Lac La Ronge Indian Band office, it's the fundraising barbecue for the 10th annual Suicide Awareness Walk. They'll be selling burgers and hot dogs and such, so a good idea to pop over there for lunch. They start at 11 o'clock and will go till sellout. Burgers, $7, hot dogs, $3, with funds going to the Suicide Awareness Walk that goes from La Ronge to Stanley Mission, scheduled for July 31st. Flying Dust First Nation holding a traditional meal today at the Flying Dust Gym starting at 12 o'clock. Everybody welcome for that. Canoe Lake Cree First Nation getting ready to fire up the powwow drums, the powwow trail. It's their 10th annual traditional powwow. Today, right through until Sunday, your MCs are Sanford Strongarm and Leon Whitstone. Your host drum is Iron Nation. Grand entry is tonight, 7 o'clock, and then tomorrow, 1 and 7 o'clock, and on Sunday, 1 o'clock. In Isle of Crosse, there's a volleyball tournament coming up on tomorrow. This is for beach volleyball tournament, as a matter of fact, taking place at the Ball Diamond. Just $10 for a team to enter, 14 and up for that. So check that out in Isle of Crosse. Sunday, Prince Albert, just outside of Prince Albert, Little Red River Park. It's the Pine Needle Mountain Bike and Music Festival. Great live music, mountain biking competition, and more. Music from the Edwards Brothers, Mercy Glover, Cupid's Heart, LJ Tyson, Ray the Nihilist, and more. PineNeedleBikeFestival.com for details on that. And in Saskatoon on Sunday, it's the J-Fest 2026 Celebration of Indigenous Music featuring country, rock, hip-hop, and powwow. That takes place at 948 Spadina Crescent East in Saskatoon at the Shakespeare on the Saskatchewan Festival. Doors open at 5 o'clock. Come on out. There you go. That's a rundown of what's shaking out for you here. And I do wish you a good weekend. Hopefully the weather warms up a little bit so you can get out and have some fun. But in the meantime and in between time, join the tunes before 11 o'clock. Cody Johnson, Jason Aldean, and up next, one of my favorites, a classic track from Lone Star.
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1: It's 11 o'clock, 8 degrees in LaRange, 11 in Prince Albert and Regina, and 12 in Saskatoon. I'm David Smith with NBC News.
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1: The Saskatchewan government is releasing an independent review today of the province's 2025 wildfire season. Last year's fires forced thousands of northern residents from their homes and destroyed structures. Communities across the north battled some of the worst wildfire conditions in decades. The review is expected to examine emergency response efforts, evacuation procedures, and wildfire management during the crisis. Students from Tommy Douglas Collegiate in Saskatoon and Muskeg Lake Cree Nation will soon be working on a solar installation. The joint project is part of a learning project focused on renewable energy and sustainability in schools. It will include the installation of two separate 10-panel ground-mounted solar energy systems at both locations. The students will gain first-hand experience with renewable energy technology while learning about environmental stewardship and skilled trades. A Senate committee is calling for changes to federal labor laws to reduce the risk of strikes and lockouts. The report recommends bringing federal mediators into bargaining talks earlier when a dispute could threaten the national interest. It also proposes giving the cabinet the authority to order binding arbitration in cases where a work stoppage could significantly damage the economy. The Canadian Labour Congress opposes the recommendations. The federal government has announced a national food strategy. The goal is to help independent grocers compete with large retailers. Prime Minister Mark Carney says Canada relies on other countries for essential foods.
4: Nearly 90% of our fresh fruit and nuts are imported, more than 70% of our vegetables. And that reliance on foreign markets means that every global shock, foreign conflict, a drought, tariffs, shows up directly at grocery stores across this country.
1: The government says five big companies dominate 75% of Canada's grocery market. That's the latest from the NBC Newsroom. Remember, our news is available online anytime at NBCRadio.com. Weather is next.
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1: Taking a look now at your Environment Canada weather forecast, beginning with the north central region, including LaRange. Northeast, Pelican Narrow, Sandy Bay, Cumberland House, and Creighton. Northwest, Beauval, Buffalo Narrows, Isle of

0: Pra Saint LaLoche. A mix of sun and cloud today with a high of 15. Tonight, a low of 7. Saturday, mainly sunny and a high of 20. Athabasca region, including Stony Rapids, Black Lake, Uranium City, and Fond du Lac, clearing and a high of 16. Tonight, a low of 4. Tomorrow, sunny and a high of 18. Prince Albert, Saskatoon, and Regina, mainly cloudy, chance of showers, high 15. Tonight, a low of 8. Saturday, a mix of sun and cloud and a high of 21. And checking our temperatures from around the province, Stony Rapids, Black Lake, Uranium City, and Fond du Lac are 12. Wollaston and Collins Bay, 7. Buffalo Narrows region, 11. Meadow Lake and the Battlefords, 12. Creighton, Flin Flon, and the Paw, 7. Saskatoon is 12 degrees. Regina and Yorkton, 13. Prince Albert, 12. And for LaRonge, Stanley Mission, and Grandmother's Bay, cloudy and 9 degrees.
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0: NBC's Missinippi Itchimawin is brought to you in part by the Government of Canada with a funding contribution from Canadian Heritage, Indigenous Language and Culture Program.
1: Welcome to the Mac Missinippi Itchimawin Manama Capin Tohtame Gigohan Nochoma Yakinian Nogisaga, Gigamitata Nisosapi Agamitiawa. Open now, we be some me watching Stosap to Pahigan, sir. Me ask him a be accept to Pahigan. Iguayak, now it's born is to my stomach scam at Chita no my retiwi at Tuski Noma. Miss Timpy up a thing, you go, Miss what's up at the tan, Tuika, but she's chicken no, and Nasbuchetta, but she's Tacoscava chicken, and now it's. I come at Chita, and this was in the mid or early 80s, so I'm going to match it down at Skaya. Gutienti Northern News kisin toniki kikiti na wakista wawa ya and here in Northern News pa nagiit sa tiwa chimu in sa ipista maka from a radio stations in Prince Albert Buffalo Narrows Flin Flon na 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know, I have more that's coming to you, computers, not chapachita and angayati. You know, computers or miniki sigitochigi, miniki shotna makachimuina, interviews.

from a computer screen oma. It's an email of public service announcements. 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It's the that new sapas kehigo and that astigo ma minhego askehigani ma mawi win is the Pine House 14th annual Pine House Elders Gathering. Now they call it an elders gathering. 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

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elders gathering pogau ya gochi but na na toki go ma na mai ko ta mina you know ki go wa pastina like every year aya na na choki go sko wa pastina no and they're getting better at organizing with it they've been at it for 14 years you know there's still little kinks here and there little hiccups ka, you know mude hatski go ki ma ya you know aya kskina hama go ina no aga chi kski di tina no that to gis go with aya a daily cultural village events. This is every day. There's traditional food. You know, I ask, we ask Sisi, Paga Miskmo, so we ask, those happen every day. And there is also, Western food. I think that's why I'm more than a good ask. I'm always still skying now. 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

0: 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There's snowshoe making there's skiff building skiffs they use in the northwest side. There's net making glove making, as Saminaya Tosi had, they're smoking fish. Agawana Hikotagas, the Saga Bati Hagawana. We ask, Kino see you, Apuituki Sisi, Pagapuitu Yamiskok. So these are traditional food that I have Sagana steak. So they're smoking fish, there's high tanning, Gawabatin to Gigotat, the Sikipitiga, Pakigan, Mosho Pakigan, Apuituga, Japs, Mosho Pakigan, but Yogominanamaya Pakiganoki, you mean, like Skinohomagi, there's fish preparation, So all that is taking place. Like I said, there's traditional medicines. We now have the hat of them. There's fiddle and square dancing, so la violon, there's square dancing, there's dance lessons, there's much more. So and these businesses that do business with Pine House, that's what Pine House Business North, that's their local company. They're really involved in and there's Orano, that's a big mining company that operates in the traditional lands. And then there's Denison, company. So they're helping out. Of course, there's I believe there's Cameco. So there's big bingos we name to name Mr. Stig bingos. There's even southern culture the peaks no magano task coach part some win powwow and TP teaching, you know, I tan cinema, you know, tan kigo tan cinema to make a powwow must much get that check to must what maybe it's ceremonial. There's meanings to powwow mean up one mechanical munano and tonigi. There's a lot of meaning towards powwow and my sacred maybe. There's TP teachings. The man go yaka ya tishpaki bitta moga ya. Yaka mi ko ap mi ni gota. Like I say, there's a language festival. Gita ya muin namin tamasih tao gota. There's an indigenous flea market. Nagi wa ito yu. Hem tansi wa chao gish tsima na maitu yu. Wa po ito gaya nsa an indigenous flea market. There is a jigging competition. So tabay ni hot dog with me na ya. There's a fiddle festival. Jigging competition, and there's 60 plus elders merchandise bingo, and there's sharing circle. There's a mega bingo, and there's different bands coming. There's King and Queen Trapper event. So we're not talking at the 11th annual. 11th annual. Back to Batoshita, Pine House Elder Gathering. 14th annual, 14th annual. Kusipitamama, the Vince, and Dr. One.
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0: It is with great sadness that the Vanderkratz family, husband Dan, announced the passing of his wife, May June Vanderkratz, later Prince Albert, passed away June 8, 2026, at the age of 58 years. May was born in Uranium City on May the 13th in 68 to Stan and Pauline Sanger. Funeral will be held on Friday, the 12th of June at 1 p.m. at the Mackenzie Chapel, with interment to follow at the South Hill Cemetery, Prince Albert, Saskatchewan. Any family and or friends that would like to send their condolences, go to mackenziechapel.ca. That is Mackenzie, MackenzieChapel, chapel, CHAPEL.ca. Arrangements are in care of Mackenzie Funeral Chapel and Crematorium.
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0: Well, tol tima kaya young blood yago nga pini kamo chik young blood ni tiba mo chik amin chito ko chok Sandy Bay. 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
1: Mother, you wait to go. Tabisucho man, classic taste. 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He said, they got it. I got see a nugota teen burger. You go, he got Tom, he gave me no meat, so nugota, Uta, A&W, Mr. Hisaga Higani. I got see Kigagi pizza, nugota. Tipo of the boy, and the gigi see by a passisti negative. 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Anna mana bacon and egg or is it that it? Gutom A&W, Stahi Saga Higani. 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I got see what Takagi was Hagutsen, he got on Tutaman Gutau Sanama, was in a money, is comita to buy him.
0: Niso Sapa Gimichiogawa open our UPSM, that is June the 12th. Speak I match a pot someone and we go to the Wapasik June 12, 13, 14. With all y'all, we need to hear about no more stuff. It's healing our people together. You know, mama, we need to sit together. We do each to work with all y'all. 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adult category ga gi shopi ki chigo go there's a teen category teenagers we no go skat sitting no gi yagoni mina pski si sta mani hot dog and there's tiny tods tano ka psi sitting mina ego mina yag there's drum competition go is ma mta stiu go ta pagamahaski hui wini camping is available. 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will be a traditional meal served. Nihidawi Michu in Manamagi took a traditional food. That is the supper break on June 13th. Vendor information, Gisbin Kuyo, the stand Michu in Attigapo, Kiwa Tawabatidos, Tawabatidoski, Nagachita Tawagin. Ayamihayak Rachel Moran at 306-490-2176. And any other information, Little Tom Iron at 306-3.

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So, Yaganima, Canoe Lake, Cree First Nation, 10th Annual Traditional Power. Yaganima Tiktihi, June 12, 13, 14. Umachimuin so teoche Flying Dust First Nation Health, Iwiesta Tsigaya, Awasimidaya Wigisiga, it's a Children's Wellness Day. It's going to be a fun filled day for healthy kids and happy families. So we mo chika sigoma. Unigi higuma octawi chipadima, chikitoko chasam soa. Hikuspumaga hiki, tibago sabagami chawapisim, June 17th, ni tea at the Flying Dust Community Hall. It is for Flying Dust First Nation infants and children. To no skawas sagiskunagotasagokitaskiunitsigunagokawisamichik. There's health information that chimwinagotatitastu for parents. Me too, in Spinego Tatagi Lanchikis and Nanwig. There's snacks provided. 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There's car seat safety. Mina, Chichapuin Samano Tabanas Hokas Tamatagawasak. 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For more information, I am Flying Dust First Nation at 306-236-8670. So, kind of when they get sick, Flying Dust Community Hall, we ask that the Children's Wellness Day, and this is for ages 0 to 6. Umachimuin so teoche Big Island Lake Cree Nation. But it's Treaty Day. O teayak Big Island Lake Cree Nation. Mitata tomtanea nomtanoa skihoma mochigitawin gawispadik. It's 150th celebration. Yukuspigawia stigaya yagwa opinawa ibisim. This is June the 29th and 30th. The natoki waikoti togi titispado yukuspid. Kichinatri the man oho tehiskotisha kis. 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Tipiska ding mano magatuwa na ako tamani kika na ako na ako ta fireworks. 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So you're going to fireworks with a gift now. So go in a parade. Yeah, you could take one of it to meet that person. No, it's a mohtano. You got kind of a task coach. No, go thank you. You got to see time task coach. A floated to give me a question. Stop the man on parade man and get to get it. So I'm to know my coach. You're much a guy. You got me now. The guy to chicken. No, not nigga. Munano. There's live music. We got swing to you. The Pieta got to you. Kaku go to TC. Pahota was swing to an. You got me. You eat. There's volleyball and baseball. We have motion yoga, Mr. Temodesta, and there is much more. So, gather but no much get down Big Island Lake Cree Nation Treaty Day. It's 150th celebration, June 29th and 30th. You go ship it to my video, got some more in smack take home at and talk to you then.

0: Some put it together, Mars and high 15, and what and Oscar Tibiskak, mainly cloudy and Oscar Tibiskak. Some put it that was Saturday, like a mix of sun and cloud. So to Wahasina going to Pap Manasquas and high 21 with Midogisho with the Banamaga. So you could sit to Manamaga Pitama and he stood out to my Mamturi Ditaman or Mutia, Yakan Pagastig and a mistake. I was wheat no again Pine House. I think they're serving that on the 18th Pagakum. Or the 17th when then gets on, but one of those days at the Pine House Elders Gathering, I think there's going to be a steak supper. You want him? So that's one thing you want to get cinema. Not team each yet. So anyway, you go smack a bit of a dot team again. That's what Nagi been dot to make me cinema. It's a win be a quiz again. Modot and a cabin. Aga, Giabus giga pistina, I'm cinema. It's a win either. You may my dog, you have a chicken against them and a bang. Why I'd sit and a squan and meet it all my at some way not them. What I get bought out that not show me where it's live or my boat. I appear and go see. A win and a midwife. He's in Stockton. He's squeal our cap and me had wheat squeal home ago. You PP me. You got me watch out the high of Saskatchewan. That never toss up. We got to a key tacochu open me. He we walk. Got to a car, but sit out the hope. Me he will midwife. Mother gonna be mistaggy. You got me now. That's what's not to me. The Atena Oasis. I'm gonna meet cheat. Be walk squeal. So old does a scatch on them and now watching the way this dago so I get when I go gayak. Opa me he we walk. Midwives. You go match him. We need to go to the Health Sciences Association of Saskatchewan.
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1: Good afternoon. It's 9 degrees in LaRonge, 12 in Prince Albert, and 13 in Saskatoon and Regina. I'm David Smith, and this is MVC's The North at Noon. In today's news, the

0: The Saskatchewan government has released a report on the 2025 wildfire season. A stolen vehicle in Prince Albert ended up in the North Saskatchewan River. A Regina man has been charged with child exploitation offenses. And a Northern Manitoba First Nation has declared a state of emergency because of drugs. I'll have the details on these and other stories just ahead during the noon news. Joel Willick is here now to preview the sports and what's coming up today.
1: Well, coming up in today's sports, the Carolina Hurricanes are now just one win away from their first Stanley Cup in over 20 years, thanks to a 4-2 win in Game 5 last night. The World Cup is underway with the Canadians set to play in a World Cup game on Canadian soil for the first time in history this afternoon. And in the CFL, there's plenty of action with the Saskatchewan Roughriders getting ready for a home matchup against the BC Lions tomorrow. All of this and more coming up in today's sports.
0: Also coming up later on this hour, provincial weather details, today's edition of North Notes and the wildfire reports. That's all on the way, but first, the new news.
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0: preparedness.
1: The review confirmed that last year's wildfire season was the worst in the province's history, with more than 500 fires burning nearly 3 million hectares, forcing over 10,000 people from more than 50 communities. Among the changes suggested in the report is a new Fire Smart program for communities affected by wildfires. Wadden Bay will be the first community to receive that grant. The report also suggests communities

For a woman who police say was in a stolen vehicle that entered the North Saskatchewan River has concluded with her being found safe. Police say the vehicle was taken at gunpoint in Prince Albert early Thursday. There was a chase and the vehicle went into the river. A 22-year-old woman was taken to hospital with minor injuries and then arrested. A 27-year-old was found away from the river and was not injured. A Regina man has been charged with child exploitation-related offenses. The

0: drugs. Chief Kellyanne Thom Duck from Saizi Dene Nation says her community is overwhelmed and members are living in fear. The chief has called on provincial and federal governments for better policing and mental health and addiction supports.
1: One of the driving forces for all of this was, at least in the last month, we've had an increase of violence and violent situations in our community, leaving even chief and council in a state of not feeling safe to go to work at the band office. Not only do we need policing, because I know if we had a building and it would allow more accessibility for the RCMP to have somewhere to go when they arrive, but we also need support with our addictions and the drugs that are coming in.
0: The First Nation says policing is provided by Mounties through the detachment in Thompson, Manitoba, but officers only show up about once a month for short periods. First Nations MPs and senators are calling on the federal government to pass changes to the Indian Act before Parliament breaks for the summer. The legislation would change the rules establishing who is entitled to First Nations status. It was drafted to eliminate some gender inequities in the Indian Act. It would allow around 3,500 people to become eligible for First Nations status. The Indigenous Services Minister has said the government needs to consult with First Nations more before amending the law. A document that granted the Hudson's Bay Company control over roughly about one-third of Canada is now in public hands. The HBC Royal Charter was unveiled in the Manitoba Museum in a ceremony that was both a celebration and a reflection on past wrongs. Former AFN National Chief Ovid Mercredi says the charter is a reminder of how Canada was built on stolen land.
2: The Hudson Bay Royal Charter should not be viewed merely as a treasured artifact or a relic of imperial history. It should also stand as a reminder of the consequences of believing that power creates ownership, a reminder of the suffering that followed when First Nations people were excluded from decisions affecting their lands and their futures.
0: King Charles II issued the charter in 1670 based on the idea that the lands were vacant and free for the taking. And Alberta has filed its appeal of a judge's decision to reject a public effort to force a vote on the province quitting Canada.
3: Premier Danielle Smith promised the appeal last month when she called the ruling anti-democratic. The judge found the petition should not have been issued under provincial law and that Smith's government neglected its duty to consult First Nations. The province plans to argue the judge made 14 errors in her decision. They include that the petition did not trigger the duty to consult and that the judge failed to give weight to the democratic purpose of the petition process. Jason White, The Canadian Press.
0: That's the latest from the NBC Newsroom. Remember, our news is available online anytime at NBCRadio.com. 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
4: Taking a look now at your Environment Canada weather forecast, beginning with the north central region, including LaRonge, northeast Pelican Narrow, Sandy Bay, Cumberland House, and Creighton, northwest Beauval, Buffalo Narrows, Isle of Crosse, and La Loche. A mix of sun and cloud with a high of 15, tonight a low of 7, tomorrow mainly sunny and a high of 20. Athabasca region, including Stony Rapids, Black Lake, Uranium City, and Fond du Lac, clearing with a high of 16. Tonight, a low of 3. Tomorrow, sunny and a high of 18. Prince Albert, Saskatoon, and Regina, mainly cloudy, chance of showers, high 15. Tonight, a low of 8. And Saturday, a few cloudy periods with a high of 21. And checking our temperatures from around the province. Stony Rapids, Black Lake, Uranium City, and Fond du Lac are 15. Wollaston and Collins Bay, 10. Buffalo Narrows, Meadow Lake, and the Battlefords, 13. Creighton, Flin Flon, and the Paw, 7. Saskatoon is 14 this hour. Regina, 13 degrees. Prince Albert and Yorkton are both at 12. And for LaRonge, Stanley Mission, and Grandmother's Bay, cloudy and 10 degrees.
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14: Good afternoon, I'm Joel Withick with NBC Sports. In the NHL, the Carolina Hurricanes defeated the Vegas Golden Knights 4-2 last night in Game 5 of the Stanley Cup Final. Andrei Svechnikov scored twice for the Hurricanes, and Brandon Bussy made 23 saves in net. Carolina now leads a best-of-seven series 3-2. Svechnikov, meanwhile, says they'll look ahead to Game 6 on Sunday.
15: This is the biggest win, you know, in my life personally, but thank God we won that game. And obviously all focus right now, it's in our mind, you know, we got one more win to do here.
14: Meanwhile, the Vegas Golden Knights have lost William Karlsson. The Knights center left the Game 5 loss to the Hurricanes after getting hit into the boards during the second period and did not return. Vegas coach John Tortorella foreshadowed that being the end of Karlsson's series.
16: He's not going to be with us, probably. We got to find a way to fill that void. Not with just one guy, but as a team.
14: Karlsson is only one of three players who have been around for Vegas's entire 9-year existence. In other NHL news, Tampa Bay Lightning winger Nikita Kucherov won this year's Hart Trophy as NHL MVP. This is the second such honor of his career after winning it in 2019. With 130 points, he ranked second to only Edmonton's Connor McDavid, who had 138. McDavid was a close second in voting by 10 points. The day has arrived. Canada will play its first ever FIFA World Cup game on home soil this afternoon when they take on Bosnia-Herzegovina in Toronto. Captain Alphonso Davies was ruled out for today's game due to a hamstring injury he is still recovering from. Meanwhile, defender Moise Bombido will be available. Canada has never played Bosnia-Herzegovina in international play. The United States, meanwhile, opens their World Cup campaign tonight against Paraguay. The Americans, led by star forward Christian Pulisic, are favored against Paraguay, making their first World Cup appearance since 2010. Mexico opened the tournament yesterday with a 2-0 win over South Africa, while South Korea rallied past the Czech Republic 2-1. If the World Cup isn't enough, there's also a big baseball matchup in Toronto tonight as the Blue Jays open a 3-game set against the New York Yankees. The Jays dropped 2 of 3 to Philadelphia this week and will look to bounce back against their divisional rivals. Trey Savage gets the start for Toronto while Ryan Weathers takes the mound for New York. In the CFL, the Hamilton Tiger Cats beat the Winnipeg Blue Bombers 37-27 last night. Bo Levi Mitchell threw 3 touchdown passes for the Tiger Cats. Both teams are now 1-1 to start the season. Tonight, the Toronto Argonauts visit the Montreal Alouettes. The Alouettes are 1-0 after an overtime win over Hamilton in week one, while the Argonauts haven't played yet this season as they had a week one bye. Speaking of a week one bye, the Saskatchewan Roughriders will also play their first game of the season tomorrow when they host the BC Lions. Riders head coach Corey May says he is excited to get the season underway.
17: Yeah, I think it's about, you know, that time. You know, we understand the

0: process of it all. And then we're doing our due diligence. But yeah, I think everybody's just, and I would assume that the other team as well is probably at the same point, like, come on, man, let's just do this thing. But we'll wait patiently. But yeah, everybody's going to be excited to get after it for the first time.
1: Well, that's the latest in NBC Sports. Our next sports update comes your way at the bottom of the hour, right after the 12:30 news and weather. The word of the day is next.
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4: Maskimoch.
3: Maskimoch.
4: Maskimoch.
3: Maskimoch. Okay. How do we say backpack in Dene, Terry?
5: Nachteth.
3: Nachteth.
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9: It's 12:22 on the North at noon. The claims period is now open for survivors of the Isle of Cross boarding school. NBC spoke with class counsel Margaret Waddell about the process.
1: Now, we heard the news that the claims period is now open. For those who are hearing about that, can you briefly explain what that means in the settlement process?
10: Okay. So there are two parts to the settlement. Every survivor who was alive as of December 9, 2003, or the heirs, if the survivor has passed away, can make a claim for what's called an experience payment of either $10,000 if the survivor was at the school for 4 years or less, or $15,000 if they were at the school for 4 days plus one or more, or 4 years plus one or more, to compensate them for adverse effects of attending at the residential school. Secondarily, any survivors who suffered serious physical or sexual abuse are entitled to make claims for compensation for those additional harms that they suffered. And again, if the survivor has passed away, then their heirs or next of kin are entitled to make that claim on their behalf. So the claims for either the experience payments or the abuse and sexual abuse claims can now be made. The forms are available from the claims administrator's website at ilexsettlement.ca or by calling the claims administrator. And I will get you their phone number. I apologize. I should have had it up already.

0: So I'll get you that as we go on with this. So that's what the claims are about, is to make the claims for either the abuse payments or the experience payments. And individuals have 1 year from June 1st to put in a claim for an experience payment, and 2 years from June 1st to complete a claim for abuse or sexual abuse.
1: And I know a part of the settlement, as we're speaking now, is to individually compensate survivors. Another part of it was a legacy fund. Is the settlement put into that fund already, or is that waiting for the individual settlement process to complete first before that fund would be established?
0: So the legacy fund is a third element of the settlements that have been approved. And it's a $10 million payment that is going into a not-for-profit corporation, and individuals will be allowed to or can make project proposals to the administrators of that fund to have money paid out to fund projects for healing, wellness, education, building community, and generally addressing the adverse effects of the residential school in the communities in the north. And the $10 million is to be paid by the end of this month or early into January. It will be funded by Canada, and the monies will then be available to be accessed for any projects that are approved by the not-for-profit.
1: Okay, Margaret, I think those are pretty much all the questions I had for you on this matter. Was there anything else that you really wanted to make sure to touch on or add upon while I had you here?
0: Those are the key elements. A couple of things I'd like to add is

0: also available to help if people have questions or need help with their forms. And both the claims administrators, claims helpers, and us will be making trips to the communities in the north over, we're coming up in July, they're coming up in September, and we'll have, we'll broadcast when those are going to take place, and people will be able to meet with us in person to help with the claim form.
1: That was class counsel Margaret Waddell discussing the claims process for the settlement for survivors of the Isle of Cross boarding school.
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1: It's 12:30, 10 degrees in LaRange, 12 in Prince Albert, 14 in Saskatoon and Regina. 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
10: Over the car, guys!
11: And gals!
1: The Saskatchewan government has released its independent review of the 2025 wildfire season. Provincial officials announced 11 immediate actions aimed at improving emergency preparedness. Among the changes suggested in the report is a new Fire Smart grant program for communities affected by wildfires. Wadden Bay will be the first recipient of this grant. The report also suggests community wildfire reservists and improved coordination between emergency agencies and local communities. Students from Tommy Douglas Collegiate in Saskatoon and Muskeg Lake Cree Nation will soon be working on a solar installation. The joint program is part of a learning project focused on renewable energy and sustainability in schools. It will include the installation of two separate 10-panel ground-mounted solar energy systems at both locations. The students will gain first-hand experience with renewable energy technology while learning about environmental stewardship and skilled trades. A drug alert has been issued for the Regina area after 100 overdoses were reported in the first 10 days of this month. Saskatchewan's health ministry says the worst day was June 5th, which saw as many as 22 overdoses. It says at least two suspected overdose-related deaths occurred during the 10-day period. The ministry says it's unclear what the drugs looked like or were sold as, but there is a high risk of overdose and death. The federal government has announced a national food strategy. The goal is to

0: help independent grocers compete with large retailers. Prime Minister Mark Carney says Canada relies on other countries for essential foods.
1: Nearly 90% of our fresh fruit and nuts are imported, more than 70% of our vegetables. And that reliance on foreign markets means that every global shock, foreign conflict, a drought, tariffs, shows up directly at grocery stores across this country.
0: The government says five big companies dominate 75% of Canada's grocery market, along with much of the system for distributing food. And Ford has announced another major vehicle recall.
2: Ford is recalling more than 250,000 Ford Focus vehicles from model years 2012 through 2018. The automaker says these cars were incorrectly repaired under a previous recall that was meant to fix a problem that caused the engine to stall while driving. Ford says dealers will provide a powertrain software update free of charge to owners. Notification letters are expected to be mailed out July 6th. I'm Marcela Sanchez.
0: That's the latest from the NBC Newsroom. Remember, our news is available online anytime at NBCRadio.com. Weather is next.
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0: Taking a look now at your Environment Canada weather forecast. Beginning with the north central region, including LaRonge, northeast Pelican Arrow, Sandy Bay, Cumberland House, and Creighton, northwest Beauval, Buffalo Narrows, Isle of Cross, and La Loche. A mix of sun and cloud with a high of 15. Tonight, a low of 7. Saturday, mainly sunny and a high of 20. Athabasca region, including Stony Rapids, Black Lake, Uranium City, and Fond du Lac, clearing with a high of 16. Tonight, a low of 3. Tomorrow, mainly sunny and a high of 18. Prince Albert, Saskatoon, and Regina, mainly cloudy, chance of showers, highs 15. Tonight, a low of 8. And Saturday, a mix of sun and cloud and a high of 21. And checking our temperatures from around the province. Stony Rapids, Black Lake, Uranium City, and Fond du Lac are 15. Wollaston and Collins Bay, 10. Buffalo Narrows, Meadow Lake, and the Battlefords, 13. Creighton, Flin Flon, and the Paw, 7. Saskatoon, 14 degrees. Regina and Yorkton are 13. Prince Albert, 12. And for LaRonge, Stanley Mission, and Grandmother's Bay, cloudy and 10 degrees.
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2: Good afternoon, I'm Joel Withick with NBC Sports. The Carolina Hurricanes are now just one win away from their first Stanley Cup in 20 years. Andrei Svechnikov scored twice last night to give the Hurricanes a 4-2 victory in Game 5 over the Vegas Golden Knights. Game 6 of that series, with the Hurricanes leading 3-2, will be on Sunday in Las Vegas. The World Cup arrives in Canada today with the men's national team facing Bosnia-Herzegovina in Toronto. Canada is still chasing their first victory at soccer's biggest tournament after coming up empty in appearances in 1986 and 2022. Alfonso Davies won't dress as he continues to recover from a hamstring injury, while defender Moise Bombido is back available after overcoming a broken leg. The United States, meanwhile, opened their World Cup campaign tonight against Paraguay. The Americans, led by star forward Christian Pulisic, are favored against the Paraguay side, making their first World Cup appearance in 16 years. If the World Cup isn't enough, there's also a big baseball matchup tonight as the Toronto Blue Jays open a 3-game set against the New York Yankees. The Jays dropped 2-3 to Philadelphia this week and will look to bounce back against their division rivals. Trey Savage gets the start for Toronto while Ryan Weathers takes the mound for New York. In the CFL, the Montreal Alouettes will put their 1-0 record on the line tonight when they host the Toronto Argonauts. Montreal opened the season with a 30-27 win over Hamilton. The Argos are coming off a week one bye. Also coming off a week one bye are the Saskatchewan Rough Riders, who open their season at home against the BC Lions tomorrow. Riders head coach Corey Mays says he expects the Lions to bring their best.
3: So yeah, they're going to come in here and they're going to put their best foot forward. So we understood that. We understand that. We got to match it and make sure that we make one more play than they do.
2: 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The Indigenous Phrase of the Day is next.
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12: Saskatchewan proclaims May 27th as the 50th anniversary of the First Nation University of Canada. This significant milestone celebrates 50 years of Indigenous-led post-secondary education. Lieutenant Governor of Saskatchewan, Her Honourable Bernadette McIntyre, opened with these remarks.
15: It is my pleasure to bring greetings on behalf of His Majesty King Charles III, King of Canada. It's hard to believe that it has been 50 years since the Saskatchewan Indian Federated College was founded in 1976. First Nations University of Canada has grown from those meager beginnings to an internationally recognized university. It is an organization that provides more than education. First Nations University of Canada has an impactful mission to enhance the quality of life and to preserve, protect, and interpret the history, language, culture, and artistic heritage of First Nations. I congratulate everyone on 50 years of transformative education rooted in Indigenous knowledge.
16: Ron Crow, I understand you're an alum of the First Nation University as we're here to celebrate the 50th anniversary. Tell me what this means to you to be a part of such a legacy.
17: First of all, I'm class of 88. I have a deep attachment to the organization, to the institution, not only for myself, but family members. My late mom was one of the Cree lecturers here at SIFC back in the day. I think she came on in 1977, so not one of the original staff members, but shortly after. Both my brother and I have graduated from here. My late dad, recently passed, was also chair of the board at one time. So it's not only a connection through myself, but with my family as well. And very proud that my children have went to school here as well. One of my sons being a graduate of journalism school here.
16: What did you graduate with?
17: My degree was Indian Studies, which is now known as Indigenous Studies, and Political Science, with an interest in public policy.
16: How do you see the future of FNU?
17: I see a bright future. I think having an institution presence such as this facility that we have now will go a long ways in ensuring that it's top of mind of people that are looking at choices of furthering their education. It's a great community. It's not just the bricks and mortar. It is very much about community in this institution.
18: My name is Tanisha Herbert. I'll be graduating this June from the First Nations University of Canada. I started my journey in 2018 when I decided to pursue a Bachelor of Psychology, and then I just kind of fell in love with learning and wanting to pursue more, so I pushed my finish line back. I will be convocating with two Bachelors of Arts, majoring in Psychology and Sociology, minoring in Indigenous Studies and Indigenous Health Studies, and a Certificate in Reconciliation Studies. So the First Nations University gave me so many opportunities to learn and practice. Taking that through my studies has pushed me to go into a master's of sociology that I'll be starting in the fall here at the University of Regina. And I want to build a community-based cultural center that has a childcare center that's focused on nights and weekends so that parents can access education, social programming, and work.

0: That was a hard part of my life growing up, was having to take care of my younger sister while my single mother went to work in the nights. So my passions came out of healing myself and finding myself through this institution, and now I get to help others heal and hopefully facilitate intergenerational healing so that we can continue walking a good road together.
1: What does it mean to be part of a legacy that's been around for 50 years?
0: It's incredible. Being that I'm convocating now at the 50-year anniversary, to me, says a lot more about having decided to keep pushing my finish line back, because there's so many wonderful things happening in the last couple years here, and I know that it's going to continue happening for the next 50, because I want to be a part of that legacy as well. I dreamed of coming here as it was being built, watching it being built as a child, and so now to be an alumni and be able to be a part of the path going forward for this institution, it's an incredible feeling. It's very humbling.
1: Thank you so much. This is Danielle Dufour with NBC Radio News.
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5: It is 12:49 on the North at Noon, and for North Notes today, a public safety implementation team from the Prince Albert Grand Council has a gathering coming up on Monday, June 22nd, and that will be taking place in Stanley Mission at the Band Hall. And they will be discussing the possibility of First Nations-led policing in PAGC communities. It's something they've been studying for a long time and holding meetings with the public. And if you would like to find out more, find out what's going on in this, you can attend the meeting. Again, that is Monday, June 22nd. And it takes place 3 p.m. to 5 p.m. at the Stanley Mission Band Hall. And lunch will be provided.
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8: Good afternoon. This is your noon wildfire report for June 12, 2026. In the fire weather today, a stacked low to the east continues a mix of sun and cloud to mostly cloudy skies, showers, periods of light rain, and windy conditions across the entire province. Risk of thunder showers along the southern border. Temperatures will range today from 13 to 17 degrees Celsius. There are 10 wildfires burning in the province today. One new fire has been reported in the last 24 hours. This brings the total number of fires to date this year to 111, compared to the 5-year average of 185. Your FireWise safety tip of the day is shrubs and trees in your yard should be spaced approximately 5 meters apart. In the event of a wildfire, spacing this reduces the chances one will ignite others around your yard and threaten your buildings. Anyone sees a wildfire is encouraged to report it to the 24-hour toll-free FireWatch number at 1-800-667-9660 or contact your nearest protection area office. This is Glenn Andrusik reporting from the Provincial Response Center in Prince Albert.
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12: Lottery license number MB25-0013.
13: Statistics Canada says Canadian household debt grew faster than disposable income for the sixth consecutive quarter. The household debt-to-income ratio rose to 179.6% in the first quarter of 2026. Roots reported a first-quarter loss of $10.1 million compared with the loss in the same period last year. The retailer's sales increased to $42.6 million, up from a year earlier. And Scotiabank is proposing to buy the remaining shares of Scotia Group Jamaica that it does not already own in a deal valued at $500 million. The bank currently owns 72% of the Jamaican financial institution. On the markets, the S&P/TSX Composite Index was up 374 points. The S&P 500 Index was up 55 points. The Nasdaq Composite was up 178 points. Oil was down $3.15 US per barrel. Gold was up $116.70 US an ounce. And the Canadian dollar traded for 71.60 cents US compared with 71.46 cents on Thursday. From the Canadian Press Business Desk, I'm David Augustine.
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15: 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WCHS encourages men to prioritize their physical health. 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
1: It's 1 o'clock. It's 10 degrees in La Ronge, 12 in Prince Albert, 14 in Saskatoon, and 13 in Regina. Dense Atlantean, good afternoon. I'm Amber Dawn with NBC News.
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1: A Regina man is facing child exploitation-related charges following an investigation by Saskatchewan's Internet Child Exploitation Unit. Police say a search warrant was executed at a Regina home on May 14th, where investigators examined and seized electronic devices. As a result of the investigation, 36-year-old Donovan Blacksue has been charged with possession of child sexual abuse and exploitation material, as well as making that material available. Blacksue made his first court appearance in Regina Provincial Court on Thursday. And Regina Health and Emergency officials are warning residents about a sharp increase in overdoses in the city. 100 overdoses were reported between June 1st and June 10th, and the highest daily totals was 22 overdoses in a day. Officials say that at least two suspected overdose-related deaths have occurred during that period, indicating a higher risk of overdose and death from drugs circulating in the community. The substance involved has not been confirmed, but one report described a pink-colored product that may have been sold as methamphetamine. Authorities say the drug could contain unknown opioids, benzodiazepines, or methamphetamine. Naloxone has been effective in many overdose responses, though multiple doses may be required. The overdose alert remains in effect until June 17th for the Regina area. The Saskatchewan government has released its independent review of the record-breaking 2025 wildfire season and announced 11 immediate

0: yet actions aimed at improving emergency preparedness. The review confirmed last year's wildfire season was the worst in the province's history, with more than 500 fires burning nearly 3 million hectares, forcing over 10,000 people from more than 50 communities. Among the changes suggested in the report is a new Fire Smart grant program for communities affected by wildfires, with Wadden Bay being the first recipient of this grant. The report also suggests community wildfire reservists and improved coordination between emergency agencies and local communities. Meanwhile, the Saskatchewan NDP says their report should have been released sooner, arguing northern residents and evacuees have waited months for answers. And then Alberta Parks say a rock slide has closed a popular trail system in Canmore. The agency says it happened in the Grassy Lakes area on Wednesday. The Grassy Lakes Interpretive Trail, Grassy Lakes Upper Trail, and Reclaimer Trail are all closed, but the Riders and Rohan Trail is open. Officials say the road between Grassy Lakes turnoff and the top of the hill is closed due to the slide. The closure is in effect until further notice. Prime Minister Mark Carney says Canada and France will deepen their defense and industrial cooperation through a new General Security of Information Agreement. Carney made the comments in a joint statement alongside French President Emmanuel Macron in Paris today.
1: To deepen our defense and industrial cooperation today, the President and I are advancing a new General Security of Information Agreement. What this means is an ability to exchange classified information between our defense, our space, our AI, and aerospace sectors.
0: Macron said he and Carney will discuss trade, defense, and security in their closed-door meeting. He also hailed Canada as a friend to Europe and France. That's the latest from the MBC Newsroom. 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Weather is next.
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9: NBC weather forecast for the north central region, including LaRonge, northeast region, including Pelican Narrows, Sandy Bay, Cumberland House, Creighton, and the northwest region, Beauval, Buffalo Narrows, Isle of Crosse, and LaLoche. Cloudy today with a high of 14, clearing near midnight tonight, low 7. Tomorrow's going to be sunny with a high to 20. For the Athabasca region, Stony Rapids, Black Lake, Uranium City, and Fond du Lac, mainly sunny today, high 16. Clear tonight, low 3. Tomorrow, sunshine and high to 19. Prince Albert and Saskatoon, mainly cloudy today, high 14. Mainly cloudy tonight, low 8. Tomorrow, clearing in the morning, high 21. Regina, mix of sun and cloud today, high 15. Mainly cloudy tonight, low 7. Tomorrow's going to be a mix of sun and cloud with a high of 18. Right now, Stony Rapids 15, Uranium City at 17, Collins Bay, Wollaston Lake 11, LaLoche, Buffalo Narrows 14, Meadow Lake, Green Lake 14, North Battleford 13, Flin Flon, Creighton 7. Saskatoon at 14, Regina 13, Yorkton 13, Waskasoo 10, LaRonge 11, and Prince Albert right now 12 degrees.
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0: Kid Rock Collide, NBC Saskatchewan's Indigenous Radio Network. 1:16 on your Friday. Pick and play happening right now. Come on, we're almost at the weekend, which means we need the best songs to cushion the blow of a rest of a Friday. It's almost there. What would sound great? Text me up, 306-425-4101. I need the name of the song. I need to know who sings it. And from there, we'll see how many of these fit in before 2 o'clock, all right? Text line, 306-425-4101. Or head to our Facebook post. It's the one that is chock full of sax and violins. It's funnier when you see it. Anyway, you can post it there too. One of those two ways, tell me what you need to hear.
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Friday. Today is June 12th. It's National Peanut Butter Cookie Day. It's also Magic Day and National Automotive Service Professionals Day. Your mechanic, make sure you love your mechanic today. Brent's, cup of coffee, some Timbits, maybe something, right? A hug. I don't know if you should hug your mechanic, but you know what? It couldn't hurt, right? Black Eyed Peas, I Got a Feeling, NBC.

0: Lanko, Born to Love You, NBC, Saskatchewan's Indigenous Radio Network. Muriel, looking for that one. 1:30, it's your Friday. I hope you're having a great day. You know what? Liz, I know we're all about trying to save time. You want to make sure that you can get as much stuff done as quickly as possible so you can enjoy yourself, right? What if you could get swole while drinking your coffee in the morning, too? Protein coffee. Apparently, it's exploding in popularity, okay? There is a lot of interest in protein consumption, and then protein coffee has actually emerged as a way for consumers to combine the coffee routine and the protein thing all in a single drink, right? The concept actually gained some traction among fitness enthusiasts first. They were busy professionals, older adults seeking convenient ways to increase protein intake without overhauling their diets. A lot of nutrition experts say that the concept kind of makes sense for consumers who struggle to eat a traditional breakfast. At least you're getting your protein, even if it's just with a cup of coffee.
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2: NBC weather. North Central, Northeast, Northwest regions cloudy today with a high of 14, clearing near midnight tonight, low 7, and then sunny tomorrow, high 20. Athabasca region, mainly sunny today, high 16, clear tonight, low 3. Tomorrow's going to be sunny with a high of 19. Prince Albert and Saskatoon, mainly cloudy today, high 14, mainly cloudy tonight, low 8, clearing in the morning tomorrow, high to 21. Regina gets a mix of sun and cloud today, high 15, mainly cloudy tonight, low 7, mix of sun and cloud tomorrow, high 18. Right now, Stony Rapids 15, Uranium City at 17, Collins Bay, Wollaston Lake 11, La Loche Buffalo Narrows 14, Meadow Lake, Green Lake 14, North Battleford 13, Flin Flon Creighton 7, Saskatoon 14, Regina 13, Yorkton at 13, Waskasoo 10, LaRonge 11, and Prince Albert right now 12 degrees.
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0: Concrete Blonde with Joey, NBC 138 on your Friday. Just saw this stat. About half of people admit to their feelings being hurt if no one compliments their new glasses. They get hurt feelings if somebody doesn't compliment. It's not even what people are saying. It's what they're not saying now that apparently hurts.
1: We were told long ago that we would see America come and go. I often wondered what generation that would be. What would be the signs that we would see America in its failing times? And I think we're in that. And I think that

0: Morgan Wallen, I Got Better, NBC, Saskatchewan's Indigenous Radio Network. Had a few requests for that one. 146 on your Friday. Hey, what food tasted better when you were a kid? Okay, and I don't necessarily mean they changed the formula, but even your tastes may have changed, right? Like when you were a kid, you remember this being amazing. You eat it now and it's like, it's all right, I guess, right? What foods were better when you were a kid? I was going to say candy. Like when I was a kid, okay, everything that was candy, like food goes here, right? Especially those like chalky candies. I remember liking those as a kid, and now, ugh, I just can't anymore. I'm seeing lots of like smoked fish and dry meat. Karen was saying that one. Jacqueline brought up KD, and I'm going to go ahead and say, yeah. Like when you were a kid, KD, like actual brand name KD, was like weird. This magical food, it was so good. My grandma used to buy KD. My mom wouldn't. No, like at home, it was macaroni and Cheese Whiz. That was the closest thing. But grandma had it. Oh, that it just hit different, right? What do you got? Okay, what food tasted better when you were a kid? Join the conversation on our Facebook or shoot me a text, 306-425-4101.
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0: Mm-hmm. 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Great job picking songs, still not room for all of them. You guys had so many great requests. Tell you what, if I didn't get to yours, try us back again tonight between 8 and 10 o'clock for our next round of Pick and Play. I do still have Smokey Campbell on the way. Right now, Ella Langley and Riley Green. You, it's like you, love me, NBC.
1: All but 22, I think at the time. I'd been out on the road, lonely at night, and it'd been a while.

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1: It's 2 o'clock. It's 11 degrees in LaRonge, 12 in Prince Albert, 14 in Saskatoon, and 13 in Regina. Dense Atlantite and good afternoon. I'm Amber Dawn with NBC News.
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1: Two men are facing attempted murder and organized crime charges following a Regina police investigation. Officers found an injured adult male with multiple lacerations on April 12th near Dewdney Avenue and Argyle Street. The victim was taken to hospital with serious injuries. Police later executed a search warrant for a home in the Elphinstone Street, leading to the arrests of a 31-year-old man and a 37-year-old man, both from Regina, and charged with attempted murder and committing an offense for an criminal organization. 31-year-old Kenneth Manitopais and 37-year-old Chad Kiwaitin are both charged, but Kiwaitin also faces a breach of release order charge. And there is a drug alert issued for the Regina area after 100 overdoses were reported for the first 10 days of June. Saskatchewan's health ministry says the worst day was June 5th, which saw as many as 22 overdoses. It says at least two suspected overdose-related deaths occurred during the 10-day period. The ministry says it's unclear what the drugs looked like or where it was sold as, but there is a high risk of overdose and death. The Saskatchewan government's independent review of the 2025 wildfire season is painting a harsh picture of the province's response to last year's devastating fires. The 107-page report found that Saskatchewan Public Safety Agency was not prepared for the scale and the complexity of the wildfire season, which forced more than 10,000 people from their homes and destroyed communities like Dunair Beach. The province announced 11 immediate actions, including new fire smart grants, community wildfire reservists, and improved emergency coordination. However, Dunair Beach resident Dustin Tremblay says trust has been broken and residents are still looking for accountability.
4: We have no faith. There is nobody up there that has faith in this provincial government at all.

0: all. And you can understand why. And I hope you can understand why.
1: In the wake of the report, Tremblay also feels that there should be a change in leadership at the SPSA. The Liberals have announced a national food strategy meant to expand choice and lower prices. The strategy aims to help independent grocers compete with large retailers. Prime Minister Mark Carney says Canada relies on other countries for essential foods.
2: Nearly 90% of our fresh fruit and nuts are imported, more than 70% of our vegetables. And that reliance on foreign markets means that every global shock, foreign conflict, a drought, tariffs, shows up directly at grocery stores across this country.
1: The government says five large retailers dominate 75% of Canada's grocery market, along with much of the system for distributing food. And the British Columbia company has been awarded a $500,000 contract by the Canadian Space Agency to support human and robotic lunar missions. Space Dirt CEO Sean Riddle says the moon has rich resources from ice to highly valuable helium-3.
3: The moon's a great kind of sandbox for space exploration as a whole. There's other interesting places to go, Mars being one of them, or asteroids, but they're much further away and the missions become much more complex.
1: Riddle adds, with rocket technologies improving, going to the moon becomes quite attractive. And that's the latest from the NBC Newsroom. Remember, our news is available online anytime at NBCRadio.com. Weather is next.
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10: NBC weather for the north central region, including LaRonge, northeast region, including Pelican Narrows, Sandy Bay, Cumberland House, Creighton, and the northwest region, Beauval, Buffalo Narrows, Isle of Crosse, and La Loche. Clearing near midnight tonight with a low of 7, sunshine tomorrow, high 20. For the Athabasca region, Stony Rapids, Black Lake, Uranium City, and Fond du Lac. Clear tonight, low 3. Tomorrow, sunny with a high of 19. Prince Albert and Saskatoon, mainly cloudy tonight, low 8. Clearing in the morning tomorrow, high 21. Regina, mainly cloudy tonight, low 7. Mix of sun and cloud tomorrow, high 18. Right now, Stony Rapids showing 16, Uranium City at 17, Collins Bay Wollaston Lake 13, LaLoche Buffalo Narrows 15, Meadow Lake Green Lake 15, North Battleford 15, Flint Flon Creighton 7, Saskatoon at 14, Regina 15, Yorkton 13, Waskasoo showing 9, LaRonge 13, and Prince Albert right now 12 degrees.
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0: Chris Young and Losing Sleep, NBC, Saskatchewan's Indigenous Radio Network, 215. By the way, happy birthday to Chris Young, celebrating his 41st birthday today. Happy birthday. Also, his deluxe version of his album, I Didn't Come Here to Leave, drops today, so if you need to catch that. Actually, he was in an interview recently talking about his 40th birthday. So last year, I guess his mom totally surprised him. Surprised him with a titanium Rolex. Now, he didn't say how much it was, but if you do your research on this, titanium Rolex or Rolex watches start around $16,000. They resell on the secondary market for like $24,000 to $27,000. So this wasn't just like your Walmart special watch, right? Like we're talking some serious cheddar. Now, he was asked if he ever reciprocated such a generous gift for his mom, and he laughed and he said, "Oh, I've already gotten her a watch. Don't worry, that's already happened. Anybody wanting this or watching this, please don't think that I haven't gotten my mom anything ever. I would be a horrible son, right?" You gotta take care of mom. That's just, that's a big, big expensive watch.
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Hey, it's 2:21. It's your Friday. And by the way, this hour brought to you by Harold's Family Foods in Prince Albert. They welcome POs from First Nations bands and their various departments, and they do airport delivery for those in the far north. Martin Desjarlais right now. What they say about me, NBC.

0: Oksi tweeted saya kayahtima the national chief of the Assembly of First Nations Ovik Mercury. Yegwana manam masnahig and that charter anima. Itahana magagi ahasutamata wa hatsin be aski. 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So yegon hippitamacha moinsa.
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0: ISO Energy's projects in the Athabasca region. A meal will be provided and a bingo to follow. Prizes include an ice fishing package, Jobu cooler, binoculars, and Visa gift cards. All members of the Athabasca Dennis Sioux Clinic First Nations and community members are welcome to attend. Yathinani Lands and Resources and ISO Energy look forward to seeing you at these community meetings.
1: 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Don't miss Sunday's Bonanza Blowout when five $1,000 prizes must go in the evening program. 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Like them on Facebook. 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
2: This hour of the afternoon show with Chris Knight is brought to you by Harold's Family Foods, where they provide personalized service whether you live in Prince Albert or anywhere in the north. That's Harold's Family Foods.

0: Dolly Parton, 9 to 5, NBC Saskatchewan's Indigenous Radio Network, NBC 246 on your Friday. Actually, Dolly has a brand new coffee brand. Yeah, it's her latest business venture, and they're finally giving us coffee that we've always wanted as a collaboration. It's called A Cup of Ambition. Fits right in there, right? Like, totally makes sense. They launched the partnership with Community Coffee after a first taste of the light, medium, dark roast. It sounds like they're excited to start opening up the shop June 24th. Now, according to the social media announcement, the coffee will be available on a larger scale soon. Right now, it's just going to be within the coffee shop. But if that takes off, then who knows? Maybe you'll be able to grab your own cup of ambition right at home.
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Sugarland, Setlin, NBC Saskatchewan's Indigenous Radio Network, NBC 252. It's Friday. Coming up, got your 3 o'clock news package. Denny Honey going to take things over in a bit as well. Shania Twain to get us to all that. Any man of mine, crank it up. Sing along. You know all the words anyway. NBC.

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Vega hotti taurelju hosulsi. Janna de sentinus i taganotte hasi. Athabasca Denisonkline Education Authority. Tahatala nasa se qui. Students. Tazantuo utinquo tenstuo asinarale. Yetatala naha. Pasu anorel tiha. Academics. Extracurricular programs, new nizi di hodonel kono, the culture camps, quit up. Congratulations, wetsi di sasutla, tanse qui skula danaldani, graduating class 2026, dingi se qui hodonel tan quant ahulasa, Athabasca region, idriat hinuanint as e jonesim, Athabasca Denison Kline Education Authority.

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0: Royal News Saskatchewan KYAP is get hot other. 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

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Could they zin it out, as he no have guests, yes, and barman cannab dagaro, honi no it's in see, it no have guests, yes. Yeah, but old ne, don't ink it o can let see the see, John Narep, Spruce Home, Meath Park, Weirdale, Paddock Wood, Little Red, Wapayton, Hall Lake, Christopher Lake, Emma Lake, Canada Lake, Narrows Hill, Provincial Park, Montreal Lake, La Ranch, Tazio, Stanley Mission, Grandmother's Bay, the Athenians and Prince Albert, let's say, England Lake, Little Bear Lake, or Lutzen, a beat down it, 5 o'clock, let's say, think it June 14th, cool. Weather permitting, no, it's a and it hook you horse you da, but how easy a hook and then it's easy. Sass power, had to at the sum. Go updates, no, you know, let us see hook and then it's the channel. You know, let's sass power.com/outages. Not this is a honey, no, ha. But I was to you, I did it. I was there. Eddie Rabbit, I can help myself.

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0: Jana Donel Kaniha, firefighters, Tasi Natteote, local communities. Tha community at the Northern Manitoba state of emergency, not only Ansi, Nightisini Bazi, Chief Kellyanne Thondak, Chaunce Saisi, Dene First Nation, Atu, Denebiti community, Sonsat Jasi, Nightisino, 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caught the greater accountability by federal funding. MMIWG, Asinunt Ahade, Co Auditor General's Office, Ratu, report Parliament and another 2027, 400 ANSI family members. 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The advocate, Kaya Patayatki, Aso Okanatesi, Uchenet Inha Transparency Bazi, Idasi Sambanil Yasi, Bet A Indigenous Women, Girls, Uti Two Spirit People, Belhot H. Abo Diu, the calls for justice, Eidel Iha. First Nations MPs to Senators, Government Korat Nisa, Edrianant Indian Ag Yedit Isine, Ustki Aliha, Parliament, the summer break sent to Tatisa, Quineat Hina the legislation. It added on to Yatide and the First Nation status bits in Hase. Yanant Aza, Tant Uyatide, Kudet Isnisa, Petnialli Hadri, Gender Inequities, the Indian Act Agare, Kolyare, Halimit Asis, Sonabes Chanas Dana, First Nation status, Baho Aza, Sanat Aha, Indigenous Services Minister at the government. Asun First Nation Sel Atalad now asim e Nayatki Nant Ahade Dati. Kutladi Tis Dribitoid Ani Hudson's Bay Company. Nisa Yrinskiha Kachina 1/3 of Canada. Duhu Tanahaho Ansainis inha public hands. HBC Royal Charter Urit Yalyasi Ja Manitoba Museum. Kuilaswi Holi Bont Udane Celebration e Ainis Inhasalat U Est Ilinodari. Or the Hintari National Chief Assembly of First Nations over Mercadiadu is charter. A yot agesland esa nil chuzi three denedit inibiti nane indigenous lands. Or yutan no aren't aha. Queer honnisi selotine. Honnike yot heroes and it always see John Old inule mbcradio.com.
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0: Environment Canada North Central Naro Sandy Bay Cumberland House Creighton and the Cocho Don't Ya nao haja, Prince Albert, Saskatoon, Regina, dun tkedega yak odu, eskid yuntan, one the look, a bi yak odu nak itzinint au, nonen na

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Then twit to Collins Bay. 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

0: 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It's in Kebuni the Asandri. 14th annual Dinja Adol Nano what's in Sandri. I mean when Ansa and nothing sorry need daily. Dinja Adol hold hout a sort ha jadal hold hout and a sum Tina Donil to a sea got a diaza songse could do three nano hadri but no ne how it is Henry Smith to Rosa Tinker with the Dant and a Dowley 02025. Begon Rose Carroll today, Chris Hansen with the Neo Tino Late 306-884-7974. Pine House and Sea. Another, sorry, in Daly. 14th annual. Okay, let us see, honey. Go, okay, yeah. Already, Vice Chief Norma Catterat to Vivian Janvi, MLTC gathering to quitter nintili, a duth as, non disli, slashen hit genoste, JBL country aratisi, san ol nilesa, en ilatisa, don't forget me, we, with Aurelia Sidra, MBC, Denahoni
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8: 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Don't do it e a seek and a deha. El seradi. 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Neither is a senior to Lunity, the Henny, Nikuduhun, no Hanon either. Quite assist in another day, 8 hours Canada Ratha, or no two causes, so done it in a Begadanil Ta is an honor. You know, at Lanit in Delo, the Aunt Nether, matriarchs, no not a coot that theory than a quen. asi dene kon hone linere netune belli ulti netune banu choni netune harul kur no has a dikin is a kudait 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Her directly nano and ya teaslin a head D. You know her directly nano and her directly in a belly old tea there. Baba to lunezon who see her. Aha no better ideas on the salute in a.
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8: 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Don't ask Ned and a held it. Yanisu, you know, could touch in daily there, ask Ned and a held old Nil in a Yanisaga. Then do a Kuhodonel Tano, then do a sick another didn't do and then an Elka, who can do, then do so gaudy Hadanaha, Kondo Hadano Hanel Tantini. It's an Anna Duho. Sekui alt nada said a Johnny Dilly, don't do so gaudy ha, but Allah near ha a habits arahoti ha horahoti.
2: To teenage a near bin don't saw la se, put in a de at you, then a at here ga un la sa jo, to teenage a near dinny, bloody case yarini.
8: To inch a near do, you know, computers no la tantani bini huli, but took LOC, nil ihanaho a. Phone is a right thing who done it. Do hon done it nil in their phone who turn off at da se quickly. Hunt lada done it and it tell la sick another there. Phone but a teen a chilo te. See da yin le al done it lang grand is see quickly hunt errors is a to cause a. A tantana done it in delt it's in a get la. Plant u hon el tenso no da gore. Elt ea sick an a tau elt is a kuhon el tenus elt is a kunan et ane ha. Don't put in it a la near turn on seat with any a teal. Hunt ele no hay a teedit illa. Then a son clinetano nanig air, by a tea henry nile. Eid e nuni hay a tea nail chudaza. Seek a the uncus neshan say a tea. There is a tea dai a has a nelta. Eid anna, you know, say a tea who's ton, begon who's dee. E a answerelt a see. Nea tie, benere new, but ayanil tide, bega arunun jansana, a yatine zoom, the negon alu, nea tie a dena baron k.
2: Te qui beskene held a tide, beskene on it habit yet a kudoni at hide a se qui labits in rights done least, se kunan mo carsana, se kunanet anola, kudon nani la dote kude at he, no esken and not a hind deal, that deep, that ain't any than koja.
8: A de tot ina, you know, then a dant uhi nodders on dant ude eilt, it dano eilt needs it ane, no health in o heather, se kunanet and there, hath ali de kuli belly at he there, hot dirt in a belly at he there, arrest on there. So lani said zekwaza danisha. 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Secube a tide arrest and lehoni then cool arrest on there. Success canaturion altna the ralga. 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
2: Shad on Ditten Ruskari, it's Nicky his big belt a horrid newly driven women trafficking that team. No Ninotan, then Alant Elan, the Queen I, Daulo, Claranto, Eora, Tarant and IT, Bazi.
8: You know how it in a Zequil Handole, Dara Jazzy Gadre Ginlo, who had Nicky by IT here, you know. The Kunal Sihu, Nini Dayel Sihu, a sea at Ladunanan and Niral Yehi, a Yanti, Dantubanoi Diha, Dantubanoi Dihu, Connie Count, only Dihuni, then dead and a hell hole Nihu, you know, the Nazi Dennis and a Yank Tuto, then a Hill Shoe there, Helti there, Sandantubul Asi Hago Gine, Kule, then a Gadan Il Tau, a sea is Elt Ilone Dide. 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
1: Tadzine and Alla Dri Tadzine get an either so John
2: Tied Sinek at another do need tailors, eh? Ada need tailu doing a heat tail a la afternoon day. Saparil yan late, I jan either a chancy her narrist a new. Count a ya mental health who count a la nine lane, ah, a chance and ben rusty on the sun. A chassy gun, na hell cursing a hearse in a don't is. Suga been a sense a quish, ah, they are real in a don't is here. It's a quick time, it's an intela. It's a quick deadly time, directed on lad, hard loads of sea. No coin out, no hug eke, no huskano, no hello tino, don't me hold a low jay. Got an air, can't hold a season as I know how that arrow. I bet at no head near, no head near, tea doors to you, no head sea doors to you, no knee, it's a quick deadly. No needs a quid deadly and no coin, no how on la. It's a quid but did it, then any da no a yell a son, he needs in it and then do. It's a quid but coin, but a ho aunt a quid but coin who la de. A year, then a coin, no ho teach with that a land a he needs in his atania do. I no ho and then, but then a hill ya ho on, but that's so richly ho on, if that's so richly ho on. Tarlu respect ho an and o hanis han o hadon an al tai ai be ya tien nu chi kwi nu chume kwi be ya ti da nail chure erde su ga oli na san doan tan ko da hadon il khane ha
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2: Tia Nazoon presentation that I see Nazoon and Nazoo Yatino had no had that at two. I do Yatina Zoon had that at two. I ain't no one any deal day, but an arrayed saru, but I done it's already the suga libena son. John Balline on la don't is here, hot a sea don't he had in a real tea on la, ya had pain it there. A sea shan't hurry and I it's already did and Usuka Olina San. Then it's not in the areas like and Igande ain't here do human trafficking hoof then in bequest and the violence who can't the alcohol all drugs who can see and they at his support services Hatori and Hatene day. I saw she see by ain't he Yoshiba Corsinistan. Yeah, I see cancer survivor has Leonla. Breast cancer survivor. Sean had 10 days a quiz, Sean had gone to see Doral in support services. Don't dila. They see Hanara Nahitila hot weekly back and forth. Can't do Nahitila. No, I knew no, it's see Doral to you. No, it's can't even no, I Doral to you something as then. I see some mercy nest and can't cancer a bunny. Yes, you bonish nigh. Do em. I ask a new answer natural, honestly, an astronaut at one. I can't eho on this in New Linastani. I began cursing Lenny what Atala Nabahel. Another, I don't see known are, I can't eat. It's a queer hub support groups who I have cancer basel. Yeah, but it queer best cano. It's in the thicker, and I can't eat any cancer, can't eat it up, it's in her jaw, no, and then. doing

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1: yeah merci na baro wali an don't to get bebian
0: merci cho
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1: It's 4 o'clock. It's 15 degrees in LaRonge, 11 in Prince Albert, 14 in Saskatoon, and 15 in Regina. Dense Atlantae, and good afternoon. I'm Amber Dawn with NBC News.
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1: RCMP have laid charges following the death of a child on Beardies and Okemosis Cree Nation. Police officers responded to a report of a child in medical distress on May 10th. The child, who was under the age of 12, was declared deceased at the scene. Investigators later determined the death was suspicious, and Saskatchewan's RCMP Serious Crimes Unit took over the case. A 67-year-old woman is now charged with manslaughter, criminal negligence causing death, failure to provide the necessities of life, and abandoning a child. She is scheduled to appear in Rosthern Court on June 17th. A 24-year-old Ontario man has been charged with second-degree murder in the connection with a homicide in the community of Sucker River. Saskatchewan RCMP say Andrew Douglas McDonald of Lindsay, Ontario, is charged with the death of 39-year-old Stephen McKenzie. McDonald was arrested on June 11th at the Central East Correction Center in Lindsay by Saskatchewan RCMP's Saskatoon Warrant Enforcement and Suppression Team and transported back to Saskatchewan. He is scheduled to make his first court appearance in LaRonge Provincial Court today. And the investigation is being led by the Saskatchewan's RCMP's Homicide Investigation Unit. Saskatchewan's government's independent review of the 2025 wildfire season is painting a harsh picture of the province's response to last year's devastating fires. The 107-page report found that the SPSA was not prepared for the scale and complexity of the wildfire season, which forced more than 10,000 people from their homes and destroyed communities like Denaire Beach. The province has announced 11 immediate actions, including Fire Smart grants, community wildfire reservists, and improved emergency coordination. However, Denaire Beach resident Dustin Tremblay says the trust has been broken and residents are still looking for accountability.
4: We have no faith. There is nobody up there that has faith in this provincial government at all. And you can understand why. And I hope you can understand why.
1: In the wake of the report, Tremblay, who also feels there should be a change in leadership at the SPSA. Irving Shipping has officially begun the construction of the first of Canada's 15 new river-class destroyers in Halifax. Hundreds of workers were on hand for the ceremonial laying of the keel and the foundational structure for the future of the HMCS Fraser. Vice Admiral Angus Topshe, the Navy's commander, says the new destroyer will be a generational improvement.
5: So the current Halifax-class ships are great anti-submarine warfare ships. They're designed to basically go out, hunt submarines, and protect themselves while they're there. The River-class destroyer is going to have a radar that can see into space, missiles that can reach the edge of space. It's going to have a full-spectrum capability. So it'll be part of integrated air and missile defense for Canada, so protecting ourselves from all the threats. It will still be a very capable anti-submarine warfare ship.
1: Irving is building up to 15 new destroyers for the Royal Canadian

0: Canadian Navy with the HMCS Fraser set for delivery in the early 2030s. Independent grocers are welcoming the federal government's national food security strategy aimed at boosting competition for grocers and opening more food terminals. The president of the family-owned grocery chain Vance's Market in Ontario says if the terminal fresh produce food model could be replicated for other food items, he wouldn't have to go through middlemen.
1: That should give independents an ability to source great products, local products as well in that regard, at better pricing than what we're able to get right now.
0: Ottawa says the strategy is backed by more than $3 billion in investments over 10 years, including building food terminals and hubs to help independent grocers compete with large retailers by making it easier for them to buy from farmers and food processors. And that's the latest from the MBC Newsroom. Remember, our news is available online anytime at NBCRadio.com. 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
2: 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Perfect vision is seen Ben's Auto and House Glass, 15th Street in Prince Albert.
0: And it's time to look at NBC Sports. Canada opens World Cup with a 1-1 draw against Bosnia-Herzegovina. Kyle Lahren scored the equalizer as Canada opened up its World Cup with a 1-1 draw against Bosnia at Toronto Stadium. And the United States are going to be opening its World Cup campaign tonight against Paraguay. The Americans, led by star forward Christian Pulisic, are favored against the Paraguay side, making its first World Cup appearance since 2010. Mexico opened the tournament yesterday with a 2-0 win over South Africa, while South Korea rallied past the Czech Republic 2-1. And if the World Cup isn't enough, there's also a big baseball matchup in Toronto tonight as the Blue Jays open a 3-game set against the New York Yankees. The Jays dropped 2-of-3 to Philadelphia this week and will look to bounce back against the division rivals. Trey Yezevich gets the start for Toronto while Ryan Weathers takes the mound for New York. In the CFL, Montreal Alouettes put their 1-0 record on the line tonight when they host the Toronto Argonauts. Montreal opened the season with a 30-27 overtime win over Hamilton. The Argos are coming off a week one bye. And looking to tomorrow, the Rough Riders are kicking off the 2026 season with their home opener against the BC Lions. The Canadian Forces are expected to do a flyover by the Mosaic Stadium at 5 p.m. with two CT-156 Harvard II aircraft. And this is celebrating the home opener and the 2025 Grey Cup champions. The flyby also marks the Canadian Armed Forces appreciation game. And of course, weather permitting. That's NBC Sports. Weather's next.
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2: NBC weather forecast for the North Central region, including LaRonge, Northeast region, including Pelican Narrows, Sandy Bay, Cumberland House, Creighton, and the Northwest region, Beauval, Buffalo Narrows, Isle of Crosse, and La Loche. Clearing near midnight tonight, it's going to be a low of 7. Sunshine tomorrow, high 20. For the Athabasca region, Stony Rapids, Black Lake, Uranium City, and Fond du Lac. Clear tonight, low 3. Tomorrow, sunny with a high of 19. Prince Albert and Saskatoon, mainly cloudy tonight, low 8, clearing in the morning tomorrow, high 21. Regina, mainly cloudy tonight, low 7. Tomorrow, mix of sun and cloud, high 18. Right now, Stony Rapids showing 17, Uranium City at 18, Collins Bay, Wollaston Lake, 15. La Loche, Buffalo Narrows, 17, Meadow Lake, Green Lake, 16, North Battleford, 16, Flint Flog, Creighton, 9. Saskatoon 15, Regina 15, Yorkton at 12, Waskasoo 10, LaRonge 16, and Prince Albert right now 11 degrees.
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2: What are we doing sitting around work? It's the end of the workday. You should be going home, right? Haul Home brought to you by Knapp Attraction. Prince Albert, Meadow Lake, Belfort, Tisdale, and Saskatoon. Taylor Swift making history again. Okay, she's going to be inducted into the Songwriters Hall of Fame at a private ceremony in New York on Thursday. At 36, she becomes the youngest woman ever inducted to the Hall of Fame. Now, that distinction was previously held by Carol Bayer Sager, who was 43 when she joined in 1987. Stevie Wonder remains the youngest person ever admitted at the age of 32, and that was back in 1983. By the way, she's also going to be joined by Alanis Morissette, Kenny Loggins, Kiss musicians Paul Stanley and Gene Simmons. This is going to be quite the class to be a part of, right? Kicking off your haul home, Taylor Swift, Shake It Off, Crank It Up, NBC.

0: 419 for your Friday. Saskatchewan Ministry of Health issued a public health alert specifically for Regina, but Saskatchewan numbers are going way up. For Regina, though, they reported that between June 1st and June 10th, so over 10 days, health officials say over one, well, they say 100 overdoses and at least two suspected overdose deaths showed up. The exact substance not being confirmed, but the authorities are indicating that it may have been sold as methamphetamine and could contain other dangerous substances, basically. Now, they are reminding residents to be aware of the risks. Call 911 immediately if somebody's showing signs of overdose. Naloxone may be needed in some cases, and although that it may also require multiple doses of naloxone, which is scary in itself too, right? The public health alert is expected to remain in effect. It's scheduled to remain in effect until June 17th.
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William Prince, Serena Ryder, Sing Me a Song, NBC. Hey, it's 425. It's your Friday. What food tasted better when you were a kid? Like, compared to now, you eat it now and it doesn't have that same magic. We were talking about Kraft Dinner earlier. I'm seeing noodles showing up on here. Orange-flavored chocolate comes up a few times. I never liked orange-flavored chocolate personally, I think it tastes bad both times. Chunky soups showing up on the list. Lots of KD on here, too. What do you think? What food tasted better when you were a kid? As far as you remember, maybe you changed, maybe the recipe changed. Join the conversation on our Facebook or shoot me a text, 306-425-4101. Melody MacArthur, Fires All Over Town, NBC.

0: Fighters Learn to Fly, NBC, 4:33 on your Friday. It was 11 years ago today in 2015. Dave Grohl falls off the stage, breaks his legs during a Foo Fighter show. And then, this was in Sweden, by the way. He gets medical attention and returns to finish the show propped up when somebody holds his leg. The rest of the European tour, by the way, canceled while he gets surgery. Also on this day in history, June 12th, 19 years ago, 2007, Canada Post issues postage stamps honoring Gordon Lightfoot, Joni Mitchell, Anne Marie, and Paul Anka. 36 years ago in 1990, Mariah Carey releases her self-titled debut album. It sells 9 million copies and all four of its singles, Vision of Love, Love Takes Time, Someday, and I Don't Want to Cry, hit number one. 37 years ago in 1989, Elvis Presley's Autoland Museum, which is a selection of, a section of Graceland that's devoted to 20 of the King's vintage cars, that gets opened up to the public. And 60 years ago today, 1966, after buying pot from an undercover cop posing as a student at his high school, Stephen Tallarico, I don't think I'm even saying that right. Stephen Tallarico, arrested and charged with drug possession. He's given a year's probation, labeled a youth offender, which, by the way, keeps him from being drafted. Remember, this is 1966. He's later adopts the stage name Steven Tyler and then ends up forming Aerosmith. And Tyler's way easier to pronounce, right? There you go. That's what was going on today in music history.
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10: The treaty between Ebla and Syria and Abyssal in Mesopotamia was a diplomatic agreement between the early Bronze Age city-states. It was signed around 2350 BC, maybe the earliest recorded treaty in history. There are basically two categories of international treaties: formal agreements between sovereign states and international organizations, and treaties with indigenous people. And treaties with indigenous peoples, such as those between the Crown and indigenous groups here in Canada. They are agreements that contain promises and obligations that establish the basis upon which parties work together. When first arriving in North America, Europeans made agreements with native people for trade relations and alliances. These are known as peace and friendship treaties. The Royal Proclamation of 1763 declared that no settlement could occur until the Crown negotiated a treaty. Treaties before Confederation focused on allowing loyalists leaving the U.S. to settle. The passage of the British North America Act in 1867 granted Parliament the authority to pass laws regarding land reserved for Indigenous people. The numbered treaties followed. Between 1871 and 1921, a series of 11 treaties were made with First Nations from Northern Ontario to the Yukon. The interpretation and validity of the numbered treaties, as well as earlier treaties, are disputed in regards to unfulfilled promises, deception, and misunderstanding. Treaty negotiation continues with the movement toward self-government. For NBC, I'm Eric Forbes in Regina.
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4: NBC weather, north central, northeast, and northwest regions clearing near midnight with a low of 7, sunny tomorrow, high 20. Athabasca region clear tonight, low 3, sunny tomorrow, high 19. Prince Albert and Saskatoon mainly cloudy tonight with a low of 8, then clearing in the morning tomorrow, high 21. Regina, mainly cloudy tonight, low 7, mix of sun and cloud tomorrow, high 18. Right now, Stony Rapids 17, Uranium City at 18, Collins Bay, Wollaston Lake 15, LaLoche Buffalo Narrows 17, Meadow Lake, Green Lake 16, North Battleford 16, Flin Flon Creighton 9, Saskatoon showing 15, Regina 15, Yorkton 12, Waskasoo at 10, LaRonge 16, and Prince Albert right now 11 degrees.
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Get a load of this. Quebec has actually become the first jurisdiction in North America to restrict access to caffeinated energy drinks to people under 16. So it's a bill that's been proposed. Okay, it's going to impose age restrictions on energy drinks. This is adopted in the National Assembly Thursday morning. The new law, if everything passes ahead, will come into effect in 6 months. So basically, it's defining

0: energy drinks as beverages that contain 150 milligrams of caffeine per liter or more, right, with other additives that could be in there. Under the legislation, selling or giving an energy drink to anyone under 16 will be prohibited. They're treating it kind of like alcohol with a younger age. It'll also be illegal for someone 16 or older to purchase energy drinks on behalf of a person under 16. Customers will have to show government-issued photo ID to buy the beverages. Online sales and sales through vending machines would also be prohibited. So they're really cranking down on this. A person under 16 who violates the law could face a $100 fine. Adults could be fined anywhere between $500 and $1,500. And businesses caught selling energy drinks to people under 16 could have fines that reach $62,000. That gets doubled for repeat offenses.
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Kid Laroi with Justin Bieber. Stay NBC. 4:54. Stick around. Amber's got your 5 o'clock news package coming up in a moment. We'll pull that 5 o'clock work whistle in a few minutes as well to get you out and ready for the weekend. Santana and Rob Thomas first, though. Move.

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3: It's 5 o'clock. It's 16 degrees in LaRonge, 11 in Prince Albert, 15 in Saskatoon and in Regina. Dense Atlantite and good afternoon. I'm Amber Dawn with NBC News.
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3: LaRonge RCMP are searching for a suspect following a shooting that injured a man. Police were called around 2:45 p.m. on June 11th to a home on Bird Place where an altercation had happened between two adult males, and it turned violent. During the incident, a firearm was discharged, leaving one man seriously injured. The victim was taken to hospital with non-life-threatening injuries. The RCMP says the suspect fled the scene in a vehicle, which has since been recovered. But they're still looking for 25-year-old Samson Roberts. He's wanted on multiple charges, and the police are asking the public to help locate him. RCMP have laid charges following the death of a child on Beardies and Okemosis Cree Nation. Police officers responded to a report of a child in medical distress on May 10th. The child, who was under the age of 12, was declared deceased at the scene, and investigators later determined that the death was suspicious, and the RCMP Serious Crimes Unit took the case over. Now, a 67-year-old woman is charged with manslaughter, criminal negligence causing death, failure to provide the necessities of life, and abandoning a child. She is scheduled to appear in Rosslyn Court on June 17th. And a 24-year-old Ontario man has been charged with second-degree murder in connection with a homicide in the community of Sucker River. The RCMP says Andrew Douglas McDonald of Lindsay, Ontario, was charged with the death of 39-year-old Stephen McKenzie. McDonald was arrested on June 11th at the Central East Correctional Center in Lindsay by the RCMP and was transported back to Saskatchewan. He is scheduled to make his first court appearance today. Regina health officials are warning about a sharp increase in overdoses in the city. They say 100 overdoses were reported between June 1st and the 10th, and at least two suspected overdose-related deaths. Officials say

0: The substance involved hasn't been confirmed, but one report described a pink-colored drug possibly sold as methamphetamine. They warn it could contain unknown opioids or other substances which are increasing the risk of overdose. Naloxone has been effective in many cases, though multiple doses may be needed. Residents are urged to be cautious and to seek help if needed. First Nations MPs and senators are calling on the federal government to pass changes to the Indian Act before Parliament breaks for summer. The legislation would change the rules establishing who is entitled to First Nation status. It was drafted to eliminate some gender inequities in the Indian Act, and it would allow about 3,500 people to become eligible for First Nation status. The Indigenous Services Minister has said the government needs to consult with First Nations before amending the law. Now here's David Augustine with the Canadian Press Afternoon Business Minute.
1: Independent grocers are welcoming Ottawa's new national food security strategy, which includes more than $3 billion in investments over the next decade. The plan sets aside $1 billion for food infrastructure. The Canadian Radio, Television and Telecommunications Commission is launching a consultation to simplify and combine its various consumer protection codes into a single framework. The regulator says differences between rules covering wireless, internet, television and service disconnections have created confusion for consumers and added complexity for providers. And environmental groups are welcoming Ontario's decision to add 640 megawatts of electricity storage capacity through three large battery projects. On the markets, the S&P/TSX Composite Index was up 266 points, the S&P 500 Index was up 37 points, the NASDAQ Composite was up 79 points, oil was down $2.83 US per barrel, gold was up $124.80 US an ounce, and the Canadian dollar traded for 71.55 cents US compared with 71.46 cents on Thursday. From the Canadian Press Business Desk, I'm David Augustine.
0: And that's the latest from the NBC Newsroom. 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
0: And it's 5:05:35. Looking at NBC Sports. Canada opens World Cup with a draw, 1-1 against Bosnia. Kyle Lahren scored the equalizer as Canada opened up its World Cup with the draw against Bosnia at the Toronto Stadium. The United States is opening the World Cup campaign tonight against Paraguay. The Americans led this by star forward Christian Pulisic is favored against the Paraguay side, making its first World Cup appearance since 2010. Mexico opened the tournament yesterday with a 2-0 win over South Africa, while South Korea rallied past Czech Republic 2-1. And if the World Cup isn't enough, there's also a big baseball matchup in Toronto happening tonight as the Blue Jays open a three-game set against the New York Yankees. The Jays dropped 2-of-3 to Philadelphia this week and will be looking to bounce back against their division rivals. Trey Yesevich gets the start for Toronto while Ryan Weathers takes the mound for New York. Looking at the CFL, Montreal Alouettes put their 1-0 record on the line tonight when they host the Toronto Argonauts. Montreal opened the season with a 30-27 overtime win over Hamilton. The Argos are coming off a week one bye. And looking to tomorrow, the Rough Riders are kicking off the 2026 season with their home opener against the BC Lions. The Canadian Forces are expected to do a flyby over the Mosaic Stadium at 5 p.m. with two CT-156 Harvard II aircrafts. And this is celebrating the home opener as well as the 2025 Grey Cup champions. And the flyby also marks the Canadian Armed Forces appreciation game, of course, weather permitting. That's NBC Sports. Weather is next.
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4: NBC weather forecast for the north central region, including LaRonge, northeast region, including Pelican Narrows, Sandy Bay, Cumberland House, Creighton, and the northwest region, Beauval, Buffalo Narrows, Isle La Crosse, and La Loche. Going to see clearing near midnight tonight, low 7. Tomorrow, sunny, high 20. Athabasca region, Stony Rapids, Black Lake, Uranium City, and Fond du Lac. Clear tonight, low 3. Tomorrow, sunshine with a high of 19. Prince Albert and Saskatoon, mainly cloudy tonight, low 8. Clearing in the morning tomorrow, high 21. Regina, mainly cloudy tonight, low 7. Mix of sun and cloud tomorrow, high 18. Right now, Stony Rapids 17, Uranium City at 19, Collins Bay, Wollaston Lake 16, La Loche, Buffalo Narrows 16, Meadow Lake, Green Lake 16, North Battleford 16, Flin Flon, Creighton 10, Saskatoon 14, Regina 14, Yorkton at 11, Waskasoo 14, LaRonge 17, and Prince Albert right now 13 degrees. Here we go. Let's wrap things up for the end of your work day. You ready to go home? You ready to be done? Quick note on the weather map. The warnings? Nothing. Nothing across the entire province. Saskatchewan? Clear. Manitoba, Alberta? Clear. BC, Ontario? Clear. There's not even stuff that's sneaking up on us. We're good. The closest thing we've got to us that's a warning is a, looks like a storm warning in Quebec. I think we're good for the weekend. That being said, it does look like it's going to get a little cool in the far north. We're talking tonight a low of +3, so hopefully that doesn't affect anything you put in the garden, right? Let's pull this 5 o'clock work whistle. Let's go away for the weekend and enjoy. Let's go. Here we go. It's

0: Misha and the Spanx, Heart is on Fire, NBC 518. I was reading about this kid that set a record solving Rubik's Cubes. Now, we've heard about this before, like all these people setting records, and they're impressive, right? Because, look, I look at a Rubik's Cube, and if it's not involving taking the stickers off to rearrange them, I'm not going to win. I know my limitations, right? But this wasn't just a kid solving Rubik's Cubes. He was solving them while skydiving. Yeah. His first attempt didn't go particularly well. He had to end that jump prematurely. But his second one, 13,000 feet, he solved the first one during free fall, the second one whilst using a parachute, and he managed to do two. But again, while skydiving. And I feel like that is a lot more legitimate of a more impressive record to break. Like, you got a lot to concentrate on and a Rubik's Cube at the same time.
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2: 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How do you say backpack in Dene, Terry?
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Kansas, Dust in the Wind, NBC, Saskatchewan's Indigenous Radio Network, 529. So the Kansas story, if anybody's going to tell it, Phil Ehart obviously makes sense, right? He's co-founder, drummer. Since the 90s, he's also been Kansas' manager, right? So, I mean, if anybody's going to have the inside scoop, I guess it would be Phil, right? He's now turned those stories into I Am Phil, which is a 335-page memoir co-written with writer, educator, entrepreneur, and avid Kansas fan Paul Brodicus. Anyway, the story of Ehart's life, as well as the band's course, it's all in there. Okay, it's covering all the big moments. There's going to be some revelations for fans showing up in there, like the fact that an early incarnation of the band opened the Doors' final concert with Jim Morrison. Yeah, like there's all kinds of good little tidbits that are going to show up in this. Kind of it's going to be the insider.

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2: NBC weather, north central, northeast, northwest regions, clearing near midnight with a low of 7, sunny tomorrow with a high to 20. Athabasca region, clear tonight, low 3, sunny tomorrow, high 19. Prince Albert and Saskatoon, mainly cloudy tonight, low 8, clearing in the morning tomorrow, high 21. Regina, mainly cloudy tonight, low 7, mix of sun and cloud tomorrow with high of 18. Right now, Stony Rapids, 17, Uranium City at 19, Collins Bay, Wollaston Lake, 16. La Loche Buffalo Narrows 16, Meadow Lake Green Lake 16, North Battleford 16, Flin Flon Creighton showing 10, Saskatoon 14, Regina 14, Yorkton 11, Waskasoo at 14, LaRange 17, and Prince Albert right now 13 degrees.
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It's NBC. 5:37 for your Friday. You got supper figured out for tonight? May I suggest something spicy? Apparently, eating spicy foods releases feel-good endorphins, which makes it one of the reasons why people enjoy eating spicy food, even though it burns. Ah, semi-sonic closing time, NBC.

0: Brian Adams, Summer of 69 on your Hall Home NBC, Saskatchewan's Indigenous Radio Network. Hey, it's 5:44. It's Friday. And I got three things you did not know yesterday.
1: Nerd!
0: It's a little education. Here we go. Three things you did not know yesterday. First thing, the first known paper currency was actually used in China over 1,000 years ago. It was during the Tang Dynasty. These early banknotes were actually made from mulberry bark. Second thing you did not know yesterday, the average lifespan of a typical coin is estimated to be around 30 years before it's taken out of circulation due to wear and tear. So about 30 years. And the third thing you did not know yesterday, the world's first credit card was introduced in 1950 by Diners Club. Now, initially, it was made of cardboard, and it was accepted by only 14 restaurants. It got better, right? There you go. Three things you did not know yesterday.
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2: From the National Newsroom of the Canadian Press, I'm John Kennedy. Canada has earned its first ever point in a World Cup match with a 1-1 tie against Bosnia-Herzegovina in Toronto at Toronto Stadium. Fans from across the country watched and cheered together as the two teams kicked off the tournament on Canadian soil at the FIFA Fan Fest in Toronto. Ayeda Sayed says she's enjoying her time at the festival.
3: The energy all day has been immaculate. Like, I've been walking around since like 10 a.m. today. Toronto has come alive for this. It has been so amazing to see. People were singing in the streets. People were like dancing. It's been amazing.
2: Today's game was Canada's first FIFA World Cup match on home soil. Prime Minister Mark Carney says Canada and France will deepen their defense and industrial cooperation through a new General Security of Information Agreement.
4: Carney made the announcement in a joint statement alongside French President Emmanuel Macron ahead of a bilateral meeting between the two at the Palais de l'Élysée in Paris. Carney's office said the agreement will expand access to French defense procurement opportunities and make Canadian industry more competitive when pursuing contract opportunities in France. Carney will visit Ireland to drum up business and investment with European peers and visit his ancestors' home. Catherine Morrison, The Canadian Press, Paris.
2: The Conservatives' ethics critic is criticizing the government's past claims after it introduced an anti-forced labor bill. Michael Barrett says the government previously claimed the existing system had been weeding out the products of slavery. However, the Liberal government's bill would now create a public list of products that are linked to forced labor in specific regions and would require importers to prove their goods were not made through slavery. A New Brunswick woman is suing OpenAI's ChatGPT chatbot, saying it is